0: license when there is actually no driving required in the role. This is something that we are finding and we need to update so that actually we are removing that barrier and more people with a disability or that don't have a license are able to apply for these jobs.
1: And in sport, in AFL, Sydney defender Nick Blakey is meeting with rival clubs in Melbourne today. Among the numerous clubs which have expressed interest, the Gold Coast Suns. Coach Damien Hardwick has reportedly travelled to Melbourne to speak with Blakey.
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7: 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It's also heard on Meander Valley FM in Deloraine, and it's available on the Community Radio Network. I acknowledge the traditional custodians of the lands on which this program is heard. I pay my respects to elders past, present and emerging, and I extend that respect to other Aboriginal and Torres Strait Islander peoples who may be listening. Always was, always will be Aboriginal land.

society cruise down the road each day. They got the economic wherewithal, we can't afford to pay. They got them numbered bank accounts, the system assures they win. They exploit the population, we're on the outside looking in. Them pillars of society drive us like a tool, for them that's cool. They drive Mercedes, Benz, and Porsches, live Rolls-Royce gilt-edged lives. You can tell the affluent effluent from the status symbols that they drive. When you're on the dole queue,

At the church on Sunday, the crowd in the front pews. There's a hierarchy of dominance with a power at the top. And if you think you found the magic key, you find they changed the lock. Simple as a society. Drive us like a tool, for them that's cool.

Well, I'm walking down the freeway on that dotted line. I'd like to make decisions, but they won't allow the time. It says religion is the opium. I say the media's the cocaine.

0: G'day, Steve Norwood here, and we opened this week's show with a song that shares its name with a play written in 1877 by Norwegian playwright Henrik Ibsen. It's also the name of Kev Carmody's debut album, Pillars of Society, which was the name of the song we heard. And it's Rolling Stone magazine labelled Pillars of Society by Kev Carmody as arguably the best protest album ever made in Australia. And we've got lots of protest songs on this week's show. We're going to have a track now from Archie Roach. This was recorded in 1988, the bicentennial year of British colonisation in this country. This is Archie Roach. Keep your handouts. Give us back our land.
1: This is a song about handouts. You know, I believe that Aboriginal people are getting pretty sick and tired of handouts and the welfare system. A song that I call Keep Your Handouts and Give Us Back Our Land.

That was the wonderful voice of Kutcher Edwards with a song from 2008 that's very much a reflection on colonisation in this country. Is this what we deserve? From Kutcher Edwards. We're going to have a track now, an iconic 1982 song written to tell the story of the protests by First Nations people that took place during the build-up to the 12th Commonwealth Games in Brisbane. Now, this is Mop and the Dropouts with Brisbane Blacks.

That was Vic Sims with Get Back Into the Shadows. It comes from the album The Loner. It's quite an incredible story behind Vic Sims and also behind The Loner. Vic Sims was a one-time child singer who, around the age of 11, toured with Cole Joy and the Joy Boys. He unfortunately fell on pretty hard times later in life, and in 1968 he was convicted of robbery and received a 7-year sentence and was sent to Bathurst Jail. The album The Loner was recorded live in Bathurst Jail in a single 1-hour take in 1973, and RCA, who set up the mobile recording studio, wanted to get Vic Sims to go and do performances on day release to promote the album. Vic Sims refused, believing that he was being exploited, and for his trouble he was transferred to Parramatta Jail and served the remainder of his sentence pretty much in solitary confinement. We're going to have a track now from Richard Frankland. This is a reworking of a song about human rights that Richard Frankland did about 20 years ago with his band The Charcoal Club. This is a reworking of the song, as I said, and it comes from the album Discovering Liepin Mara. This is Richard Frankland, Cry Freedom.

Straight after Cry Freedom from Richard Frankland, we had No Fixed Address with Black Man's Rights. And No Fixed Address, a great innovative band, and released their early music, including the song Black Man's Rights, on the movie Wrong Side of the Road, before they actually put out an album. And then we had a track from Emma Donovan and the Putbacks from the 2020 release, Crossover, Mob March, a song inspired by protest marches that have happened over the years. You're listening to the First Australian Music Hour with Steve Norwood. And on today's program, we're featuring songs that protest songs. This is a track now from Glenn Scunthorpe, quite a moving song, I find this one. This is from used on the soundtrack of the 2004 John Pilger documentary, Utopia. This is Glenn Scunthorpe, No More Whispering.

Some words of wisdom from the late, great George Burawanga, former lead singer of the Warumpi Band, Wake Up Australia. We're going to have a track now from Kokatha Kadichimara songman Dave Arden. He was a founding member of the musical director of the Black Arm Band. And this is a song from the album Mitra, The Ballad of James Arden. And James Arden was Dave Arden's great grandfather, who was also the keeper of tribal knowledge of the Kadichimara people. Mitra means rise up. This is Dave Arden. Call it out.

for this week. Hope you've enjoyed the program. I'm going to leave you back where we started with possibly one of the greatest protest songs ever written in Australia. I'll be back next week with another First Australian Music Hour. Until then, thanks for listening.

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2: Hello, I'm Shannon Kirkwood. Opposition leader Angus Taylor has called for urgent action in response to the landmark High Court decision on the expansion of a New South Wales coal mine. The High Court ruled yesterday planning authorities are required to consider the emissions caused by burning fossil fuels overseas in approving fossil fuel projects. The federal government insists the ruling relates only to New South Wales law. The Minerals Council of Australia, meantime, says it's alarmed by the ruling, warning it will send investment offshore. Mr. Taylor says he wants the state government to respond.
3: This is not required under any international law. This is legislation that has been put in place by the Minns government. They should repeal it.
2: Greenpeace Australia Pacific says the ruling recognises Australia is responsible for the climate damage of fossil fuel exports and demonstrates if governments don't act, the courts will intervene. It says Australia must now follow other nations in developing a roadmap away from fossil fuels. The World Health Organization says it's yet to obtain the full details of a suspected death from the plague last week. A 28-year-old laboratory worker in Siberia fell ill with cold-like symptoms. There are reports she was infected after a workplace accident at an anti-plague research institute. Russia insists there's no danger of a plague outbreak. WHO Chief Tedros Adhanom Ghebreyesus says support has been offered to Russia.
4: We're not able to conduct a full risk assessment. Timely, complete and transparent information sharing under the international health regulations is essential to clarify conflicting reports and enable an accurate assessment of potential public health risks.
2: The Australian Banking Association says it's seeking approval from the competition watchdog to trial banking hubs in country areas. Association Chief Executive Simon Birmingham says despite falling transaction numbers, some customers still prefer in-person banking. The plan of multi-bank branches would see a shared cost funding model across participating banks. Over the past decade, hundreds of bank branches have closed across Australia. A new elite police unit will shortly be deployed on the streets of Sydney. Officers of the Armed Response Command are in the final stages of training. The ARC will take over from Operation Shelter when it is fully deployed. They'll be positioned near public buildings and places of worship and at mass gatherings. New South Wales Police Commissioner Mal Lanyon says the special officers will be a deterrence to those who want to commit harm.
5: The Armed Response Command is not only about making sure the community is safe, it's also about making sure they feel safe. I want to make sure that there is a visible presence for the community to see.
2: New Zealand Prime Minister Christopher Luxon has not ruled out drug testing of politicians. Speaking on the election campaign, Mr. Luxon has unveiled a 5-point plan to move people off welfare and into work. It includes drug testing. He has been asked if those tests should extend to other groups.
6: Quite open for Parliament to be drug tested. Fine. This is about people who don't have work today, and I do not want a barrier or an obstacle of drug addiction being a reason for why they can't get connected to a job.
2: New Zealanders head to the polls on November the 7th. And a man who allegedly threw a plate of food at a woman and a child at an AFL match has been charged by police. The 34-year-old faces 2 counts of aggravated assault and 1 count of throwing missile. The incident occurred at an AFL preliminary final at the MCG last month. The victims were not physically injured. Turning to sport now, the second match of the Sheffield Shield season is underway. New South Wales is taking on Tasmania in Sydney. The Blues won the toss and elected to bowl first. And the All Blacks have ruled out 2 more players from the Bledisloe Cup opener against Australia this weekend in Auckland. Fly half Richie Mwanga is out due to concussion, while winger Fihi Faninga-Onofo has torn his calf muscle.
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8: 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I'm Cam. This is the Midday Mag Show. Great to have your company on this lovely Thursday afternoon. And as always, we've got plenty coming up in the show today. In about 10 minutes' time, so roughly 12:15 p.m, we'll have a look at the Manning Notice Board. And in about a half hour's time, at roughly 12:30 p.m, we'll check out the Two Bob Raves, see what we're doing, what the station's getting up to. And we've got the Two Bob Gig Guide at about 1:15 p.m, so in about an hour's time from now. Plus, of course, the Random Name Shoutout segment, the National Day segment, we'll throw in a joke of the day as well. All those fun things. And of course, Album of the Week, Feature Album, Hot Lot and Girl Power Music as per usual. Before we do anything else though, as we always do at the beginning of the show, let's check your weather forecast for the local listening areas. We'll look at the rest of this week, this weekend, and even a little bit of next week as well. Let's go.
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0: Yes, indeed. Your weather forecast. And for the rest of today, Thursday, the 8th of October, it's a partly cloudy day on the way with light winds and a 20% chance of rain. UV index predicted to reach 8, and that is very high. So please make sure that you're careful in the sun. On Friday, the 9th of October, we have a top of 24 degrees. It is a sunny day, beautiful sunny day with a top of with a 5% chance of rain, rather, and light winds, with the UV index predicted to reach 8. That is very high. And then on Saturday, the 10th of October, it's when the showers hit, with a possible afternoon storm thrown in the mix as well. A top of 30 degrees, showers with a possible afternoon storm, 0 to 5 mils possible rainfall, so not a great deal of rain, and an 80% chance of it. So we might get a bit wet on Saturday. Partly cloudy, high chance of showers, most likely in the morning and afternoon. Also the chance of a thunderstorm in the afternoon, light winds, and UV index predicted to reach 8. That is very high. On Sunday, the 11th of October, a top of 28 degrees, it's partly cloudy with a 20% chance of rain. So in other words, a slight chance of a shower, the chance of a thunderstorm in the afternoon, if I can speak, and light winds. UV index predicted to reach 9, and that is very high. On Monday, the 12th of October, we have a top of 33 degrees, possible shower developing with a 40% chance of rain, 0 to 1 mils possible rainfall, mostly sunny, with a medium chance of showers later in the day, also the chance of a thunderstorm later in the day, and light winds. And we will squeeze in Tuesday the 13th of October as well, and there's a reason for this. It's a top of 27 degrees. One word, showers. And not just showers, 4 to 20 mils possible rainfall. 4 to 20 mils possible rainfall and a 90% chance of rain. We are getting wet on Tuesday. Cloudy, very high chance of showers, and the chance of a thunderstorm as well, and light winds. So that is your local weather forecast for the rest of this week, for this weekend, and for a little bit of the next coming week as well. Stay with us. Actually, just before, hang on, I nearly forgot. We've got a bit more weather information for you, of course, from the Bureau of Meteorology out of the Foster Tuncurry area. Wind is S, so south. Wind speed 7 knots. Temperature 18 degrees. Barometer 1022. The sea is less than 0.5 metres. The swell is also less than 0.05 metres. Bar conditions are good. And the next tide is a low tide at 13:13. In 12-hour time, that's 1:13 p.m. And the tide height is 0.29 metres. Please be aware that offshore conditions may vary from those that I just stated. And as always, it's very important to remember, if you're out on an open body of water, wear your life jackets, because life jackets save lives. Rightio, now I can say, stay tuned. I will be staying, and I hope you'll be staying as well. Stay tuned, everybody. We're going to get to the music in a moment, and we're going to get up and dance. The next song we're going to play, the first song of the day we're going to play very soon, is going to make us feel like dancing. So do stick around.
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0: 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I'm Cam, and this is the Midday Mag Show. Great to have your company this afternoon. And as I said before, the first song of the day is going to make us feel like dancing, because it's Leo Sayer with one of his biggest hits. And I tell you what, Leo Sayer definitely makes me feel like dancing.

0: I wanna dance the night away. Leah say, you make me feel like dancing. What a great song that is. Great way to kick us off today here on the Midday Mag Show with me, Cam, on 2 Bob Radio 104.7 FM. 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And I have tomorrow's feature album on standby. Putumayo presents African Sojourn. As always with the Putumayo albums, there are various artists contributing to this album. And also, as always with the Putumayo albums, I think of my dear big radio sis, Tanya, who loves these Putumayo albums. So shout out to you, Tanya. She'll be with us again for the Driving Home Show tomorrow night. So that'll be lots of fun, as always. And of course, we'll also have Jay the Songbird with us for the drive show tomorrow night. The three radio siblings back in action again. And speaking of Jay the Songbird, by the way, be sure to tune into 2 Bob Radio tonight. Or, if you can, get out to Brush Turkey Books at Wingham, because tonight, from 6 o'clock to 8 o'clock, it's a special evening over at the Brush Turkey Books from the CBAA, the Community Broadcasting Association of Australia, and Music New South Wales as well. And it is three incredible artists performing at Brush Turkey Books. And I believe those are Snez, Bahi and Clover Lane from memory. Hopefully I'm right there. And Chez is going to interview all three of those performers. Then they're going to perform some songs for us. And Jay the Songbird and myself will bring you a live broadcast of Chez interviewing the performers. And Jay and I will also bring you their performances, the Muso's performances as well. I'm so excited to have Jay the Songbird as my OB co-host for tonight. Co-host for tonight. Tanya did such a great job out at the Old Bar Beach Festival last weekend. I'm so stoked, so excited to have her with me out there. We had so much fun, and I'm sure Jay and I will have just as much fun this evening at Brush Turkey Books. You can catch it all on 2 Bob Radio, 104.7 FM from 6pm to 8pm, and a very special shout out to Fiona, who's sitting in the studio tonight to help us out. Thanks, Fiona. You can catch her from 5:30pm, where she'll do a half hour of the drive show, before we have this special Brush Turkey Books evening. 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You don't want to miss this one, folks. Right now, though, I'm ready for the Manning Notice Board. Let's see what's happening in our local communities across the Mid-North Coast with the Manning Notice Board. And let's groove.
1: It's time now for 2 Bob's Manning Notice Board.
0: Yeah. I always love to groove to that intro. Such a catchy, groovy little intro. Anyway, let us start as always with the local markets. And don't forget that every Thursday from 7:30am through to 12 noon, we have the Taree Produce Market right next door to the 2 Bob Studios here in Taree, just near the Johnny Martin Oval. And on Friday the 9th of October, is the Bulladila Farmer and Artisan Markets from 8am to 1pm down at Bulladila. I would visit the Information Centre first for you. I've heard that's where the markets will be. So visit the Information Centre. If they're not there, I'm sure there'll be someone there to help you. I'm sure you'll be able to find someone to help you get to the markets down at Bulladila. On Saturday the 10th of October, we have John's River Market from 8am through to 12:30pm. And we also have the Foster Spring Festival from 8am to 3pm in Wharf Street, Foster, livening up Wharf Street. It'll be lots of fun. And very special markets at the Manning Regional Art Gallery, the Jari Market, from 10am through to 3pm. I think there's more information about the Jari Market in here somewhere. Yeah, I think it's the first Jari Markets that they're having, and it's a beautiful Indigenous-related market. So make sure to support that, 10am to 3pm at the Manning Regional Art Gallery. And on Sunday the 11th of October, I lost the piece of paper, my apologies, here we go. Sunday the 11th of October, it's the Rebooted Market from 9am to 2pm at the Tuncurry Memorial Hall. Also on Sunday, the Fostertown Park Market from 8am to 1pm at the Fostertown Park. and the Barrow Creek Hall markets from 3 p.m. to 6 p.m. They're back to their twilight hours. 3 p.m. to 6 p.m. at the Barrow Creek Hall. And also this weekend, on both Saturday the 10th of October and Sunday the 11th of October, Janice S. is having an art exhibition at the Art Space in Isabella Street in Wingham. So that's from 10 a.m. through to 4 p.m. on both days, the 10th and the 11th of October. Head on down to the Art Space in Isabella Street in Wingham and have a look at the art exhibition from Janice S. It should be absolutely fantastic. Definitely worth going down to have a look. Now, here we go. Here's some more information about the Jari Markets for us. Reconciliation Tari and Manning Regional Art Gallery are proud to announce the inaugural Jari Markets. Browse Indigenous-owned market stalls featuring art, jewellery, homewares, natural products, and more from local Aboriginal creators. Catering provided by Yulkulgarai. And I do apologise if I've pronounced that name incorrectly, but anyhow, it's at the Manning Regional Art Gallery from 10 a.m. through to 3 p.m. and it's definitely worth supporting. What else have we got? Ah, yes. Once again, don't forget koala breeding season has begun, so please slow down in known koala areas. Mid Coast Council is urging motorists to slow down and stay alert for koalas as the annual breeding season gets underway, with koalas increasingly being reported crossing local roads. So remember, what you can do is encourage family and friends to drive carefully during the breeding season. Be prepared to stop if a koala is spotted near the road or on the road. Watch for wildlife warning signs and watch for roadside activity as well. Please take extra care when driving at dawn, dusk, and overnight. And the big one, slow down. Slow down in known koala areas, please. Every driver can help save a koala this breeding season. Slow down, stay alert, and give koalas a safer chance to cross our roads. If you find an injured koala, please phone Koalas in Care on 6552 2183. That's 6552 2183. Please look after our koalas. I always remember that song by John Williamson. Goodbye, Bunyip Bluegum. Goodbye, Blinky Bill. And beautiful little Nutsy. I can't believe it. Our koalas are all dying. Can it really be? A natural disaster. A world catastrophe. And the chorus says, so pass your hat around between your friends. There's no time to contemplate. Maybe if we show some love, maybe it's not too late. So whenever you're driving in koala known areas, first of all, slow down. Second of all, think of that John Williamson song. And please, let's help keep as many koalas alive as we can. Let's help save the koalas this breeding season. So I mentioned the Jari Markets before. And it's, again, it showcases Aboriginal artists, makers and producers. And the stalls feature artworks, woven baskets, sculptures, jewellery, dolls, clothing, bags, language, resources, books, mugs, candles, soaps, lip balm, and more. There'll also be food, a coffee van, music, and a reconciliation reflection space. Come and enjoy a fun family day out, soaking in the culture of Tari. There you go, that is it for the Manning Notice Board for today. Plenty of things happening in our local communities across the Mid North Coast, as there always are. Never a dull moment around here, that's for sure. Alrighty, up next, let's go to tomorrow's feature album, which is the Putumayo Presents African Sojourn album. We're going to hear a couple of tracks from this album. If you enjoy the music, tune in to the AM Music Show tomorrow morning. You'll hear that album just after 10 o'clock. And I'm going to apologise in advance because there's lots of beautiful names here and I'm probably going to get the pronunciations wrong, so sorry about that. But nonetheless, we're going to start with an artist called Masabao, who's from the Madagascar area, and the track is Rumbaho. And again, apologies if I pronounce that incorrectly, but this is Masabao with Rumbaho. Right here on Chibop Radio 104.7 FM.

0: There's always a lot of very unique music on the Putumayo albums, and this one's no exception. The track we just heard there was a song called Kode, and I hope I've pronounced that correctly. If not, my apologies. It's from an artist from Guinea-Bissau, and the artist is Kimi Jabate. And again, apologies if I've pronounced that incorrectly as well. Previously, we heard Rumbaho from Masabao, who's from Madagascar. And once again, apologies if I pronounced any of that incorrectly as well. They're all beautiful names. Not that easy to pronounce, so I hope I did okay. You're on 2Bob Radio 104.7 FM. I'm Cam, this is the Midday Mag Show. And those beautiful tracks, by the way, came from the album Putumayo Presents African Sojourn, which is tomorrow's feature album. So if you've enjoyed that music, tune in to the AM Music Show tomorrow morning and you'll hear that album after 10 o'clock. As I said, you're on 2Bob Radio 104.7 FM on that dial, and also live streaming at www.2bobradio.org.au. 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Lovely to have you with us this afternoon. Let's check out what we here at the station are getting up to, what 2Bob's doing. Let's have a look at the 2Bob Raves.
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0: It is indeed the 2Bob Raves, and the Wild Hearts Tour is coming to our area. Three up-and-coming female artists will perform at Brush Turkey Books in Wingham today, Thursday the 8th of October from 6pm until 8pm, and the 2Bob Outside Broadcast team will bring you live interviews with the performers as well as their performances. So don't forget, myself and Jay the Songbird will bring you the evening. Shez is going to be interviewing the performers, so shout out to Shez, who always does a great job interviewing. And also, Jay and I will bring you a live broadcast of the performances. So it's the three artists performing. And just to clarify, it does say three up-and-coming female artists. One of the artists does actually identify as non-binary. So we have two female artists and one non-binary artist tonight. They're still all amazing Zing musos, though. They're still going to be incredible performances, I'm sure. And they're still going to be full of lots of information to give to Shez when she chats with them. So it should be a great night tonight at Brush Turkey Books in Wingham from 6 o'clock through to 8 o'clock. 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And shout out again to the lovely Fiona, who's very kindly sitting in the studio tonight to keep us afloat. So thanks, Fiona. That is once again the Brush Turkey Books Outside Broadcast tonight with, by the way, it's Snez, it's Bahi, and it's Clover Lane. Those are the three artists who'll perform tonight, so it should be really cool. very much looking forward to having Jay the Songbird alongside me as my co-host for the evening. Tanya did such a great job. That's a fantastic job at the Albert Bridge Festival. So I'm sure my little radio sis, Jay, will do just as good a job tonight. And we move on to what's coming up after the OB this evening, the Absolutely Live program from 8pm to 10pm with Bob Schilling, featuring Absolutely Live recorded albums, including Porter's Head, live from the Roseland Ballroom in New York City from 1997, and Dr. John, live at Ronnie Scott's Jazz Club in Soho in London from 1996. And that is on tonight's Absolutely Live program with Bob Schilling, featuring Absolutely Live recorded albums from 8pm through to 10pm. Alrighty, if you haven't already heard, Alan Tickle is the newly elected Mid-Coast Council Mayor, and Noel Hiffernan will be chatting with the newly elected Mid-Coast Council Mayor, Alan Tickle, in tomorrow's Midday Mag Show at around about 1:30pm. So make sure to tune in to this Friday's Midday Mag program to hear Noel chatting with the new Mid-Coast Council Mayor, Alan Tickle. That's 2Bob Radio, 104.7 FM, keeping our community informed. Don't forget, in a couple of weeks, I'm bringing my youth show, Hits of the Past, to the stage as 2Bob Radio presents Hits of the Past Live. It's on Saturday the 17th of October at the Manning Valley Anglican College School Hall from 6pm through to 9pm. And I know what you're thinking. Wow, that's 3 hours, Cam. That's a long show. And yes, I'm well aware. We are all well aware that 3 hours is a long time. But here's the thing. Don't worry, folks. You're not expected to sit down for 3 hours straight, okay? It's one of those performances a bit like when we had the Aku quiz night over at Wingham Town Hall where people were getting up and dancing and moving around and not just sitting down. It's the same sort of vibe on tonight. It's the same sort of vibe with Hits of the Past Live. You're encouraged to move around, or should I say groove around, sing along and dance along where you can and have a great time. Now, tickets are $20 each, available at the door. They'll just come along on the night. You'll get your tickets at the door. 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Now, if you can't make it on the night, don't worry. The night's going to be recorded. And I'm going to air those recordings over the first three Fridays of November. So the 6th of November, the 13th of November, and the 20th of November, each from 4pm through to 5pm, here on 2Bop Radio 104.7 FM, where we love live local music. And to make it even better, folks, I know hosting a three-hour show is a big gig, so I am not going to be alone on the stage. I have a special co-host joining me for the night, the one and only Shez. Oh yes, Shez is going to get up on stage and co-host with me, which should be lots of fun, especially because Shez has warned me that she is going to take the absolute crap out of me on stage. She's absolutely going to take the absolute Mickey out of me on stage. I know I said absolutely twice, but anyway. So it's going to be a lot of fun, that's for sure. And we might even do the time warp. Oh, yes. I'm getting you all excited now. That's Hits of the Past live, live, live, live, live. I love it when Shez does that, when she announces this. On Saturday, the 17th of October at the Manning Valley Anglican College School Hall from 6pm through to 9pm. Right. On to our feature albums. And today's feature album was Luluk with Sweet Thief from earlier this year. And tomorrow we have Putumayo Presents African Sojourn, also from earlier this year. Also during the week, Wednesday we had Bullhorn with The Lookout from earlier this year. On Tuesday we had Ruby Jones with Souvenir from earlier this year. And Monday's feature album was Mississippi Shakedown with The Cost of Living is Killing Me. All of our feature albums this week came from earlier this year. Albums of the week, we have the 7-Ups with Flight, Lottie McLeod with The Boathouse, we'll hear from Lottie shortly, Rhiannon Giddens with Hope is the Thing with Feathers, we'll also hear from Rhiannon in a moment, and Civic Video with Making Room for Others. Now, Civic Video were one of the performers at the Old Bar Beach Festival on Saturday, last Saturday, and also in the lineup, the headliner act, as we've been mentioning, was The Vans, and if you hadn't already heard, The Vans performed. They got about 7 songs into their set, so that's about halfway through their set, and they were into the 8th song when Tom, the bass player, unfortunately collapsed on stage. Now, I do have an update for all of you in case you haven't heard either the original story or the update yet. Tom, the bass player, is recovering and he is doing well, so it's great to hear that he's okay, and it was very fortunate that one of the stalls on site at the Old Bar Beach Festival, one of the stalls was St John's Ambulance. So great to have them there. They acted quickly. They looked after Tom. And that did bring an unfortunate early end to the night and to the band's set. But again, Tom, the bass player, is okay. He's doing well. He's recovering. And the Vans are very appreciative for all the thoughts and prayers and messages coming their way. So great to hear that Tom is okay. That must have been a very scary moment for him and the band, I'm sure, as well. But again, it's great to hear he's on the mend. Coming up after the show today, what have we got? We have the Vintage Music Program. The Mouse is going to step into the house today. Normally it would be Barry G, but shout out to the Mouse in the house who's going to fill in for Barry G today. So thank you to the Mouse. And we've got Jake's Jams at 4pm with Jake, of course. And then The Wire comes to us just after the 5 o'clock news, courtesy of the Community Radio Network. Then Fiona will be here for half an hour of the Driving Home show, followed by the Brush Turkey Books Outside broadcast from 6pm through to 8pm. featuring Jai the Songbird and myself bringing you all the action, and featuring Shez interviewing the three artists who will be performing tonight. So it should be a fantastic evening. As I said, make sure you stay tuned here on Tubal Radio 104.7 FM and also live streaming at www.tubalradio.org.au. 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Stay with us, folks. There's a couple of Album of the Week tracks, one from Lottie McLeod and one from Rhiannon Giddens, if I can speak. They're coming up right after this message.
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0: 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I'm Cam. It's lovely to have you with us this evening. This afternoon, rather. What am I doing? My brain has had some very interesting moments this week.
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0: 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I'm Cam. It's lovely to

Wake tracks now. What is my mouth doing as well? Anyway, we've got Rhiannon Giddens on standby, but first we're going to hear from Lottie McLeod and an album called The Boathouse, album of the week here at Tubob, of course, and we're going to hear a track called Important to You. So here we go with Lottie McLeod, Important to You.

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0: Rhiannon Giddens with Going Home. And we're not going home just yet. I'm not going home just yet, folks. There's still a bit over an hour of the show left. But anyway, that track was from the album Hope is the Thing with Feathers, which is an album of the week, too, Bob. And we also heard from Lottie McLeod and an album called The Boathouse, also an album of the week. And the track we heard was called Important to You. You are on 2Bob Radio 104.7 FM. I'm Cam, and this is the Midday Mag Show. It's lovely to have you with us this afternoon. Stay with us. We've got one more track, at least one more track. We might get to him if we're lucky, but I think it will be at least one more track before the 1 o'clock news. It's coming up very shortly.
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0: 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I'm Cam and this is the Midday Mag Show. Thanks for being with us. Now, as I mentioned before, we've got the Brass Turkey Books outside broadcast tonight. And if you're wondering what the sound is like at Brass Turkey Books, well, here is a recording that Tiger and Lulu did as part of Lulu's live sessions. It is Gold Heist with a beautiful version of Wuthering Heights, the Kate Bush song. To take us to the 1 o'clock news, take it away, Gold Heist.
2: She was a bit demented, but anyway.

0: Gold Heist with quite the incredible version there of Wuthering Heights, the Kate Bush song, to bring us up to the 1 o'clock news. And I do believe that was recorded at Brush Turkey Books, again by Tiger and Lulu. Shout out to Tiger and Lulu and Lulu's live sessions. What great sound, hey? It's going to be a fantastic gig tonight with Snez and Bahi and Clover Lane, so you want to make sure that you tune in tonight. But right now, it's news time. See you soon.
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2: Hello, I'm Lewis Donaldson. The New South Wales Premier says a High Court ruling on a coal mine expansion is not a reason for climate activists to get overexcited. The High Court ruled the approval of a Hunter Valley coal mine is invalid on climate grounds, saying planning authorities are required to consider the emissions caused by burning fossil fuels overseas in approving fossil fuel projects. The Minerals Council of Australia is warning the decision will send investment offshore. Premier Minns says this doesn't mean the expansion cannot be reconsidered.
3: It was a very narrow technical decision, and we are a mining industry that takes into consideration environmental factors. And I don't think we should just be jettisoning that reputation when we can have a both, a vibrant growing mining industry while protecting the hard-fought reputation for the mining sector in Australia.
2: The opposition leader has called on the Albanese government to scrap the ban on credit card surcharges. Small business owners have expressed anger over the ban, saying they're being forced to absorb the cost or pass it on to customers. The ATO met with small business owners yesterday after it decided to stop accepting credit card payments following the ban on credit card surcharges. Angus Taylor says the policy should be reversed.
4: Get rid of the ban, axe the ban that they've put on the ability of small businesses to pay tax with their credit cards. You know why they're doing it? Because they don't want to pay the surcharge. And yet, in the last couple of days, they've said to small businesses, you've got to absorb the surcharges. The hypocrisy of this government knows no bounds.
2: In the United States, Krista Pike's lawyers say the death row inmate has a long road to recovery after the 50-year-old survived an execution attempt last week. Her lawyers say she awoke angry and confused, asking where she was following failed lethal injection. Attorney for Krista Pike, Randy Spivey, outlined her condition.
5: But what we do know is that Krista has a long road to recovery. She has a blood clot in one of her arms. She has pneumonia. She is not able to swallow yet, so she has not eaten. She cannot move either of her arms. Both of her arms and hands are tremendously swollen, and we do not know what, if any, function she will regain in her arms.
2: Pike is a convicted murderer sentenced to death in 1996 over the torture and killing of her classmate. A mental health organisation says Australians may be seeking advice from AI initially, but fellow humans remain the main support option. Beyond Blue's latest data shows 1 in 6 Australians sought mental health help from AI over the past year, while 41% reached out to professionals or someone they knew. CEO Georgie Harmon explains what the findings mean.
6: Technology may be changing how people access support, but we're still seeing that trust and human connection matter the most to Australians.
2: The federal government has announced a further $15 million to support Nepal's recovery from August floods and to strengthen its resilience to future disasters. Foreign Minister Penny Wong will today welcome her Nepali counterpart to Melbourne. They'll discuss Nepal's recovery and rebuilding, ongoing efforts to seek information about missing Australians, and the broader bilateral relationship. And to sport, the Bathurst 1000 officially gets underway today. Support categories have already been on track at Mount Panorama, beginning 4 days of racing. Supercars drivers will take to the track for the first time soon. Qualifying will take place tomorrow with the top 10 shootout on Saturday afternoon before the great race on Sunday.
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0: 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I'm Cam, and it's great to have you with me for the Midday Mag Show on this lovely Thursday afternoon. We've got plenty of exciting things coming up in this hour, including the National Day segment and the Random Name Shoutout segment and a joke of the day as well. Plus, of course, the 2Bob Gig Guide in about 10 minutes' time at roughly 1:15 p.m. And also plenty more great music coming your way. And as a matter of fact, I'm going to dive into the 2Bob Hotlot very soon. So do make sure you stick around for that. But first, it's weather forecast time once again. And we're going to look a bit further into the next coming week this time. So let's go.
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0: Yes, indeed, your weather forecast. And let's actually work our way backwards and go from Wednesday the 14th of October, where we have a top of 23 degrees, shower or two. That's 60% chance of rain, 0 to 6 mm possible rainfall, partly cloudy, medium chance of showers and light winds. Moving back to Tuesday the 13th of October, a top of 27 degrees, 4 to 20 mm possible rainfall and a 90% chance of rain. We're definitely getting wet on Thursday. Cloudy, very high chance of cloudy, very high chance of showers, the chance of a thunderstorm and light winds, as there always are. They often are, not always, but often we see them. Monday the 12th of October, mostly sunny day, with a possible shower developing, top of 33 degrees, 0 to 1 mm possible rainfall, 40% chance of rain. It's mostly sunny, as I said, with medium chance of showers later in the day, also the chance of a thunderstorm later in the day and light winds. On Sunday the 11th of October, this Sunday, top of 28 degrees, partly cloudy, with a 20% chance of rain, so a slight chance of a shower, also the chance of a thunderstorm in the afternoon, if I can speak. Light winds, UV index predicted to reach 9, which is very high. All of the 9 we've got even higher, so please be careful in the sun. Saturday the 10th of October, this Saturday, it is showers with a possible afternoon storm. Top of 30 degrees, 0 to 5 mm possible rainfall, so not that much rain coming. 80% chance of it, so we might get a bit wet on Saturday. Partly cloudy, high chance of showers, most likely in the morning and afternoon. Also the chance of a thunderstorm in the afternoon. Light winds, and again the UV index predicted to reach 8, which is very high. For Friday, the 9th of October, a top of 24 degrees, it's a beautiful sunny day tomorrow with a 5% chance of rain and light winds. UV index predicted to reach 8. Again, that's very high. And Thursday, the rest of today, the 8th of October, it's clouds are clearing, 20% chance of rain, partly cloudy with light winds. And again, the UV index predicted to reach 8. That is very high. So again, please be careful in the sun. That is your weather forecast for the local listening areas for the rest of this week, for this weekend, and some of the next coming week. Stay with us. We're going to dive into the 2Bob Hot Lot very, very shortly.
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0: 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I'm Cam. This is the Midday Mag Show, and we're not far away from looking at the 2Bob Gig Guide. But first, let's dive into the 2Bob Hot Lot. And I have an album here from Queenie, an album called Pleasure. And you know what? I thought, as well as diving into the 2Bob Hot Lot, let's have a bit of Aussie girl power. So we've got Queenie first. Again, the album is Pleasure. And we're going to hear a beautiful track from this album called Sea Foam Green. Now, I did just have a look. I've got it on the screen in front of me here, actually, the colour that is Sea Foam Green. It's actually a really nice pale turquoisey green sort of a colour. So given that the colour's very nice, I'm sure the song's great as well, so let's have a listen to it now. It's Queenie with Seafoam Green.

0: Kate Miller-Heidke with a track called Butterflies, and that is from the album The Kiss and the Abyss, which is a hot butt album here at 2Bob. And we also heard from Queenie and the album Pleasance, also a hot butt album at 2Bob. We heard a track called Sea Foam Green, which was a beautiful track, I have to say. I really enjoyed that one. And I did enjoy the Kate Miller-Heidke one as well. It was lovely. You're on 2Bob Radio, 104.7 FM. I'm Cam. This is the Midday Mag Show. The Midday Mag Show. Lovely to have you with us today. And let us have a look now at the 2Bob Gig Guide and let's see what live local music's happening in our areas. Here we go.
1: And now it's time for 2Bob's Gig Guide.
0: It certainly is the 2Bob Gig Guide. And as always, we'll start with the Friday gig. So Friday the 9th of October, we have Dirt Road Tribute at the Tanks in Club Foster from 8 o'clock, Tezza at Sporties in Tonkari from 6 o'clock, Rocket at Manning River Hotel Taree from 8.30, Full Throttle, Old Bar Tavern, 9 o'clock, Shane Peters at the Kupanook Hotel from 7.30. On Saturday the 10th of October, we have the Big Fins. They are at the Tanks. They're at the Tanks in Club Foster from 8 o'clock. And also the Rockabillies at Sporties in Tonkari from 5.30. 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Amara Page at Flow Bar and Old Bar 6.30. Good friend of mine, actually, so shout out Amara. All the best for you. You're going to absolutely rock the stage on Saturday night. Rocket at Old Bar Tavern 9 o'clock. Supercell Manning River Hotel Taree 8.30. Hump Days at Halliday's Point Tavern from 7.30. And on to Sunday, the 11th of October, we have Brendan Twemlow at the Tanks Club Foster from 4.30, Just Nate at Manning River Hotel in Taree from 1 o'clock, and we also have Ian Sandicoe at Albar Tavern from 1 o'clock, Acoustic Beats, they are at Kupanook Hotel from 2 o'clock, and Tezza is at Harrington Hotel, I would assume from 2 o'clock, but do not quote me there, double check with the Harrington Hotel on their website and giving them a buzz. And the other thing, is that the gig guide says Sweet and Swamp here at Sporty's Tonkari from 4.30 on Sunday the 11th of October. That is incorrect. Sweet and Swamp here are not performing at Sporty's in Tonkari this weekend. I know it says that on their entertainment, on their live music schedule, it says that, but that is incorrect. There's been an error there somewhere. So it's beyond our control. We'll say that it's beyond our control. It's not Sweet and Swampy. I'm not sure if they do have a replacement for a replacement performer this on Sunday or whether they're not just not having live music at all for this Sunday. But I can tell you that it's not Sweet and Swampy. And I'm just looking at the 2Bob Gig Guide, which is on our Facebook page. If you've missed any of the gigs that I just announced there, head to the 2Bob Radio Facebook page. And you'll see the gig guide there. Check the comments section, as there's often gigs in there we may have forgotten about. So make sure to have a look at the comments. There might be some corrections as well to the gig guide. Okay, I've got it here, and it does say Sweet and Swampy at Sporty's Tonkari 4.30. That is wrong. That is incorrect, so apologies for that there. And if I just go into the comments section here, there's no corrections to that just yet, but I'm sure there will be very soon. So Sweet and Swampy not performing this Sunday at Sporties in Tonkari. That is it for the gig guide for this weekend. Stay with us, folks. Stay with us, folks. We're going to have a look at the National Day today very shortly, so stick around.
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3: Now we have a key change. Monday, Tuesday, Wednesday, Thursday, Friday, Saturday, Sunday. Oh, those were the days.
0: Yes, they certainly were. And we're starting today with Dyslexia Day, an international day, shining a light on dyslexia, a common learning disorder impacting reading and writing. Join global efforts to raise awareness, share resources, and advocate for inclusive educational practices. And this day also encourages you to learn how to support individuals with dyslexia and foster environments where everyone can thrive. Now, over in the US, there's something fishy about October the 8th, and it's National Salmon Day. Ba-dum-tish, thank you very much. National Salmon Day swims onto the calendar every October the 8th, celebrating one of America's favourite seafoods. This day highlights salmon's incredible versatility from grilling to baking and its powerhouse of omega-3 fatty acids. Dive into delicious recipes, explore sustainable sourcing, and make salmon the star of your plate today. I'm here all week. The jokes do get better, I promise. I know George Hode says the same thing when he MCs different concerts and, well, they're slightly better. But anyway, no, we love you, George. We love your work. And let's move on to another international day. It's World Octopus Day on the 8th of October, honouring one of the ocean's most intelligent and ancient creatures. We plunge into the depths every October the 8th for World Octopus Day, and these eight-armed marvels captivate with their problem-solving skills, camouflage, and unique biology. Dive into the fascinating world of octopuses. Learn about, or octopi, I think is also another plural term for them. Learn about their vital role in marine ecosystems and discover ways to support their conservation. They really are amazing creatures, octopuses. And let me tell you, they might not have much muscle power, but they do have suction on their side, okay? So if the deep sea divers, an octopus can easily latch onto a rock with a few of its arms and then grab onto your foot with some more of its arms. And there you are, stuck to an octopus who's stuck to the ocean floor. The octopus can breathe underwater. Too bad humans can't. So be careful around octopuses. Don't mess with them. They might not have much muscle power, as I've said, but they do have suction. Anyway, there's only one song we can play for World Octopus Day. It doesn't really need an introduction, except to say, take it away, Ringo Starr.

Ah, yes, a classic from the Beatles there, as sung by Ringo Starr, Octopus's Garden. As I said, the only song we could play for World Octopus Day. And great work, Ringo Starr. Love your vocal work on that. And also, love your vocal work on the first two seasons of Thomas the Tank Engine and Friends. I've always been a Thomas fan, so love your work, Ringo Starr. Here on Jibob Radio 104.7 FM, I'm Cam. This is the Midday Mag Show. Thanks for being with us this afternoon. And let's go back to the feature albums. We're going to hear from Ruby Jones, and we're also going to hear from Luluk as well. Let's start with Ruby Jones. The album is Souvenir, which is, of course, one of the feature albums this week. And we're going to hear a track called Feeling of Falling. I really enjoyed this the last time I heard it. So here we go. Ruby Jones, Feeling of Falling.

0: And that track there was Homesick in LA, and it is from Luluk and the album Sweet Thief, which is one of our feature albums this week. We also heard from Ruby Jones. The track we heard was Feeling of Falling, and it comes from the album Souvenir, which is one of our feature albums here at 2Bob. You're on 2Bob Radio, 104.7 FM. I'm Cam. This is the Midday Mag Show. Thanks for your company. And yesterday, during the youth show, I had a terrific chat with pianist and composer Elena Katz-Chernin ahead of her performance coming up at the Manning Regional Art Gallery. It's actually going to be four hands on the piano at the art gallery, which is going to be so cool. And Elena told me all about what the gig's going to entail, and we had a great little chat about playing the piano and composing as well. So I'm going to relive that moment now for you and share with you this lovely conversation I had yesterday with Elena Katz-Chernin. You're on 2Bob Radio, 104.7 FM. I'm Cam, and I'm delighted to be joined on the phone by pianist and composer Elena Katz-Chernin. Elena, thanks so much for chatting with us.
1: Lovely to talk to you today. Thank you.
0: You're very welcome. So you're about to come up to this area very soon for a performance at the Manning Regional Art Gallery. Would you like to tell us a little bit about that performance that's coming up?
1: Well, first of all, of course, I'm very excited to come and play. I perform with a wonderful pianist, improviser, radio presenter, Tamara Anschidlovska. We play piano with four hands, so it's two
0: wow.
1: pairs of hands. Yes, so we play more notes than, you know, our 10 fingers individually. So we play my music I wrote. I wrote either for ballet, for film, or for piano originally, or for string orchestra, and we perform those pieces for you in a program called Ancient Letters, because it refers to an album that we named Ancient Letters, which is a piano concerto that Tamara played. And we perform it without orchestra, but we perform it almost orchestrally.
0: That is absolutely brilliant. Sounds like a fantastic performance. Elena, would you like to tell us a little bit about how you got into composing, and particularly how you got into playing the piano?
1: I was 4 years old when my sister, who's 2 years older, I was having a piano lesson, and I was just watching how that was happening. And when the teacher left, I played all the pieces that my sister was about to learn. And until then, I wasn't really speaking. I was a little bit slow in my development. My parents were really worried. And when they saw that I could just play piano, they were very, very happy and relieved that I had something to contribute to the world, if it wasn't words. And when I was 5, after that, I continued playing piano, and I was just devouring the music that was on the piano in the house. I loved reading music and playing it, but I also started improvising my own music, and I wrote my first piece called Lullaby when I was 5. And I just never stopped composing from that point on.
0: That is absolutely incredible. I'm so fascinated to hear that, particularly because, Elena, I'm a piano player as well. That is my main instrument.
1: Ooh.
0: And I got my start at around about age 5 as well, when I heard a piece of music at a function that I'd been to with Mum and Dad the night before. And after about an hour of begging, they finally let me on the big pianola, which we still do have, by the way. And I played that piece of music that I heard the night before. So that's what prompted me to then Mum and Dad to get me piano lessons, and here I am today. So it's fascinating.
1: Are you a composer?
0: I actually have composed quite a few compositions. I've sort of slowed down a little bit, haven't done much composing of late. But back in the day, about a few years ago now, I think round about the COVID times, I was working out quite a few compositions. I'd record myself playing them so that I remember how they go. But quite a few of them don't have names just yet. I've just given them numbers at this stage. But it's so fascinating talking to a fellow pianist and composer as well. So, Elena, what's it like having an extra pair of hands playing alongside your hands?
1: Well, it's much more fun because there's way more notes that can be played at any given time on the keyboard. You know, the keyboard has, as you know, 88 keys. And so that already makes it like a quarter of the notes can be played at any one time. That's amazing. And it's much richer. It's more fun. We overlap hands. We don't always play the same from concert to concert because we improvise while looking at the score that sometimes just has one line and chords, you know, chord symbols. So we leave it very open often. Sometimes we just decide who plays the melody and who plays the accompaniment. But and we also swap, like we swap bass and soprano, we swap sides on the piano because it's more fun to have a chance to play on the top, you know, the really bright notes or the bass notes. And sometimes we just like to swap, you know, because it's kind of more interesting to hear, you know, different kind of sounds on the piano. Piano, for me, is one of the richest instruments. You can do so much. It's like a little orchestra, you know, and it's very much fun to work with someone who understands your thinking and understands your music. So Tamara really understands my music, and I have written quite a few works for her specifically.
0: That is so cool. And I love actually doing duets as well, playing with four hands. Let me ask you, do you ever switch over mid-performance, mid-piece?
1: Mid-piece we've never done. We do overlap hands, which means sometimes... So that's kind of fun. It's like a little bit acrobatic, and it does require choreography. So it really requires one person getting out of the way and getting, otherwise, once I remember we didn't plan how we're going to do it and somehow we got stuck and Tamara kind of couldn't get her hand out of like where I was playing and it took her a while to kind of unscramble the hands. It was a funny situation. We made fun of it. We have a lot of fun playing piano. It's never kind of scary, really scary. It's just fun scary. So we kind of, because we don't know exactly what's going to happen, it's very exciting and thrilling for us.
0: Yeah.
1: Because it's like an adventure we go on. And it's also very much to respond to how the audience reacts. So we are very much going with the audience. We made fun of it. We have a lot of fun playing piano. It's never kind of scary, really scary. It's just fun scary. So we kind of, because we don't know exactly what's going to happen, it's very exciting and thrilling for us.
0: Yeah.
1: Because it's like an adventure we go on. And it's also very much

0: Well, and I particularly have been quite inspired by Victor Borge, if you've ever heard of him.
1: Oh, love him. Absolutely love
0: Yeah,
1: him.
0: same here.
1: I love, I have stomach cramps when I watch Victor Borge because it's so funny and
0: Oh,
1: I laugh
0: yes.
1: so hard. Yeah,
0: Yes,
1: it's
0: he was
1: wonderful.
0: absolutely brilliant. And I'm sure you and Tamara are going to be absolutely brilliant as well. So, Alina,
1: Thank you.
0: you're very welcome. After the art gallery gig, what's next for you? What are you going to get up to next?
1: Well, overall, it's our little our kind of tour. So we have four concerts overall.
0: Oh,
1: We
0: nice.
1: are also we continue, creating. I create operas,
0: Oh,
1: musicals.
0: cool.
1: I'm writing actually three operas right now. I'm writing a piece for orchestra. I'm writing actually a couple of pieces for orchestra at the moment. I'm writing a piece for piano trio. So there's a lot of things in the pipeline. I'm editing a lot. I'm orchestrating something. So there may be a soundtrack for a film. So my work is very varied, which is lovely because it's never, never, never, ever boring.
0: Yeah, I was going to say, never a dull moment. That all sounds really, really cool. So, if anyone wants to keep an eye on your music, your piano playing, your composing, what you're getting up to, is there an online presence somewhere people can
1: Good question. There's a
0: go?
1: lot of music on, obviously, on different sound platforms, Spotify, YouTube. I am not very present on social media because I didn't catch on that. But other people, of course, are, and I'm conscious of that. But one day I probably will go on the social media and become present there. But one can find my music on all kinds of platforms. This album, Ancient Letters, is out. It's on ABC Classics. It's very, very kind that ABC plays it often. The pieces from it, there's not just Ancient Letters concerto, there's other concertos called Lebewohl and other pieces as well, and including Eliza Aria arrangement I made specifically for Tamara for piano and orchestra. And lots of pieces are out there in different formats and different versions too. I love creating versions of pieces. So if something is for orchestra, I like to make it maybe for string quartet or a version for piano trio or clarinet and piano, things like that. It actually gives me great joy to give a piece another life.
0: Yeah, that's exactly right. I totally agree with that. And I also love when some composers do a set of variations on a certain tune. Like I think it was Mozart from memory that did the variations on Twinkle, Twinkle, Little Star, and I really enjoyed playing them. So.
1: Ah, it's sensational because it shows you what you can do with just a couple of notes, and especially with that particular tune of Twinkle, Twinkle, Little Star. It's fantastic what you can do with CCGG. It's a great way how you can vary materials. So if anybody's learning how to compose, one should probably study those variations because it tells you all sorts of things about texture. And rhythm, and how you can develop a melody and make it sound interesting every time.
0: Yeah, absolutely. Well, Elena, thanks so much for chatting with us today. It's been absolutely sensational chatting with you.
1: Thank you. And I loved talking to you. Thank you. Good luck with your playing piano and composing.
0: Thank you very much. Very much appreciated. And I hope to get along to the performance as well, as I'd love to see what you two can do.
1: Thank you very much. I look forward to meeting you in person.
0: Absolutely. Yes, you too. You too. And two bobbers, that was Elena Katz-Chernin there, composer and pianist, chatting with me about lots of different things to do with piano and composing, but also about the performance that she's doing with Tamara Anna Sisloska coming up at the Manning Regional Art Gallery on Saturday, the 24th of October. I'll say that again so you can put it in your diaries. Saturday, the 24th of October from 7 o'clock. If you go to the Humanitix website, you can get your tickets there. You don't want to miss this. Four hands on the piano, sometimes overlapping. It's incredible work. And it's very entertaining, so make sure you get over to the Manning Regional Art Gallery to see this incredible performance. Yes, definitely get yourselves over there. I'm going to see it. It's going to be so good. Elena Katz-Chernin, thank you very much again for chatting it with me yesterday. That was so cool, wasn't it? I'm very excited to be able to chat with a fellow piano player and composer, and a well-known piano player and composer as well.

0: just have that level, that connection, that being able to relate. And, you know, so, yeah, it's so exciting I can't even speak. But anyway, in a moment, folks, we're going to hear a couple of classic piano pieces, because how could I not? Stay with us.
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0: 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I'm Cam. This is the Midday Mag Show. It's always a pleasure to have you with me on a Thursday afternoon, folks. And to take us to the end of the show, we're going to hear a couple of classic piano-related tunes. Because, again, how could I not, after that brilliant little chat, well, not so little, but brilliant chat with Elana Katz-Chernin. Here we go with Billy Joel, and you might not be surprised to know it's one of my favourite Billy Joel songs. Let's hear another song from the Piano Man.

and Billy Joel. And one last song for today, and it is a classic piano piece written by Scott Joplin. Now the curtain is going up and the entertainer is taking a bow.

0: A rather entertaining way to finish the show today. The entertainer there. Thanks for listening in, everyone. See you next time.
1: Hello, I'm Lewis Donaldson. Small business owners have expressed anger over the credit card surcharge ban, saying they're being forced to absorb the cost or pass it on to customers. The ATO met with small business owners yesterday after it decided to stop accepting credit card payments following the ban on credit card surcharges. Opposition leader Angus Taylor has joined small businesses calling for the ban to be scrapped.
2: We have seen Labor in the last 24 hours all over the shop when it comes to small businesses being able to use credit cards with the ATO. They should, from today, get rid of the ban.
1: Climate Change Minister Chris Bowen has thanked the nations who've committed to the Pacific's Resilience Fund. Minister Bowen has spoken on the final day of the Australian-led pre-COP event in Fiji today.
3: We accept and understand that for countries like the Netherlands and Denmark and Ireland, United Kingdom, the Pacific is not front and centre like it is for Australia, but nevertheless they've turned up here and made that strong commitment because of pre-COP.
1: 14 leaders attended the four-day event, including just two non-Pacific heads of state. The Australian government had promised to bring the world's leaders to the Pacific. The gathering was designed to shape the agenda for next month's UN climate conference in Turkey. A progressive think tank says there is an opportunity to maximise the benefits of artificial intelligence for all Australians. Per Capita's Peter Lewis has appeared at a parliamentary inquiry into AI today. He says the time to get the settings right is now.
4: We don't support one simple instrument or policy lever, but we advocate what we'd call an economic partnership framework with the AI industry. This would include elements of public ownership, revenue sharing and access fees to ensure the benefits are shared between all Australians and targeted to meet specific needs.
1: The nation's first culturally safe eating disorder screening tool has been launched in Western Australia. Shannon Kirkwood has the details.
5: The tool, Feelings About My Body and Eating, has been developed by WA Country Health Service, guided by Aboriginal health professionals, youth services, clinicians and cultural advisors. The pilot will be available to Aboriginal young people in the Kimberley. It aims to support culturally safe early identification and timely referral for young Aboriginal people aged 12 to 24 and will run until June 2027. It will then be evaluated to determine if the screening tool will be made available elsewhere.
1: Israelis have held memorial events overnight, 3 years on since the Hamas terror attack in Israel. Families have paid tribute to their loved ones at the sites where 1,200 people were killed, including at the Nova Dance Festival in southern Israel. 251 people were also taken hostage. Israel launched a military offensive in Gaza in response to the 2023 terror attack. The Hamas-run health ministry says more than 74,000 people have died. At least 25 people have been killed in the latest wave of missile and drone attacks in Ukraine. President Volodymyr Zelensky noted the attack coincided with Vladimir Putin's birthday, saying the attack on children and people is the kind of birthday present that Putin gave himself. To sport, New Zealand Rugby has filed proceedings in the New Zealand High Court to stop the Australian Rugby League Commission from using the name Chiefs for its PNG expansion side. It says it owns both the trademark rights for the word Chiefs and the Chiefs logo since 1998, which is used by the Hamilton-based Super Rugby team. It also says it holds trademark protection for the franchise's logo in Australia. The PNG side is due to enter the NRL in 2028.
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7: And currently outside the studios here at Two Bob, it's 26.1 degrees, and today we're going for a top of 22. So it's a little bit warmer outside than what we anticipated by the look of it. The forecast for Friday, the 9th of October, Taree sunny 8 to 24, Foster sunny 7 to 24, Kempsey sunny 7 to 27, Port Macquarie sunny 8 to 23, and further north in Coffs Harbour, sunny 11 to 27. The forecast for Saturday, October 10, Taree, showers and a possible afternoon storm, 13 to 30. Foster, showers, possible afternoon storm as well, 13 to 30. Kempsey, shower 2 clearing, 11 to 29. Port Macquarie, shower 2, 13 to 28. And further north in Coffs Harbour, afternoon shower 2 and 16 to 29. Good afternoon, welcome to Vintage Viewpoint. I'm the mouse in the house with 2 Bob 104.7 Barry was supposed to be here today, but unfortunately he's unable to make it, so it looks like you're going to have to put up with me for the next 2 hours. But, for the next 2 hours anyway, until 4 o'clock, when we'll have Jake's Jams with Jake, and then at 5 o'clock we'll have The Wire straight after the news, and it finishes about 5:30, then Nathan will be driving you home till 7 o'clock, when we'll have the Electro Show with Asterix, 8 o'clock, absolutely live. And then 10 o'clock, Beale Street Caravan. 11 o'clock, we'll go to the Community Radio Network overnight. And Dr. Dub will be here at 6 in the morning with breakfast for you. But the hottest place right now in Australia's Century Mine up in Queensland, where it's 38.3 degrees. And the coldest is Mount Wellington in Tassie, where it's 9.4. And the wettest in the last hours, Dalwallinu in Western Australia, where they've had 2.2 mil of rain. But to kick off today's show, we're going to kick off a track here from Billy and Lily. And they brought this out in 1958, and it's called La-Di-Da. But before we do, we'll hear a word from our sponsor.
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That's Johnny Burnett from 1961 with Big Big World. Before that was Billy Vaughan and his orchestra from 1961 with a track called Wheels. This is Arthur Alexander, and this came out in 1962 with a track called You Better Move On.

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That's Marcy Blaine from 1963, What Does a Girl Do? Before that was Dean Martin from 63 as well with The Door Is Still Open to My Heart. This is Billy J. Kramer and the Dakotas from 1964 with Little Children.

0: That's Ken Dodd from 1964 with Happiness. Before that was Bobby Vinton from 64 as well with My Heart Belongs to Only You. Right now we're going on to...
1: Hey, listen up. It's Two Bob Raves.
0: Yes, it certainly is Two Bob Raves, and the Wild Hearts Tour is coming to our area. Three up-and-coming female artists will perform at Brush Turkey Books in Wingham on Thursday today, of course, 8th of October from 6pm till 8pm. And the Two Bob Outside broadcast team will bring you live interviews with the performers as well as their performances. 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Cam and Jay, the songbird, will bring you the live interviews with Chez chatting to performers. 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Now, absolutely live tonight between 8 and 10 p.m. with Bob Schilling, featuring absolutely live recording albums, Portishead live from the Roseland Ballroom, New York City in 1997, and Dr. John live at Ronnie Scott's Jazz Club, Soho, London from 1996. Now, Alan Tickle is a newly elected Mid-Coast Mayor, and Noel Hifferman will be talking with him on Midday Magazine this Friday at around about 1:30 p.m. So make sure you tune in to this Friday's Midday Magazine program to hear Noel talking with new Mid-Coast Council Mayor Alan Tickle. That's Two Bob Radio, keeping our community informed. Well, it's time to let the cat out of the bag. Our very own Cam is bringing you his youth show to the stage as Two Bob Radio presents Hits of the Past Live. It's on Saturday the 17th of October at the Manning Valley Anglican College School Hall from 6pm till 9pm. We are well aware that 3 hours is a long time, but don't worry, you don't have to sit down for 3 hours straight. You're encouraged to move around, or should I say groove around. Sing along and dance along where you can have a great time. Tickets are $20 each, available at the door. Children 16 years and under get in for free. 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The night will be recorded and Cam will air the recordings over the first three Fridays of November. That's the 6th, 13th and 20th. Each from 4 till 5. On Two Bob Radio 104.7, we love the local music. And the AM Music feature album, today it was Lulu with Sweet Thief from 2026. I don't think I was here in 1926. And Friday, that's tomorrow, Putumayo presents African Sojourn from 2026 as well. And that's heard around about 10 a.m. just after the news tomorrow morning. And that's about it for Rave, so we'll go on with some more music. This is Herman's Hermits, and this is Mrs. Brown, You've Got a Lovely Daughter. Came out in 65.

0: That's Frankie Valli in the Four Seasons from 66 with Working My Way Back to You. And before that was PJ Proby from 1965 with Mission Bell. It's just on 2:18 to 3:00. You're listening to Vintage Music right here on 2Bob with a mouse in the house off, of course. This is Johnny Rivers from 66 with I Wash My Hands in Muddy Water.
1: I was home in Macon, Georgia. I kept my daddy in the Macon jail.

That's the Trogs from 1967 with Love Is All Around. Wet, Wet, Wet. Did a remake of that in 94 and had a huge hit. It was a huge hit for them. Before that, we had Pet Clark from 1967 with This Is My Song. It's about three quarter minutes to 3 o'clock. This is Marcy and the Cookies from 1965. I Would If I Could.

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1: Radio News. Hello, I'm Lewis Donaldson. Sydneysiders will soon see a larger security presence in the streets over the coming weeks. The New South Wales Police Force has announced it is rolling out a new rapid response unit. Operation Shelter was established in October 2023 in response to heightened community tensions after the October 7 terror attack in Israel. The state government announced it would be made permanent following the Bondi terror attack. Officers are now in the final stages of training. Police Commissioner Mal Enyan says they'll be positioned near public buildings and places of worship and at mass gatherings.
2: I want to make sure that there is a visible presence for the community to see. And from what you've seen this morning, obviously the way that the vehicles are marked, the way our officers are presented, they will be a public presence and a deterrence to those that want to commit harm.
1: The World Health Organization says it's waiting for further information from Russia on a suspected death from the plague last week. A 28-year-old laboratory worker in Siberia fell ill with cold-like symptoms. There are reports she was infected after a workplace accident at an anti-plague research institute. Russia insists there's no danger of a plague outbreak. WHO Chief Tedros Adhanom Ghebreyesus says hundreds of workers have been quarantined and Russia hasn't yet provided all details of the incident.
3: WHO has requested further information on the lab tests conducted on the individual who died and the contacts, more detail on what prompted the public health measures, and details about the health status of the contacts.
1: Are autistic suspects likely to be disadvantaged in forensic interviews? Scarlett Coppola has more on the research from Flinders University.
4: Both autistic and non-autistic suspects may be judged more harshly if any unique behaviours in interviews stray beyond what observers consider as normal. The research also undermines the widely held perspective that autistic people can better read differing intentions and motivations in other autistic people more than non-autistic people can. Flinders Professor Neil Brewer says some autistic suspects may face particular credibility risks in investigative or legal contexts, but the same probably applies to some non-autistic suspects.
1: Australia's science agency has teamed up with a pharmaceutical giant to help prevent future biosecurity threats. The CSIRO and Moderna's Biosecurity Accelerator program will focus on infectious disease research and mRNA technology. Defence Minister Richard Marles says the collaboration would allow Australian scientists to respond to emerging threats and assist in the faster development of laboratory work. Further widespread rain is forecast for South Australia tomorrow. The Bureau of Meteorology's Angus Hines has Friday's forecast.
5: Once we get to about lunchtime on Friday, or perhaps 2 o'clock in the afternoon, South Australia time, these two bands have just joined together. We're looking at one comprehensive, cohesive band of rain and thunderstorms across South Australia, bringing widespread wet weather during the second half of the day, including to Adelaide.
1: And a Victorian teenager will have his colourful design splashed across next year's new Youth Mikey card. 13-year-old Ryan received the most votes for his artwork, which showcases a train, tram and bus. It will feature on more than a million new cards. The pass will provide free travel for every Victorian under 18. And to sport, Wallabies coach Les Kiss has named Brisbane junior Isaac Henry in the centres for the Bledisloe Cup Test opener this weekend. Henry is the only change to the starting 15, which defeated the Springboks in Perth. The All Blacks host the Wallabies at Eden Park in Auckland on Saturday night.
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7: And currently outside the studios here at 2Bob, it's 22.8 degrees, and we're going for a top today of 22. And the forecast for Friday, the 9th of October, the chance of fog in the early morning and sunny days. Taree, sunny 8 to 24. Foster, sunny 7 to 24. Kempsey, sunny 7 to 27. Port Macquarie, sunny 8 to 23. And further north in Coffs Harbour, sunny 11 to 27. And forecast for Saturday, the 10th of October, partly cloudy, high chance of showers, most likely in the morning and afternoon. The chance of thunderstorms in the afternoon as well. Taree, shower, possible afternoon storm, 13 to 30. Foster, showers, possible afternoon storm as well, 13 to 30. Kempsey, shower or two, clearing, 11 to 29. And Port Macquarie, shower or two and 13 to 28. And further north in Coffs Harbour, afternoon shower or two and 16 to 29. And the forecast for Sunday, mostly sunny morning, slight chance of showers in the afternoon. Taree, partly cloudy, 16 to 28. Foster, mostly sunny, 15 to 28. Kempsey, partly cloudy, 14 to 30. Port Macquarie, mostly sunny, 15 to 28. And Coffs Harbour, partly cloudy, in 17 to 28. Good afternoon. Welcome back to the second hour of Vintage Music. I'm the mouse in the house of 2Bob 104.7. I'm with you till 4 o'clock this afternoon. Another hour, of course. And we'll have Jake's Jams. And then at 5 o'clock, just after the news, we'll have The Wire. And then about roughly 5:30, Nathan will be driving you home till 7 o'clock, when we'll have the Electro Show with Asterix, followed by Absolutely Live at 8 o'clock. And then at 10 o'clock, Beale Street Caravan. 11 o'clock, we'll go to the Community Radio Network overnight. And Dr. Dub will be here for breakfast first thing tomorrow morning. But anyway, this next track from this afternoon is Dave Mills. And he brought this out in... where's he put it down? He put it down here. Oh, here we are. Dave Mills, 71, Love is a Beautiful Song.

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Buck Owens from 1972 with Made in Japan. Before that, it was Polo 100 with from 1972 as well with Joy. It's 15 and a half minutes past 3 o'clock. And this is Cat Stevens from 72 with Morning Has Broken.

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That's John English from 1973 with Handbags and Glam Rags. Before that was Farron Young from 1972 with It's 4 in the Morning. Well, it's 27 and a half minutes past 3 o'clock. Currently outside the studio, it's 22.9 degrees. 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And Vintage Music can be heard every Thursday, twixt the hours of 2 and 4. Right here on 2Bob 104.7, right in the heart of beautiful downtown Taree. This is Kevin Johnson, and he brought this out in 1976, Over the Hills and Far Away.

Throwing stones at the embassy. Policemen come and arrested me. Paper at the university said I was a hero. And the wise old judge that I went before wouldn't believe what I did it for. Said this is no way to stop the war. But how the hell would he know? Singing songs of disillusion, ban the bombs and beat pollution. Writing on walls about a revolution that's guaranteed to grow. And I see on the news some identity with an old man's views on society. Said there's no room for guys like me.

1995 came quickly, crept right up, and now it's hit me. Seems the mayor of a busy city don't know where the days go. Build a bridge and move the highway, spend the rest and mend the byways. Someone wrote things across my driveway, and someone broke my windows. And I see on the news some identity with a young man's views on society. Said there's no room for guys like me.

That's Bob Seger and the Silver Bullet Band from 1978 was still the same. Before that was Paul Simon with Mother and Child Reunion from 72. Now, Rasputin received an odd return to the spotlight in the 1970s with a Boney M song about him. On stage, lead singer Bobby Farrell would dress as Rasputin as he sang about the Russian figure. By pure coincidence, Farrell would die on December 30th, 2010, the same day as Rasputin in the same city, St. Petersburg. The cause of death was listed as heart failure. This is Boney M with Rasputin.

But when his drinking and lusting and his hunger for power became known to more and more people, the demands to do something about this outrageous man began.

0: those Russians.
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Leif Garrett from 78 with Runaround Sue. Before that was Dr. Hook from 78 as well with Sharing the Night Together. This is Kiss from 79 with Sure Know Something. We'll follow that up with Billy Joel from 80 with It's Still Rock and Roll to Me. And the B-52s with Private Idaho will take us up the news. And that's it for Enormouse today. And I'll catch you all later.

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1: Hello, I'm Lewis Donaldson. The opposition leader has called on the Albanese government to scrap the ban on credit card surcharges. Small business owners have expressed anger over the ban, saying they're being forced to absorb the cost or pass it on to customers. The ATO met with small business owners yesterday after it decided to stop accepting credit card payments following the ban on credit card surcharges. Angus Taylor says the policy should be reversed.
2: Get rid of the ban, axe the ban that they've put on the ability of small businesses to pay tax with their credit cards. You know why they're doing it? Because they don't want to pay the surcharge. And yet, in the last couple of days, they've said to small businesses, you've got to absorb the surcharges. The hypocrisy of this government knows no bounds.
1: Victorian doctors have rejected the latest state government pay deal. Shannon Kirkwood has the details.
3: The 12-month pay deal was presented to doctors after last week's statewide industrial action. It included a lump sum payment and a 10% increase for doctors in training. The Australian Salaried Medical Officers Federation says of the more than half of its members who participated in this week's ballot, 89% voted no to the deal. The Federation says it fails to keep doctors in the state or address unsustainable working hours, fatigue and patient safety. Further discussions will be held to try and reach an agreement.
1: A US citizen who survived an execution attempt last week has a long road to recovery, according to her attorney. 50-year-old Krista Pike survived a failed lethal injection. She was sentenced to death in 1996 over the torture and murder of her classmate. Pike's attorney Randy Spivey says she awoke angry and confused.
4: It was our understanding that Krista was brain dead and that life support would be removed the next day. But on Tuesday, to the shock of everyone, including me, including her team, and including the medical team, Krista woke up and began talking. I do not have an explanation for what happened between Monday night and Tuesday morning.
1: Australia has become the first country to endorse a global plan to double the number of homes with rooftop solar by 2030. Minister for Climate Change and Energy and President of Negotiations for COP31, Chris Bowen, has endorsed the Global Rooftop Solar Declaration today at the Pacific pre-COP31 meeting in Fiji. Speaking to National Radio News from the conference, Solar Citizens CEO Heidi Lee Douglas says this decision puts household solar in the spotlight.
5: So the 300 million solar homes initiative brings government and civil society and the solar industry together to deliver more cost of living benefits and carbon emission savings to citizens around the world.
1: New research has found more Australians are reaching out for mental health support earlier rather than waiting until they're struggling. The latest data from Beyond Blue shows 41% of Australians sought support for their mental health over the past year, with fewer people delaying or going without. CEO Georgie Harmon says the findings are encouraging.
6: More people are reporting recent experiences of anxiety and depression now than they were during COVID. What seems to be changing, though, is how people are responding to that distress. Rather than waiting for it to develop further, we're seeing that more people are reaching out sooner before they're really struggling. And this is exactly the shift that we want to see.
1: And in sport, the Queensland Government has launched a new regional hub pilot program of the Queensland Academy of Sport in Townsville today. It will support young regional athletes and strengthen the pipeline for the Brisbane 2032 Olympic Games.
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8: 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Their number is 1300 655 06. That's the Reading Writing Hotline, and they're there to help. 1300 655 06. Go on, take the plunge.
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10: Hello everyone, welcome back to another episode of Jake's Jams. I'm your host, the eponymous Jake in the Jams. I'm hoping to bring you all sorts of good stuff today. A little bit of classic rock, a bit of new wave, alternative rock, indie, electronica, and of course, the good heavy stuff. Well, let's not delay. Let's start off with one of my favorites, the legendary Alice Cooper. Here is The Department of Youth.

In Excess there with Kissing the Dirt. And before that, we had a little bit of The Quiet Life by Japan. And of course, Akadaka, or ACDC for the more cultured people. Shot Down in Flames and Department of Youth by Alice Cooper. Of course, great stuff. I'm enjoying bringing these jams to you, and I hope you're enjoying them. Sorry for the technical issues earlier. But anyway, let's get into more indie and electronic music, shall we? I think we all need a little bit of happiness in our lives. So here's Happiness by Goldfrapp.

0: Absolute swaggering alt rock there from Casabian with Shoot the Runner. And before that, we had This Heart Attack by Aussie group Faker and Happiness by Goldfrapp. Fantastic stuff. A little bit of everything for everyone. I'm hoping you're enjoying it because I am. I'm absolutely rocking out here. Anyway, got a bit of Soul Wax coming up and a bit of Millencolin with No Cigar, an absolute banger from Tony Hawk's Pro Skater 2, and a little bit of other stuff I can find. I hope you enjoy, as music is my life. It really is.
1: Music is my life.

0: total nostalgia overload there. That was No Cigar, an absolute banger from Tony Hawk's Pro Skater 2. If you haven't played it, you aren't living. Honestly, get it and play it. And before that, we had a little bit of e-talking with Soul Wax. Now, it's getting to that time. Actually, it practically is that time. It's time for the heavy stuff. And I want you to crank it up because we're going to have a Stone Cold classic from White Zombie, Black Sunshine. So crank it. Make the neighbors know what you're hearing.
1: This should be played at high volume, preferably in a residential area.

0: like a goddamn
1: bit of classic Manson there. That was Dope Hat by Marilyn Manson and Black Sunshine by White Zombie. Two fantastic jams. Sorry, people, I'm a little bit fried. And it's not even Friday. Anyway, coming up, we have Visions in My Head by Obituary and What Will Become by Fear Factory. I hope you have been enjoying it, and thank you for jamming out with me today. No more delay. Here is Obituary, Visions in My Head.

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1: Hello, I'm Lewis Donaldson. The opposition says it would pursue an AI deal with the United States as a priority and that Australia needs sovereign AI capability. Shadow Foreign Minister Ted O'Brien says Australia first needs early preferential access to American frontier models. Speaking to News 24, Mr. O'Brien says the country's AI stance isn't anti-China, but must be pro-Australia.
2: We need to think big, start small, scale fast. Thinking big is we need to have sovereign AI capability, not just for ourselves, but so that we can provide data hosting, AI applications and services to our region, to the Indo-Pacific, in particular Southeast Asia and the Pacific Island nations.
1: Shadow Minister of Defence James Patterson says importers of Australian fossil fuel exports should be held accountable for emissions, not Australia. It comes as the High Court ruled the approval of a Hunter Valley coal mine invalid on climate grounds, saying planning authorities are required to consider the emissions caused by burning fossil fuels overseas in approving fossil fuel projects. Speaking to the ABC, Mr. Patterson disagrees with the ruling. He says penalising Australian workers and companies is not right.
3: Is it sensible or reasonable for a company in Australia that mines coal or gas for that matter and exports that overseas to be held accountable and effectively liable for the emissions of that product when it is overseas and emitted by someone else? We don't think so. We think that the country that is responsible for using that resource should be held accountable for that emissions.
1: Human stem cells from Adelaide University's Centre for Cancer Biology have travelled to the edge of space and back as part of a mission for Australian cancer research. Laura Devoy reports.
4: The cells were launched on the 1st of October aboard a German Aerospace Centre rocket from the Esrange Space Centre in Sweden. The rocket reached approximately 300 kilometres above Earth. The cells were given at least 7 minutes of microgravity time before returning safely to Earth. Microgravity acts as a biological stressor and potentially exposes cellular responses that are difficult to observe under normal Earth conditions. Researchers will analyse the cells to investigate how they responded to microgravity and whether the changes could provide new insights into cancer progression and early detection.
1: Israelis have held memorial events overnight, 3 years on since the Hamas terror attack in Israel. Families have paid tribute to their loved ones at the sites where 1,200 people were killed, including at the Nova Dance Festival in southern Israel. 251 people were also taken hostage. Israel launched a military offensive in Gaza in response to the 2023 terror attack. The Hamas-run health ministry says more than 74,000 people have died. Rain is expected for South Australia with mostly fine conditions elsewhere. The Bureau of Meteorology's David Kroc has Friday's forecast.
5: Well, we'll see rain and thunderstorms across much of South Australia tomorrow and extending into neighbouring states and territories as well. So eastern WA to start with, through the southern parts of the Northern Territory and then into western parts of the eastern states later in the day as this cold front starts to move further east. A different story on the east coast where the weather will generally be fine and really pleasant for much of the population. Quite warm over Victoria and Tasmania with a ridge of high pressure in play here.
1: And to sport, Wallabies coach Les Kiss has named Brisbane junior Isaac Henry in the centres for the Bledisloe Cup Test opener this weekend. Henry is the only change to the starting 15, which defeated the Springboks in Perth. The All Blacks host the Wallabies at Eden Park in Auckland on Saturday night.
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8: 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I'm Stephen Hill from Sydney's 2SER and coming up in the program today.
9: And unfortunately, and this has happened to Australia in the past, the sort of easiest victim to point the finger at is the latest arrival. So you think if you had one fewer person moving to Australia, you might have the one fewer problems in the economy. But that's not really how it's worked in our history.
8: With the rise of One Nation, we have seen immigration become a more salient issue. But could this auction for a reduced number of immigrants lead to less economic growth and less social cohesion?
10: A lot of stars have formed pretty much after the beginning of our universe. or after the Big Bang, and we want to tell the story across all of this time.
8: A team of galactic archaeologists have made a discovery. Some of the oldest stars in the Milky Way are over 12 billion years old. But first, last Thursday at Sydney University, the Public Health Association of Australia hosted its pre-election health debate that provided a glimpse on the areas of health policy that will be the focus in the upcoming election. Attending the debate were the Minister for Health, Labor's Ryan Park, the Shadow Minister, the National's Sarah Mitchell, and the Greens' Dr. Amanda Cohen. Among the major topics were the need to put a preventative practices at the centre of health, with the Greens' Dr. Amanda Cohen announcing after the next election she would be introducing legislation to introduce a standalone preventative health agency.
11: When the people running the health system are focused day to day on addressing bed block, on addressing ambulance ramping, on making sure people can get the acute care that they need, preventive health becomes an afterthought. And the only way to really safeguard that funding, to make sure that a strategy will actually be implemented and it's someone's job to oversight it, is to have a standalone preventive health agency.
8: From the many participants, there was a lot of talk about the impact the ageing population was having upon health resources. Labor's Ryan Park observing the need for better preventative care to reduce the strain placed upon hospitals.
12: The idea that we can build our way out of what is coming towards us, and what is coming towards us is people getting older longer, and the largest cohort that sits in that group around our baby boomers is now upon us.
8: One of the biggest topics in the debate were the health concerns arising from the rise in vapings and illicit tobacco, with Labor's Ryan Park announcing that his government has been closing 15 to 20 illegal tobacco stores every week, pointing out that this could be a long-term health challenge if this is not brought under control.
12: Researchers did so much in the last century to curb our tobacco rates and smoking rates, and I don't want to be the minister that sees that Pandora's box completely opened again, because I am worried that we will have a generation of young people, including my son's generation, hooked on nicotine again if we don't try and deal with this.
8: When asked what was the most challenging health issue in the state, the Greens' Dr. Amanda Cohen nominated that climate change was becoming now a major driver in increasing demand for healthcare services.
11: Statement about climate change. It's clear that that's the number one issue. And the way that that's playing out is in natural disasters, in increased transmission of infectious illnesses, even in things like heat waves. And there's research that's just come out this year about the direct health impacts of heat waves on things like mental health, that presentations to emergency departments for mental health are increasing just because of heat.
8: During the debate, there was also much talk about the state's gambling laws. Dr. Amanda Cohen admonishing the current political status quo, which had allowed for serious social issues to be pushed under the carpet.
11: New South Wales residents have lost $2.37 billion so far in 2026 to pokies. I mean, imagine what communities could do with $2.36 billion.
8: However, the Nationals' Sarah Mitchell argued that the focus on restricting poker machines could potentially hamper a vital part of the regional economy by restricting the ability of clubs and pubs to be able to raise the revenue required to make sure they can remain in operation.
13: Got to have the focus on problem gambling. Coming from a rural and regional community, I think it's easy to make motherhood statements about getting rid of all poker machines, but I think you've actually got to have targeted supports for people who do fall into that problem gambling space. The reality is, for a lot of our regional pubs and clubs, pokies are part of their business revenue, and I'm not going to pretend that they're not. But also, what we need to look at is the role that those pubs and clubs play in terms of that community engagement.
8: Similarly, there was disagreement about the government's plan to implement a gun buyback scheme. Here is Labor's Ryan Park outlining that plan.
12: I'm very proud of the Premier and the government for their decision to introduce tougher gun laws. I'm not going to argue against that. I'll be really honest with people. Less guns in New South Wales is good for our communities. The fact that the Premier's made it clear around tightening up restrictions, tightening up availability.
8: However, the Nationals' Sarah Mitchell argued against this policy, claiming such a scheme threatens the ability of farmers and landholders to deal with invasive pests on their property.
13: We had concerns about the impact that it would have, particularly on primary producers. And sitting here in a lovely lecture theatre in Sydney, it's probably a world away from where a lot of people are, but for the communities that we represent.
8: All in all, the debate offered an array of ideas on the best ways to administer health, producing a highly collegial debate from members of state parliament, who are all based outside of Sydney, showing we can expect a lot more policy detail as we get closer to the election day.
14: Stephen Hill and in this report.
15: Hi, I'm Ray Martin. 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Stay well.
14: Award-winning journalist, author and commentator George Megalogenis, winner of a multitude of awards including the Walkley, the Prime Minister's Literary Award and the Quill from the Melbourne Press Club, has written a new book, Three Shocks, Who Are We Becoming in the 21st Century? The book is a detailed analysis of political leadership leading up to where we are today. George believing that in the 21st century, Australia is a very different place. In the book, he contends Australia made the most of its gains economically and socially during high periods of immigration. BFM's Roderick Chambers caught up with George at the Byron Bay Writers Festival and asked him whether he thought this current period of high immigration was different to the others.
9: Well, politically, it's different in the sense that you now have an open contest between major and minor parties, so between the Labor government, the coalition, which you wouldn't quite call them at the moment a major party, but they could come back, and One Nation, all arguing about how to cut the rate of immigration. We haven't been in that place during a growth period in the economy for a long, long time. And there's obviously sort of pressure points in the electorate about housing, about infrastructure, about the cost of living. And unfortunately, and this has happened to Australia in the past, the sort of easiest victim to sort of point the finger at is the latest arrival. So you think if you had one fewer person moving to Australia, you might have, you know, one fewer problems in the economy, but that's not really how it's worked in our history. As you mentioned, the periods of almost, you know, an open door, large-scale migration are associated with strong economic growth for Australia, and the periods when we did close the door during the White Australia policy and the, you know, from the first year of Federation all the way through until the Second World War before we opened the doors again after the Second World War, that is a period of not only underachievement economically compared to our peers, but it was also quite a tense period in terms of our social cohesion. We didn't have that many people coming to Australia, but those who were already here, and it was a bit more of a monoculture, it was an Anglo-Celtic culture, then predominantly white nation. There were a lot of tensions, religious tensions between Protestants and Catholics, and just class tensions as well.
16: You mentioned the Protestant Catholic thing. That was the big bone of contention, I remember, from what my father used to talk about. And in Sydney, anyway, I'm not sure if this was the same in Melbourne, but there were certain department stores that were regarded as the Catholic department store or the Protestant one, and various government departments and things. And you were
9: absolutely,
16: kind of,
9: absolutely. Paul Keating talks about in his youth. He used to get letters from another person who was also a Keating, but it was wrongly delivered to a young Paul Keating. And this other Keating was anti-Catholic. It was always very funny when he would open the letter or receive a letter for the guy intended for the other bloke. But Keating remembers as a kid that there were still job ads in the Sydney Morning Herald: Catholics need not apply. And that's how harsh it was. That's how harsh that sectarian divide was in Australia.
16: Yeah, I mean, we don't see any ads for Hindus not applying, do we? So
9: no, we don't do that now.
16: We may have moved forward a bit, perhaps, do you think?
9: Just a little bit. I mean, looking to put Australia in perspective, you know, we are the first of the English-speaking nations, the sort of so-called settler societies, and now I'm comparing us to Canada, New Zealand, and the United States. We're the first ones to return to majority migrant, with more than half the population having at least one migrant parent. So either you were born overseas or you were local born with migrant parents. You know, sadly, an old fellow like me is now finally in the majority on that measure. But we're back to more than 50%. And if you told the Americans, who are under 30%, by the way, on the same measure, or the Brits, who are under 30%, if you told them we were above 50% and, you know, on your look out the window test, the country seems to be functioning okay, they would not believe you. They think you were describing an alien planet or an alien species or life form. I think we're doing okay, and we probably need to probably remind ourselves of what works and maybe learn to talk ourselves up a bit more than we are at the moment.
16: You mentioned that you see all of the prime ministers in the past with Anglo-Celtic names, but we are seeing now premiers, at least, with different names. I Queensland.
17: Well, we've got Chris Ifuli, and we just had Berejiklian in New South Wales.
16: Yeah.
17: Yeah. So it's actually, and Albanese, although he was obviously didn't know his father, and he grew up thinking his father had died in a car accident and was raised by a mum on a disability support pension. Albanese as well, even though obviously a bit more blokey. You know, it's you'd have to assume after a number of decades of new arrivals and then their kid, and then, you know, setting down roots, setting up a small business, buying a house, getting your kids through school into university, eventually that group is going to start popping out in your institutions. So you see it across all the Supreme Courts at the state level now. You've got a lot of Greek and Italian names on the benches. 20 years ago, you wouldn't have had that. Now, obviously, you've got, if you look at your federal parliament, and federal parliament is more diverse than it's ever been, it's a much more different power equation now than you might have had even 10 or 15 years ago.
14: George Megalogenius, political commentator, journalist and author of Three Shocks, Who Are We Becoming in the 21st Century, speaking there with Bay FM's Roderick Chambers.
18: Hey there, I'm Hamish McDonald. 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Take it easy.
14: The New South Wales government has passed new laws aimed at limiting the personal information renters have to hand over when applying for a home. The reforms will also target misleading rental ads using digitally altered or AI-generated images. The reforms have been welcomed by renters' advocates, while the real estate industry believes that these changes could have unintended consequences, pushing some investors and landlords out of the rental market. Manon Louvet reports. First, we have Leo Pedersen from the Tenants Union of New South Wales.
19: So at the moment, there are definitely some standard requests that people will receive, and that includes anything from their identification, their identity record, their ability to pay, which can currently look like pay slips, but also bank records and confirmation of employment from the employer, all the way up to, you know, requests for their social media accounts. We've seen even, you know, personality tests being floated. We've seen a company suggest that they would compare people's social media likes on their birthday to test how much people are trusted and liked by their peers. So there's been this really wide range of potential information about you and no real rules about what was reasonable.
20: The changes also mean landlords and agents will generally only collect identification documents from the preferred applicants rather than every person who applies. The government estimates this could prevent around 187,000 pieces of identification from being collected from unsuccessful applicants each year. But for renters competing for homes in a tight market, there is still a question of whether refusing to provide information could put an applicant at a disadvantage. Leo Patterson-Ross is the CEO of Tenants Union of New South Wales.
19: So at the moment, people are allowed to say no to any piece of information, and then they might miss out on the property. One of the big challenges we have is that the application process itself isn't a clear and transparent process. You might have been knocked back because you didn't give the information. You might have been knocked back because somebody else had, you know, more income. You might have been knocked back because someone else had a nicer smile. There's really no clear and reliable way that agents and landlords make decisions about who to rent to. And that means it's really difficult to know the reason that you're being knocked back. And so that puts pressure on people to give all of the information that's being requested. And when you're looking for a home and maybe you've got a time limit on how long you can stay in your current home, you feel a real pressure to do whatever the people who control your access to housing ask of you.
20: For Tim McKibben, the CEO of Real Estate Institute of New South Wales, agents still need enough information to assess whether someone can afford the property and is likely to look after it.
21: The role of the agent is to satisfy themselves on behalf of the landlord that the person they're dealing with is initially the person they claim to be. And so there's a verification process there, verification of identity. Now, the next thing is the capacity to pay the rent. Now, that's an inquiry usually into the person's rental history. So they would be providing some details of other properties that they've had. They would also be providing financial information about their income. The other thing the agent wants to satisfy themselves is that the person has a good rental history with respect to damaging rental properties. So unfortunately, there are a very, very small number of tenants that do that they go into a property and damage it. So the agent's job is to ensure that the person going in is has a good rental history.
20: For the government, the rules are designed to reduce the risk of identity theft and data breaches while creating a more consistent application process for renters, agents and landlords.
19: It's a really good first step, and it's really important that we got this new rule set in place and we can see how it works, and then we can continue to improve it into the future. But ultimately, while renting is this competitive comparison of renters and, you know, pitting us against each other, there will be winners and losers, and the consequence is people finding it really hard to house themselves and keep themselves safe and healthy.
20: But according to the CEO of the Real Estate Institute of New South Wales, these reforms are making some landlords reconsider whether it is worth staying in the rental market.
21: If there is a restriction on the information that the agent needs, if there is a restriction, and that is important and it is demonstrated to be important in the market, and we will then provide government with our feedback on it. But the thing that we are trying to do is to give government the message that every time they come out with reforms like this, they're driving investors out of the market.
20: But the pressure on renters isn't just about finding a home. With another hot summer ahead, renters' advocates are calling for mandatory energy efficiency standards for rental properties.
19: Rented homes are recognised again and again in studies as being of a poorer quality. They're not held to as high a standard, and they're often harder to heat and cool. And that can have a real impact on your health, of the pressure that it puts on your cardiovascular system when you're struggling in extreme heat. And then they're also more likely to be moldy and have, you know, pollutants in the air that might exacerbate things like asthma or breathing conditions. So there's specific health conditions that can be exacerbated by poor quality conditions, and ensure that you are in a safe environment, that you're not exposed to really high heats and really colds during winter.
2: Tenants Union of New South Wales, Leo Patterson, ending this report.

0: A team of galactic archaeologists have discovered some of the oldest stars in the Milky Way, which are thought to be 1,200 billion years old. The discovery is giving scientists new clues about how the galaxy formed and evolved. Thomas Kudus asked Dr. Sven Buda, an astrophysicist at the Australian National University, what he discovered about these stars in the Milky Way.
1: As galactic archaeologists, the way that we call ourselves, we're interested in figuring out how our Milky Way formed and evolved. And we have found that especially when the Milky Way was young, it was basically bombarded with a lot of smaller galaxies. But how exactly that happened and when and how many of these other galaxies have literally been eaten up by the galaxy, those are all questions that we haven't really answered yet. And so this research that I wrote about was actually conducted to figure out some of the most recent collisions of our Milky Way with other galaxies. They basically found that there was roughly 12 billion years ago one of the last major collisions that happened with our Milky Way and possibly really shaped our Milky Way in the way that it looks like now.
2: What does it mean when you say that some of the stars actually came from another galaxy?
1: It's a pretty crazy concept, but when you look up at the night sky, you see this milky band of billions of stars right in front of you, and we can see roughly 10,000 of them with our naked eye. And you can imagine that these stars are billions of years old, but some of them, when they have been born, they have actually not been born inside of our own galaxy, but they were born in a smaller system that was really far away, but over these billions of years has actually come closer to us and collided with the Milky Way. You can imagine this like a giant blender where everything is mixed together. And now we only see billions of stars, but quite a few of them have actually been born in another galaxy that has then been blended together with the Milky Way.
2: How are you able to work out that these stars originated outside the Milky Way?
1: That's such a good question. Ideally, right, you could imagine you want to just take a picture and then you can paint stars by those ones that are born inside or outside of the Milky Way. It's sadly not as simple, so we have come up with a few more ideas. Some of the interesting things that we can identify in stars is how they move around. We have built really cool satellites that have literally taken pictures with really, really high quality that are tracking how stars move. And based on their current tiny movements, we can actually figure out how they have moved for millions of years, and we can literally reconstruct what we call orbits. So basically the paths that these stars have taken. For the stars that were born outside of our Milky Way, they still quite often have a very different pattern in their movement to the stars that were actually part or are part of our Milky Way disk, which is literally, like if you would look from the outside, it's literally like a big disk that is rotating. And then you have a few percent of stars that are just doing something completely different, but all in the same way, different from rotating on a disk.
2: One of the most extraordinary parts to your research that I read was that these stars are thought to be around 12 billion years old. What can these stars tell us about the early history of our galaxy during that time?
1: What we basically want to figure out is what happened with the Milky Way not only 12 billion years, but like 13.8, right? Basically, since the beginning of our universe, a lot of stars have formed pretty much after the beginning of our universe, or after the Big Bang, and we want to tell the story across all of this time. A lot of the things happened when the Milky Way was very, very young. So in the last 8 billion years, or in the last two-thirds, basically, of its lifetime, it was actually a pretty quiet life for the Milky Way, but before that time, lots of things happened. There was a lot of material like falling into the Milky Way, a lot of collisions were happening. The Milky Way looked very different back then, and based on the evidence we have, we actually know that the Milky Way back then didn't look like a disk galaxy. So it didn't look like this nice disk that we see now, or like this milky band that we can see on the night sky now. But it was really more like a big blob of things that move around in pretty random motions. Around 12 billion years ago is actually the time when we think that the Milky Way started to go from this like very random motion of like a blob, a fuzzy thing, to something that was actually spinning up and starting to look more and more like something that looks like a disk now. But how it went from this blobby shape to looking like a disk now is actually still uncertain. We have a lot of really good ideas what could have happened, But of course, we want to know it for sure. Right? And that's why we keep looking. Having evidence of other collisions that, for example, bring a lot of mass, a lot of momentum, and can kind of create the spin that they give to a galaxy like the Milky Way is one of these possibilities that we, of course, are quite interested in.
0: Dr. Sven Buder, astrophysicist at the Australian National University, speaking there to The Wire's Thomas Kudus.

0: 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In Sydney, The Wire is produced on Gadigal country of the Eora Nation and with the assistance of the Community Broadcasting Foundation. We're going to be back again tomorrow, so do tune in again. I'm Stephen Hill. Do stay well and thanks for your company.
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0: Good afternoon, folks. Yes, it is another Driving Home Show. And this is a special edition of the Driving Home Show because we'll be crossing, hopefully, live to Brush Turkey Books at about 6 o'clock for the Wild Hearts Tour. So don't miss it. Cam and Jay the Songbird will bring you live interviews. And I think Shez will be over there as well, so hopefully that'll actually work. In the meantime, let's have some music. This is Dappled Cities with a Time Bomb from their The Aquarium album.
1: 1, 2, 3, 4.

any actors and authors is the outcome of action for the greater.

0: That's Kiss Chasey from the Terrors of Comfort album with a track called Parasite. I think that was the main single off that album, released earlier this year. And before that, it was Dappled Cities with Time Bomb off the Aquarium album. And what time is it? It's yes, queer. Let's have a little quick check of. Yep, that's enough. It's the weather. And a quick check. It's 19.3 degrees currently in downtown Taree with 57% humidity. And a warmer tomorrow. There you go. That'll do you. Clear night. It's going to be chilly overnight. But let's have a word from a valued sponsor. And then we get on with some music heading towards... the OB, later tonight, the Wild Hearts Tour, live from Brush Turkey Books in Wingham.
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0: Oh, yeah, a little bit of Spacey Jane. I never see her. That's off their Exit Wounds album. And groovy as always. But right now, it is time for...
1: Hey, listen up. It's Two Bob Braves.
0: Yes, indeedy-deedy-doo. It's time for the raves, and we've got a lot to get through. First of all, tonight is a little bit different. Nathan would normally be taking the driving home show, but it's Fiona in the chair tonight for the Wild Hearts Tour. Three up and coming female artists will perform at Brush Turkey Books in Wingham tonight from 6 till 8 p.m., and the Two Bob Outsider broadcast team is there and ready to bring you live interviews with the performers as well as their performances. Hopefully the technology actually works. We did have a little testy before, so I'm fingers crossed. Don't miss this special outside broadcast brought to you by Turkey Books in Wingham tonight from 6 till 8 p.m., and the Two Bob Outsider broadcast team is there and ready to bring you live interviews with the performers as well as their performances. Hopefully the technology actually works. We did have a little testy.

with Bob Schilling, featuring absolutely live recorded albums, including Portishead, that's a beauty, live from Roseland Ballroom, New York City, from 1997. And about that era, staying in last century, Dr. John, live at Ronnie Scott's Jazz Club from Soho, London in 1996. And this Friday, Midday Magazine, Alan Tickle is the newly elected Midcoast mayor, and Noel Hiffenden will be talking with him, Midday Magazine, this Friday at around 1:30 p.m. So make sure you tune in this Friday's Midday Magazine program to hear Noel talking to the new Midcoast mayor, council mayor, Alan Tickle. Claire Ponton has unfortunately retired for personal reasons. That's Two Bob Radio keeping our community informed. And what else have we got? It's time to let the cat out of the bag. No, no, keep it in the bag. Keep it in the bag, especially if it's feral. But no, our very own Cam, who is domesticated, is bringing his youth show to the stage as Two Bob Radio presents Hits of the Live Past. Hits of the Past Live, I should say. Oh, sounded like the ghost of past lives or something coming at me. It's on Saturday the 17th of October at the Manning Valley Anglican College School Hall. That's a mouthful. From 6 p.m. to 9 p.m. We're well aware that 3 hours is a long time, but don't worry, you can boogie. You can get up and groove around, sing along, dance along, and have a great time. $20 each is the tickets. That's a bargain. Children 16 years and under, get in free, even more of a bargain. All funds go to supporting Two Bob Radio. That's us, your local community radio station. And Cam will be replaying the recordings of the night in subsequent shows. Oh, dear, here we go. The AM Music Show, AM feature album is played every day of the week, just after the 10 a.m. news. Tomorrow's album's Bullhorn, The Lookout, from this year. Thursday it's Luluk with Sweet Thief. And Friday, Putumayo presents African Sojourn. And we have albums of the week as well. The 7-Ups with Flight. The 7-Ups. Where did they go? Oh, that seems to be... Where are the 7-Ups? Here they are. They're kind of groovy. Lottie McLeod with The Boathouse. Civic Video with Making Room for Others. And Rhiannon Giddens. Hope is the Thing with Feathers. And also, we'll be going through with the No Electro show tonight. Driving Home show live from Brush Turkey Books through till 8. And then Bob will be joining us for Absolutely Live. And then I believe it's Beale Street Caravan from 10 till 11. And then from 11... we switch to the community radio network of which we are a part. So there you go. That's the lineup for this evening. What's happening? I don't know. Here's a track from one of the albums of the week, Civic Video. They're out of Sydney. This is their... which album? I think it's their... I'm not sure. It's a fairly short little album. They're getting that way these days, some of these albums. They only put 4 or 5 tracks on an album and they call it an album. And it's, yeah, anyway, get back to it.

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0: concerns from rideshare companies that the Coalition's migration policy would increase prices and wait times. The Coalition earlier this week unveiled its plan, which included driving down net overseas migration to 100,000 for 2 years. Assistant Minister for Customs Julian Hill says economic impacts can't be avoided through the Coalition's plan.
1: The wheels are clearly falling off. They're making it up as they go along. They've now admitted, contradicting what Angus Taylor said at the start of the week, that they haven't modelled their policy. They don't know the economic impacts. Only in the Coalition's magic maths world could you take hundreds of thousands of workers who pay tax in the economy, get rid of them and pretend it has no fiscal impact. They've admitted they didn't get the PBO to model at all and they won't release the modelling they have.
0: The opposition says it would pursue an AI deal with the US as a priority and that Australia needs sovereign AI capability. Shadow Foreign Minister Ted O'Brien says Australia first needs early preferential access to American frontier models. Speaking to News 24, Mr. Ted O'Brien says Australia must act in its best interests.
2: We have vulnerable systems in Australia, systems that might run our electricity grid, our wastewater plants, our hospitals, all of these digitally enabled systems in Australia. They are vulnerable to powerful artificial intelligence. So what do we need to do in Australia to protect ourselves? What we need is the best AI on the market.
0: A new elite police unit will shortly be deployed on the streets of Sydney. Officers of the Armed Response Command are in the final stages of training. The ARC will take over from Operation Shelter when it is fully deployed, which was formed in response to heightened community tension following the October 7 Hamas terror attack in Israel in 2023. They'll be positioned near public buildings and places of worship and at mass gatherings. New South Wales Police Commissioner Mal Lennon says the special officers will be a deterrence to those who want to commit harm.
3: The Armed Response Command is not only about making sure the community is safe, it's also about making sure they feel safe. I want to make sure that there is a visible presence for the community to see.
0: Solar Citizens has welcomed Energy Minister Chris Bowen's decision to make Australia the first country to endorse the Global Rooftop Solar Declaration. Mr. Bowen, who is the president of negotiations for the pre-COP31 summit, endorsed the declaration in Fiji today. The declaration is a plan to double the number of homes with rooftop solar by 2030. Speaking to National Radio News from the conference, Solar Citizens CEO Heidi Lee Douglas says it will provide more secure and affordable electricity.
4: Australians are world leaders in rooftop solar and batteries. So Minister Bowen today stepped up to lead this 300 million solar homes rooftop solar declaration and help to share the knowledge that Australians have with communities around the world to share the benefits of rooftop solar, which include cost of living and carbon emission reductions.
0: Overseas, the French government is pausing the use of stun grenades in its policing of student protests. It comes after a 15-year-old boy's hand was blown off during a clash with riot police earlier this week. And Singapore has been shrouded in smoke from fires burning in Indonesia. It's one of the worst wildfire seasons for the country, with around 1 million hectares burned so far this year. And to sport, South Australia opening batter Jake Weatherald has been subbed out of the opening Sheffield Shield round against Victoria after suffering a concussion. Weatherald suffered delayed symptoms after he crashed into the picket fence while chasing the ball yesterday. He's been dropped from the Australia Test team, which is about to start a three-match series in South Africa tomorrow.
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0: Yes, indeed. Let's check the weather for the rest of Thursday. Clear. Winds becoming light in the evening. They have been southerly through this afternoon. Tomorrow, 9th of October, a chilly one overnight, 9 degrees, a maximum 25 degrees, though, and nice and sunny tomorrow. Light winds becoming northeast to southeast, 15 to 20 kilometres an hour in the early afternoon, and no rain. But things get interesting. Saturday, 10th of October, minimum overnight 14, maximum 30 degrees. Yes, showers, but possible afternoon storm with 0 to 6 mils. Cloudy, high chance of showers, most likely in the morning and early afternoon. Chance of a thunderstorm in the afternoon. And light winds becoming north to northwest in the middle of the day, then becoming light in the late afternoon. 0 to 6 mils Saturday, so a bit of rain there. On to Sunday, 11th of October, 17 to 29. Another, it's going to be a warm weekend. Partly cloudy, sunny morning, slight chance of a shower in the afternoon. A chance of a thunderstorm in the afternoon. Light winds becoming easterly, 15 to 20 kilometres an hour during the afternoon, then becoming a light during the evening. And they're saying a chance, but they're predicting no rain Sunday. But the rain comes back big time starting Monday. 15 to 34 degrees on Monday, shower or two, possible storm. So it's going to be a hot one. A sunny morning, medium chance of showers in the afternoon and evening, chance of a thunderstorm in the afternoon and evening, light winds becoming north to northeast, 15 to 20 kilometres an hour during the afternoon, then becoming light during the evening, 0 to 5 mils on Monday. But whammo, if your rain tanks need a top up, Tuesday, 13th of October is your day. 19 to 27. The forecast says showers, but cloudy. Very high chance of showers. The chance of a thunderstorm. Light winds becoming south to southeast, 15 to 20 kilometres an hour during today. And guess how much rain? 6 to 25 mils with 95% probability. Whew. So it's a wet one Tuesday. Wednesday, 14th of October, 14 to 22. Shower or two. Back to 0 to 4 mils on Wednesday. So, wet one on Tuesday. Medium chances of shower and light winds on Wednesday becoming south to southwest, 15 to 25 kilometres an hour during the morning. And that is your weather summary. And I'm just waiting to hear from Cam. And we can switch live now, Cam. And we're about to go live to Brush Turkey Books. It's Cam coming into you right now.
1: Yes, indeed. Thank you very much, Fiona. We are here at Brush Turkey Books. The atmosphere is electric. There's lots of chatter around. And we're very excited to get things going tonight. And it's not just me coming to you, folks. I'm delighted to have my little radio sister alongside me, Jay the Songbird's here too.
2: Yes, hello. Hey. I am here.
1: So great to have you here alongside me for an outside broadcast, Jay.
2: Yeah, it's really cool here. It's really, really nice place.
1: It certainly is. And our big radio sister, Tanya, did such an amazing job at the Old Bay Beach Festival the other weekend. And I know you're going to do an amazing job tonight as well. What are you most looking forward to this evening?
2: I'm looking forward to the music and for browsing around more at the books. I already browsed around, but like I want to look around more.
1: Yeah, she's already picked and recognized quite a few titles on the shelves, which did surprise me.
2: Cameron said, you're probably not going to know any of these. And then I literally point out one like 5 seconds later. I'm like, I know this one. I borrowed it at the library.
1: Yeah. See, that was totally my bad there. I totally miscalculated on that. But anyway, later on, folks, tonight, we're going to have Chez interviewing our performers. There's two of them tonight. Well, I know we've said we're bringing you three, but we've got two here. Unfortunately, Snares couldn't be with us tonight, but we've still got Clover Lane and we still have the other performers. Well, Bahi, I almost forgot who the other performer was. I'm so bad. My apologies. Jay.
2: That's wow. Okay. He just gave me so much attitude. He like side-eyed me. He's like, I did not. Yeah, he did.
1: Anyway, we're already having a great time here, as you can tell, Fiona, and we can't wait for Chez to interview the artists a little bit later on, around about the 6:45 p.m. mark, if you want to jot that time down, folks. And the performances will get started around about 7 o'clock, and we'll be back for them as well. So I'm going to let Jay continue browsing around the books, and I'm going to continue to enjoy the books as well and everything here. And We'll see you back here a bit later, won't we, Jane?
2: Yes, we will.
1: All righty. Back to you for now, Fiona.
0: Fantastic stuff, Cam. Thank you very much. So there you go, folks. Live from Brush Turkey Books. It's the Wild Hearts Tour. Brought to you by Music New South Wales and To Bob Radio. Looks like it's going to be an entertaining evening. And don't ask straight to those young folks, Cam. Like, she's a smart girl. She's using the library. That's genius. Free books, great literature, and a self-education program from your local library. If you haven't, you should join. Wingham, actually, and Tari have an excellent library system. But in the at the moment, I'm thinking of inappropriate behaviour. This is Lime Cordiale.

Lime Cordial there with inappropriate behaviour. Now, who's to decide what's inappropriate? Like, as long as you're not scaring the horses or, you know, just do your own thing. Well, especially behind closed doors. Becomes a private matter, doesn't it? Inappropriate behaviour. So judgmental there, Lime Cordial. This next track is from the 7-Ups. It's one of the albums of the week. This is a track called A Flight or Fight.

0: Oh, it was great. That's Lottie McLeod from her new album, The Boathouse, and a track called Sunburnt. Lottie McLeod, yeah, that was groovy. Before that, it was the 7-Ups with their track Flight or Fight. And before even that, Lime Cordial with Inappropriate Behaviour. I think it's high time we had another word from a valued sponsor. 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This is the Driving Home Show special edition because we have live music coming to you from Brush Turkey Books in Wingham. It is the Wild Hearts Tour brought to you by Music New South Wales and 2 Bob Radio. And Cam is in the field running the OB. So, but first, before we get back to some more music, waiting up for things to kick off at Brush Turkey, here's a word from a valued sponsor.
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0: Indeed, it's the Gig Guide. I normally do Monday, Tuesday drives, and we don't do gig guides on Mondays. Not much happening. But it certainly is coming up this weekend. There's a heap on. Friday, the 9th of October, it's Dirt Road Tribute at the Tanks Club Foster at 8 o'clock. 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On to Saturday, the 10th of October, Big Fins at the Tanks Club Foster at 8. 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This Saturday, Amara Page at the Flow Bar, Old Bar at 6:30. 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On to Sunday, the 11th of October. Feeling for a Sunday afternoon, Just Nate at the Manning River Hotel Taree at 1. Ian Sandico at the Old Bar Tavern at 1. How about Acoustic Beats at the Coopinook Hotel at 2? Be there. There's Brendan Tremlow at the Tanks Club Foster at 4:30. Tezza is at the Harrington Hotel, but I don't know what time. And that's about it, I think, for this weekend, Friday, Saturday, Sunday. There's some confusing other pieces of paper attached to the clipboard, but I'm not going to read them out because I don't think they're relevant. That is the Gig Guide.
2: And now it's
0: time. No, it's not now. It has been. And what have we got up next for you? Oh, let's have some Jungle Giants. Experiencing feelings of joy, and I get exactly that every time I play some Jungle Giants. Here they are with, All the Time in the World.

That is, of course, Caravan of Sun with Hearts Awake. Before that, it was Hatchie with Licorice. And, of course, All the Time in the World with the Jungle Giants. Even preceding that, let's get on with some music. And I've got to remake the connection out to Brush Turkey Books. This is Lenka. She is this track personified. She is the Sunshine Girl.

Oh, yeah, that's Amyl and the Sniffers with Hurts. Before that, it was Hatchie with a track called Licorice. And All the Time in the World from the Jungle Giants before that. And we're almost getting ready to cross over to Brush Turkey Books. Hopefully the system and technology is working vaguely good enough. It is a one of my favourites. This is Love Balloon from Ocean Alley. That's track number 5, Fiona. This is the Driving Home Show. 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About to do an outside broadcast from live from Brush Turkey Books. But in the meantime, Ocean Alley...

0: We're gonna brush turkey books. Here comes Cam live.
1: Hello, hello, hello. Thank you very much, Fiona. We, Jay and I, are back again here at Brush Turkey Books. Jay, you've had a look at some more books?
2: Yes, I did. I found a few that I do have, actually.
1: Yeah, no, I found
2: That's
1: a few
2: cool.
1: that you have. That is very cool.
2: And some I might want to buy.
1: You ready to hear Shez chatting with our musos tonight?
2: Yep.
1: Let's go. Over to Shez, everybody.
2: I failed.
3: Yeah, basically you did, Chloe. it wasn't a good start, but
1: please bear with us, folks.
4: That's right. Yeah.
1: Oh, he's
2: the ABC show. Yeah.
1: We've got our guest's mic, but not Shez's mic. We're working on it, folks.
4: Mine's really loud, is it?
2: Yeah. Okay. Yes, that was probably 7 years ago. It was just one episode or part of an episode. And we recorded a song for our unborn child.
3: Oh.
2: Yeah. I don't know. I don't remember how we got into that, but we did that.
3: But you look too young to have an unborn child 7 years ago.
2: I have two kids now.
3: Wow.
2: Yeah.
3: And how do they cope with all the touring?
2: This is the first tour.
3: Oh, okay.
2: So I think that they'll be fine. I don't care if they're not.
3: You've got a couple of roadies in the future, don't you?
2: Yes, yes. They're very interested in music. My daughter's songwriting already. And wow. She's got like a little book and she does her little performances for us every second night.
3: Okay. Portia. Underwater. Now I know about this. This woman is a freak, basically. Tell us about. I mean that in a
5: hey
3: nice,
5: guys.
3: I mean it in the nicest way. Like she can hold her breath for a long time. Tell us about underwater and diving and that and how it influenced your songwriting.
6: So I've worked in. Underwater and dive instructing and scuba diving and free diving and spear fishing have been a really big part of my life. And when I think of kind of, relationships with creativity, it's always kind of been music and diving and being underwater. And they've just always kind of fed each other something, yeah. You know. And, yeah, so with scuba diving, it'd be, you know, these long times underwater where if I was kind of working on a song or what I was seeing, you know, in my head, there would be, you know, just it would infuse the songwriting process. And
3: I have an urge to do whale sounds, but I can't.
6: You should definitely try.
5: Nailed it.
3: Have I inspired you to write a song?
6: No. Yeah.
3: Now, you, Miss Portia, you have worked with some pretty cool people, Mr. Shane Howard, and how was he to work with, let's clarify that.
6: He was very inspiring, yeah. So up where I am in Gumbengi country, Coffs area, there's an incredible organization called Grow the Music of Lizzie Rutten, and they were launching this other element called Sync the Music, and they have just this huge archive of stories and songs from Aboriginal communities and countries all across Australia. And so they were launching this archive, and Shane Howard and

0: Bart Willoughby, Docker River Band, and Emma Donovan and Jack Thompson all came together and did a show, and it was just really magical. And I got to do some BVs and perform some originals, and it was just really magic being part of and just witnessing and kind of like
1: Yeah,
0: imbibing.
1: and all that talent.
0: Oh,
1: Emma Donovan, she just,
0: oh my gosh, what a voice.
1: yeah, she's amazing.
0: Yeah.
1: Do you have a favorite singer, Chloe?
0: Yes.
1: Yeah,
0: My
1: and an artist that you favorite singer and someone you'd like to work with.
0: Can it be the same person?
1: Yeah, it can be.
0: Meg Washington would be my favorite. Recently saw her at Flow Bar and talked to her for a while, which was like I was a bit of a weirdo, but just the honesty in her lyrics, and she was just up there with the piano. That's all, and so that's what I aspire to be like.
1: I've read in your bio that there's a lifting quality to your music, Chloe. Like stories pass between friends rather than performed at them. So is it sort of like passing on what you're knowing onto your children and then onto your children's children, like that sort of thing with your writing, do you think?
0: Yeah, that's what I'm aiming for. Definitely breaking the cycle here. So hopefully that will be passed on to my children. And I think it already is really, because she's already songwriting and deeply emotional girl, which is very favored in our family because I want them to be emotionally connected with themselves. And I think that's part of being creative as well, is being in tune with yourself and trusting yourself. So that's hopefully coming through the songs.
1: And that'll make her a stronger woman.
0: That's right. She's a strong, independent woman. We have a chant that we do.
1: And I can
0: Strong,
1: see another
0: independent
1: strong,
0: woman.
1: independent woman
0: That's
1: here decorating houses.
0: it.
1: Portia. Was going to ask you something really stupid.
0: Please ask it.
1: Dogs. Do you have one?
0: No.
1: Now, do you have any pets? And if you did, would you write a song about them?
0: Well, funny story, Jess.
1: Okay.
0: During COVID, I got three guinea pigs. Actually, no, sorry, two guinea pigs. And then
1: They had one.
0: eventually, no, I still have two of them, and they live at my parents' house. Which I think they're okay with now.
1: They hated it at first.
0: Yeah, but they're so cute, you know, and they're
1: Do you think you'd ever write a song about cute guinea pigs?
0: no, but I did want to write a song about one of the guinea pigs, Tupac. He he he was eaten by a goanna, I think. I
1: Oh.
0: know, devastating, but I actually think in my head, I'm like, I feel like he's kind of like become friends with the goanna, and I picture him like riding around with like a cowboy hat on the back of a goanna, and they just have all these adventures together. So
1: I
0: there
1: have this mental image now of a Tupac Shakur t-shirt with a guinea pig as
0: go.
1: its
0: Well, actually, my partner's dad, what is it, Scream Prince shirts, and he's like one of his top ones is Tupac
1: Oh,
0: Shakur,
1: really?
0: yeah, but as Tupac, not as a guinea pig.
1: Oh, okay, cool.
2: That should be your merch.
1: Yeah.
2: Yeah, probably
1: Look,
2: need to
1: we
2: write
1: could
2: it
1: do a
2: down.
1: merch line. Have you got merch, Chloe?
2: Do have merch?
1: Do you?
0: I do have merch. We just got some shirts and some. What else do we get? Hats, picks, some,
1: Yeah.
0: yeah, that's pretty much it.
1: Cool. So.
0: I printed stickers of, I have a Dalmatian. Oh, I have socks.
1: Oh, cool.
0: Socks. Yeah. I have a Dalmatian, so I printed stickers of the Dalmatian.
1: Yeah.
0: But no one really likes them that much because it has
1: Oh.
0: nothing to do with Clover Lane. But I did write a song about my Dalmatian.
1: Well, that's cute. What's your Dalmatian's name?
0: Her name's Winnie, and
1: Winnie.
0: Job's dog's name's Winnie as well.
1: And we've got
0: Yeah.
1: Lulu.
0: And Lulu's here.
1: Yeah.
0: That's right.
1: So we could write a song about dogs.
0: Dudley was here earlier.
1: Dudley.
0: The bookshop's dog.
1: Oh, sorry. I didn't know about Dudley. Chloe, I understand that you have an interesting talent.
0: Yes, I did it with Bahi before. Should I show you?
1: Yes, please do. This is an interesting. For those who aren't like, here in the bookshop, it's
0: Okay, are you ready?
1: I'm ready. Okay, right. So
0: which hand are you going to use?
2: Well, go in for a left hand.
0: Okay.
1: Okay, so
0: either one. I can do either.
1: Oh,
0: first you top. Put your hand out.
1: So I think we're attempting to shake hands. Oh.
0: I can shake hands backwards. That's what we're doing. We're shaking hands backwards. And it still grips.
1: Oh, that is just wrong. You could go on, you know, Australia's Got Talent. Just shake people's hands. Yeah. So you're playing at the Paddocks this weekend?
0: Yes.
1: And you, being a local girl, you know all about the Paddocks.
0: Yes, great venue.
1: Yeah, it is a great venue.
0: Hopefully everyone brings a picnic.
1: Yeah, and their dogs.
0: Picnic basket, yeah.
1: And a Dalmatian if they've got one.
0: I could bring my Dalmatian as you a could. Mascot.
1: Yeah.
0: She wouldn't be good. That wouldn't be good.
1: Wouldn't
0: I
1: it?
0: I might sell more stickers.
1: I'm sure... Fingers crossed that it's going to be a fantastic day at the Paddocks. So we just need all our Two-Bob people to come down and support the Music New South Wales talent, as in Clover Lane and Portia. And is Snez joining us on this weekend?
0: Yes.
1: Oh, good. Snez and Snez, who's not here. We were going to have Snez and Chez, but...
0: Such a shame.
1: It is a shame. It is a shame. So anyway, look, I think I've done babbling on long enough. I think we really need the talent to talent.
2: Okay.
1: Let's talent. Who wants to talent first? Oh, look, now they're just having a fight. Who's going to talent first? Okay, Chloe, you're it. You go on talent.
3: Thank you very much, Chez. For that very insightful, double interview, so to speak. It was like a panel on the couch. What did you think, Jay?
4: I thought it was kind of amusing.
3: Yeah, I thought it was kind of amusing as well. Especially when Chez was just going, that's just wrong.
4: And the whale sounds.
3: and the whale sounds, and then calling one of them a psycho. And now she's gone into hiding.
4: But. All right.
3: We're ready for the first of our performances tonight. Jay, you ready?
4: Yeah, I'm ready.
0: I'm gonna do this song.
3: Let's go over to one half of Clover Lane.

Thank you. The next one is quite new. I'm going to change it. Sounds the same as the other one. I'm going to change it back.

0: Thank you. Thanks for having me.
1: How good was that?
0: That was a lovely
1: It
0: performance.
1: absolutely was. Two beautiful songs right there.
0: It was beautiful.
1: And you're not going to be surprised at this, Jay, but I just love the synth keyboard instrument there. I'm always fascinated
0: I
1: by those
0: know.
1: synthesizer style keyboards in particular.
0: You just love keyboards.
1: Well, I do play the
0: That's
1: keyboard, so
0: probably why you learned keyboard.
1: that's probably why I'm fascinated with the synthesizer keyboards. Yes, but beautiful
0: Amazing.
1: performance there. We've got Bahi coming up very soon, and I'm very much looking forward to Bahi. We've got some guitar coming in. And can you play guitar?
0: No.
1: Neither can I. Well, I can. I can play a few chords, but probably not as
0: I
1: good as Bahi
0: cannot
1: is about
0: play
1: to.
0: it all.
1: Not even ukulele?
0: No. Okay, the only ukulele I did was like year seven for
1: Oh,
0: an
1: wow.
0: assessment.
1: Oh, well, that's still a little bit of ukulele, so.
0: I
1: But
0: forgot it all though.
1: of course, that's all right. I'm
0: It's
1: sure.
0: been too long.
1: I'm sure if you picked one up, you'd be able to get back into it again.
0: No,
1: You
0: I
1: sure?
0: really couldn't.
1: You sure?
0: I'm 100% sure.
1: But anyway, Bahi's just getting set up at the moment. So while we wait for Bahi to get set up, I was saying before, Jay, we're looking at some of the books around here. Any titles that caught your eye in particular?
0: There is a couple, like for the youth and young adult, there's Wings of Fire, which was like a big series for me
1: Yes.
0: for a long time.
1: Nice.
0: There's a few like comics and stuff that are interesting that I might be getting. So,
1: Oh, I do love
0: yeah,
1: comics.
0: mum.
1: More
0: I promise I won't come home with more than 70.
1: than how much? 70.
0: 70. Yeah,
1: Wow.
0: no more than 70.
1: Heads up, Jay's mum, if you're listening. Good. Don't get too cranky here, by the way, Jay's mum, because Jay's doing a fantastic job as my co-host tonight. So thanks for being here. And I think Bahi's ready to go now. So you ready to cross over to Bahi, Jay?
0: I'm ready.
1: I'm ready too. So ladies and gentlemen, here's Bahi.
2: Was telling us just about how this place has really brought community together here and supporting live music and with, local artists and touring artists. Very special. And that we have all these books and all these great minds and thinkers and thoughts around us as well. It's very special. This song is called Colored Pencils. I did have colored pencils as merch, but I left them at home, but they'll be here tomorrow.

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I like that one. It's all about, for me, like falling back in love with the earth, and yeah, and then and having that as like the central kind of love story and romance of life. But this one is about another romance, the kind that ends. And it's called Scorched. And it's kind of goes around like the same kind of four chords over and over again, which is intentional because the person who inspired the song really hated really simple songs. So and I felt like I was never allowed to write those songs, so, you know, Rasheer and Ty. So.

0: by the way, front row, your shoes really awesome.
1: I just got very distracted. I'm sorry, but they're so unique and so beautiful.
0: So I'll shave. 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

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Balm to my heart, giving me strength

0: Well, Bahi was just absolutely fantastic.
1: I really like that. That was really awesome.
0: That was so awesome. I love guitar playing when it's just gentle picking like that, not just straight off strumming.
1: Really, really nice.
0: Really nice indeed. And sorry about that loud noise, everybody. But as it turns out, a lot of people in the room have great tasting footwear.
1: Yeah, apparently.
0: And even you have pretty cool shoes on as well, I have to say. I've just got the plain old sandals.
1: Yeah, I just got my little fancy op shop shoes.
0: Yeah, nice. I love a good op shop steal. There's plenty of bargains at op shops. Yeah. And Fiona and listeners, the interviewing queen herself is here. Hey, Chez.
2: Hey there, everybody.
0: How do you feel you went tonight, Chez?
2: I think I've calmed down a bit now. If you know my interviewing style, it's very left field and random. But I think I brought the best out of the artist.
0: Oh, yes, absolutely.
1: Yes, you did a really good job. It was really well. Entertaining, which it is was, what an interview's meant to be.
0: Yeah, very, very entertaining indeed. We definitely got the randomness.
2: Who can talk to an artist about a song and we end up talking about a guinea pig called Tupac?
1: or whale noises.
0: I know. Or whale noises. Or calling someone a psycho.
2: Hey.
0: Or calling someone a psycho.
2: No, I called her a freak.
0: Freak, close enough.
2: Because she can hold her breath and do free driving.
0: Yeah, well, there you go. But anyway, very well done to you, Chez. Kudos, because I'm sure you're not used to interviews in that sort of setup with everyone watching you.
2: See you later, everybody. I'll be back on air on Wednesday with Marcus.
0: That's always an absolute hoot when you're with Marcus. Thanks again, Chez.
2: Sorry.
0: It's always an absolute hoot when you're on air with Marcus. So.
2: Because I'm sort of like the technical wizard on Wednesdays.
0: Really?
2: Turn off.
0: Is he forgetting to turn the microphones off?
2: Yeah, and I'm glad he does. I mean, glad he's remembering because he plays songs that I need to sing along with.
0: Yes, and you've got caught out before where you've left the mic on and sung along with songs.
2: I've been doing very well with turning the microphone off. And now I'm going to let you two turn the microphone off and I'm going to go and get a grape.
0: A grape, very good idea. Well, thanks very much again, Chez. And Jay, I can't thank you enough for being here with me tonight. You've been such an awesome co-host.
1: This was so fun.
0: I know, it's been so great. And Fiona in the studio, I also can't thank you enough for being such an excellent anchor in the studio. We love having both Fiona and Tiger in the studio when he's in the studio as well. It's just so seamless when they're in there. So massive shout out again to you, Fiona, for being in the studio tonight and for helping us out. Very much appreciated. We are going to hand back to Fiona for now. We'll come back a little later on to say our official goodbyes, official goodnights. We're going to enjoy the company of everyone here and have something to eat. You want to have something to eat?
1: Yeah.
3: I'm jealous, Ken.
1: I was going to speak into your microphone and then I'm like, oh, wait, I have one in my hands.
0: You just totally forgot about the mic that's in your hand.
1: Yep, but I have one.
3: Well, don't eat the mic.
0: You do have one, as do I. We're going to put them down for a sec, folks, and enjoy the company and the food. And we'll be back very soon to say goodnight. In the meantime, back to Fiona in the studio.
3: Thank you, Cam. Thank you, Cam. A few little glitches there, but all in all, lovely performances. And let's get into some other music now, shall we? We'll cross back to Cam in a little bit. After they've had something to eat, Lucky Devils, enjoying a very nice night out at what is a beautiful, intimate venue. Like, if you haven't been along to one of the Brush Turkey Books evenings, you're missing out. Not only have they just really elevated Wingham simply by their presence, but it is a gorgeous little bookshop. Very characterful, and it turns into a lovely, intimate a little music venue that I have enjoyed a number of times. Who did I see there? I can't remember their names, but fantastic nights. Get along to Brush Turkey Books whenever you can. Look them up online, do a Google, and check out their range of performances coming up. They always got something coming up, always, always. But I'm going to go to... Picking Dragon's Pockets. I feel that's almost what we've done tonight. Picked the Dragon's Pocket. This is Modest Mouse. Modest Mouse, yes. If we have a Wi-Fi, so...

Yeah, a little bit of Modest Mouse there. They were originally formed in Issaquah, Washington State, but of course they moved south to that bastion. Can I call it that? Bastion of indie music, Portland, Oregon. Yeah, don't mind a bit of Modest Mouse. But how about a bit of Babe Rainbow? Do you feel like a mango? I do. I love mangoes.

Babe Rainbow there with Mangoes. That's off their Acid and Honey album, just released a few months ago. And they've been touring up big time all over the world. Can't wait to see them back in Australia. But this next band's from New York. They just put out their first album. This is a track from it. One of the singles, and I think they're groovy. I do. I think they're pretty groovy. This is Joy Buzzer. Would you believe? Yeah. They're fun. Enjoy. She said.

0: And we're just cutting into a bit of Suki Waterhouse there to go back to Brush Turkey Books and have a sign off from Cam and a sum up of the evening. Cam, are you there?
1: Yes, indeed I am, Fiona. Thank you very much. And Jay's here as well. And
2: yes, I am here.
1: Let's sum up the evening, Jay. It's just been really amazing, hasn't it?
2: It was so fun. The music, like the artists, so talented. So like,
1: absolutely.
2: You can tell they're really well practiced because they have pretty good ranges.
1: Yeah.
2: And it's just, it's really impressive. It's really nice. It's
1: absolutely impressive. Very nice indeed. And Chez was amazing as always, right, Chez?
3: Ha ha.
1: Hey, don't believe in yourself. You did really well.
3: I don't trust myself with a microphone.
1: Then why am I trusting you with a microphone?
3: But Nicola's been a font of rock steadiness. Thank you, Nicola.
1: Yes, indeed. Thank you, Nicola, for your help as well. We're bringing in the gear. Very much appreciated. And thank you again, Chez, for your excellent skills tonight. I deliberately left the word interviewing out of it because you told me that it was a...
3: Words. It was random words strung together with an occasional whale noise.
1: That's a pretty accurate sum up of the interview section, wouldn't you say?
2: Yeah, I think it was a bit more than that, but like, yeah,
1: it was definitely more than that, Chez.
3: I think I got the most out of them. I got things out of them that no one else has.
1: Yes, no one else has asked them about their pets
3: and their guinea pigs. Tupac.
1: Yeah, Tupac. And rest in peace, Tupac. A very sad way to go.
3: What am I doing? Who am I? Where am I?
0: Could sign off with a random
1: Jay's
0: whale
1: lost
0: noise.
1: Mind. Jay's lost her microphone.
2: My bad.
3: That was a real mic drop.
1: Oh.
2: But don't.
1: Don't encourage her,
2: but
1: Jay.
2: Don't.
3: I'm just going to have a look at a book.
1: Oh, yes. Jay's been doing that all night. You've been so captivated by all the books here, haven't you?
2: The books are really cool. There's a really good collection.
1: It's certainly, I can't even speak. They certainly do have a great collection. Let's appeal to our listeners to encourage them to get down here to Brush Turkey Books to have a look at the books.
2: Yeah,
1: what would
2: definitely.
1: You say?
2: Come down, have a look at the books because the books are really cool and it's really cool. It's just all really cool.
1: I know this is probably a variation of a question I've already asked, but what would you recommend, Jay? You personally, what would you, out of all the books here, what's your recommendations?
2: I don't know, man. There's a whole collection. How am I meant to be recommending one specific?
1: I didn't say one specific book.
2: Yeah, well, I can't give a recommendation.
1: Not even, yeah, okay. I still can't speak. I don't know what I'm doing anymore, but it has been just a wonderful evening. It's been so great having Jay.
2: It's been so great to be here, so fun, really
1: absolutely.
2: Nice.
1: Absolutely. I knew you'd do just as amazing as Tanya did, and I'm sure Tanya is very proud of us.
2: Yeah, shout out, Tanya.
1: We love you, Tanya. We can't wait to catch up with you on the Drive Show tomorrow night and tell you all about our adventures here, and she's going to tell you. And Tanya is going to tell you about all her adventure, our adventures at Al Bar. And Lulu, being the people's dog as always, was Lulu trying to get into the snacks over there?
2: Oh, yeah. I think she wanted to have a little taste of the snacks.
1: Yeah, the food here was a great spread, wasn't it?
2: It was really yummy.
1: Yeah, what was your favorite food item of the night?
2: I don't even know the name of it, but it was like I only ate one thing, and it was like this little roll.
1: A little roll? Oh, yes. Was it like, did it have, like meat wrapped around it or something different? I don't know.
2: I don't know. I just know it tasted good.
1: I tell you what I ate quite a few of. Actually, I kept going back for these. I think they're chicken meatballs of some descriptions. They're meatballs, and I think they tasted like chicken, and they were really good.
2: That sounds interesting.
1: That does sound interesting, because normally meatballs are your beef mince or pork mince variety. They're not normally chicken, are they? But anyway, so I've had a great feed, great entertainment in both the performances and in Chez interviewing. Great company as well. Shout out Lucas Kavanagh, who's here tonight. He's a legend, local legend Lucas Kavanagh, and some other local legends as well. I think some of the Bob and Maintenance crew are here as well. Shout out them. And
2: Shout
1: out everyone here. Tiger's been roaming around as well with Lulu, the people's dog, so shout out to them. And Shout out to you again, Jay. I can't.
2: Yeah, shout out to Cameron.
1: Oh, good on you, Jay.
2: Because he's been doing pretty much everything, and I just pick up a microphone and speak. So, yeah, shout out Cameron.
1: Pretty much. Yeah, absolute. Thank you so much. Very, very kind words indeed. Well, that's about it for us tonight, Fiona and listeners. Thank you all so much for joining us here at Brush Turkey Books for such an incredible evening. A real shout outs have to go to Bahi and Chloe, one half of Clover Lane. They were just sensational tonight, weren't they?
2: They were really good. I would love to come again and listen to them again.
1: Yeah, absolutely. I'd love to listen to them again too. I'll have to keep an eye out for where they're next playing. We know they're at the Great Lakes Paddocks in Wootton this weekend, which is a bit of a drive for us. We might have to wait till they're a bit closer. We hope they come a bit closer. But anyway, that's it from us tonight. And thanks. And again, shout out to Fiona once again in the studio for keeping us afloat, anchoring us tonight. Thanks so much, Fiona. You've been absolutely
0: my
1: fantastic.
0: Pleasure, Cam. My pleasure, Cam.
1: You always are. We very much appreciate you. Shout out, Fiona. And that's all. Again, I'm repeating myself. I'm like a jumping tape recorder, but that's all from us tonight.
0: Is that a wrap, Cam?
1: Thanks for listening in, everybody. Joe and I will look forward to catching up with Tony and seeing you all on the Drive Show tomorrow night. We'll see you next time, everybody.
2: See you next time. Bye-bye.
0: Thank you, Cam.
1: Back to you in the studio, Fiona. Thanks again.
0: And that was, of course, Cam and Jay, the songbird, live from Brush Turkey Books. And as Jay was pointing out, they have an excellent selection of books and secondhand LPs, new LPs, and it's just a funky, a very welcoming store. So get along, buy a book, and it's proven. A reading improves a number of things, staves off dementia of all kinds, and generally improves the mood. But it takes you on a journey away from screens, and I think that's really important in the 20th in the world. We're into the second quarter of the 20th. Get along, buy a book, and it's proven. A reading improves a number of things, staves off dementia of all kinds, and generally improves the mood. But it takes you on a journey

always connected to the internet, connected to disinformation, misinformation, just get a decent book. Brush Turkey Books, Wingham is the place to go. It's opposite the aircraft. There's an interesting old Australian jet in the park. Look out for that. You can't miss it. And directly across the road, plenty of parking. Brush Turkey Books. Becoming a little cultural haven in the Manning Valley. And you are listening to 2Bob FM all evening. This has been a special driving home show. I think the sound, I have to say, apologies for a little bit dodgy sound quality. We're trying out some new technology in terms of doing the live OB thing. So thank you for bearing with us, and I hope you enjoyed it. I'm going to head towards 8 p.m. when it's absolutely live coming on. And this is Kygo. If you've ever listened to me, he is my favorite Norwegian. I do love him. He grooves. I think I need to get to Ibiza and chill with Kygo. This is a whatever. With Ava Max as well.

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Oh, yeah, that's Ocean Alley, of course, with Tangerine. And thank you for tuning in and listening to our OB from Brush Turkey Books. I hope you enjoyed it. Absolute Lives coming up right next. And I'm going to go out with a track from the 7-Ups. Instrumental, funk, soul, groove, and jazz out of Melbourne. And here's a track called Lossless. This is 7-Ups.

Yeah, that's the 7-Ups from their brand new album called Flight, one of two Bob's albums of the week this week. Thanks to Fiona for an extended drive program on 2Bob. Time now for Absolutely Live, featuring Absolutely Live recorded albums with me and Bob Schilling. Last week, we featured Dynamic Hypnotics, fronted by Robert Siss, live at Billboard Melbourne, October 1984. Grace Slick and the Great Society, live at the Matrix Nightclub, San Francisco, 1966. Darren Hanlon, live at Yep Rock Records, Hillsborough, North Carolina, 2015. Someone mentioned to me that Darren Hanlon will be appearing later this year at Brush Turkey Books. And we finished off with Marianne Faithfull, No Exit Tour, live in Budapest, Hungary, December 2014. You might have heard the rave. Absolutely Live tonight, Thursday, 8 to 10 p.m. with Bob Schilling, featuring Absolutely Live recorded albums, including Portishead, live from the Roseland Ballroom, New York City, 1997. Dr. John, live at Ronnie Scott's Jazz Club, Soho, London, 1996. We got two more, including Died Pretty, who we're starting off with. Died Pretty, real good Australian band. 1991, they released an album called Doughboy Hollow, which was their fourth album. Died Pretty's first ever live album, recorded February 2008 from the Forum Theatre in Melbourne, was the entire Doughboy Hollow album from start to finish. Also, four or five classic tracks from previous albums. Ron Pino, frontman, great frontman, for Died Pretty, sadly passed away on the 11th of August 2023. Fronted Died Pretty from 1983 to 2021. That's where we're kicking off Absolutely Live. Died Pretty Live, and first up, Doughboy Hollow, their fourth album, which was released in 1991, recorded live.

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1: You're listening to Died Pretty, great Australian band led by Ron Pino. Doughboy Hollow, their fourth album, was released in 1991. The tracks that you're hearing are all from Doughboy Hollow at this stage. Died Pretty's first ever live album was recorded in February 2008 at the Forum Theatre in Melbourne. Doughboy Hollow, start to finish. The album wasn't released till 2023. As we continue with Doughboy Hollow, Died Pretty, you're listening to Absolutely Live with me, Bob Schilling, who presents the program for Two Bob Radio.

Well, that's where we leave the Doughboy Hollow album from Died Pretty. As we continue with the music of Died Pretty Live, when they released this live album called Died Pretty Live, recorded February 2008, Doughboy Hollow start to finish, and then they went back into their back catalogue for a number of tracks, including this well-known number, which I don't believe was ever on a studio album, and that track being Everybody Moves.

A Bob Schilling Five Oz Band, Died Pretty. You heard Died Pretty, recorded live at the Forum Theatre, Melbourne, February 2008, playing the album Doughboy Hollow, plus early tracks. Two Bob still has early Died Pretty on a compilation called Take Everything, Leave Nothing, which came out on the Citadel label, I think around about 19, pretty much close to when 2 Bob kicked off, about 1986, 87, 88, the album. It was a double album, real good. Not just Died Pretty, but a lot of other Australian bands playing that type of music. We're now going to go to the Roseland, New York City, to hear Portishead live. 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And we're now taking you to Roseland, New York City. You're going there, you've got a front row seat to see Portishead. It's July 24, 1997, to see the English electronic band Trip Hop Band, who formed in 1991, came out of Bristol. Beth Gibbons on vocals, Jeff Barrow on lots of instruments, Adrian Utley on guitar, bass, keys and other instruments as well. They only released 3 studio albums, Dummy 1994, self-titled 1997, a third one called Third 2008, and this live album, Roseland, New York City. Very highly regarded this as one of the best live albums ever. Don't know myself. There's a lot of really good live albums. Now, the tracks were taken from a Dummy 1994 album and also the self-titled album 1997. Portishead, live.

Now, the tracks were taken from a Dummy 1994 album and also the self-titled album 1997. Portishead, live.

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Here's some more tracks from this highly regarded live album.

You've been listening to Portishead live at Roseland Ballroom, New York City, July 1997. As mentioned, a very much highly regarded live album. And you heard it on Absolutely Live, where we feature Absolutely Live recorded albums, Thursday evenings, 8 to 10pm, with your host, me, Bob Schilling. Going to go into a live recording. Amy Winehouse, live at Concord Nightclub, Brighton, England, October 2003. This was about the same time as her debut album, studio album, called Frank, was released. And as you know, Amy Winehouse passed away on the 22nd of July 2011 at the young age of 27. Amy Winehouse, live at Concord Nightclub, Brighton, England.

0: Thank you.
1: Okay. Okay, I'm looking at this one.

0: Well, thank you, Amy Winehouse. Recorded live at Concord Nightclub, Brighton, England, October 2003. Same time she released her debut album. Those tracks all from the debut album called Frank. Got some more to play, but we'll feature more another time. 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Thanks for listening. We're going to be listening now to Dr. John, recorded live at Ronnie Scott's Jazz Club, Soho, London, July 1997. We seem to be favouring the singer who had passed away, all bar Beth Gibbons from Portishead early on, Ron Pino, lead man for Die Pretty, gone. Amy Winehouse, gone. Dr. John, gone. June 6, 2019, age 77, 50 more years than Amy Winehouse. The name of the album, Dr. John, Tripping Live, his first official live album. And take it away, Dr. John.
1: There you go. Thank you so very much, my man. Mm-hmm.

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Been in the wrong car. Head is in a bad place. I wonder what it's there for. I've been in the right place, but been the wrong time.

0: 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Amy Winehouse, live at Concord Nightclub, Brighton, England, October 2003. 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Thank you very much for listening. 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
1: Concert halls to the juke joints, from churches to festivals in the fields. Welcome to another episode of Beale Street Caravan, celebrating the sounds of Memphis and the Mississippi Delta for 30 years. 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Hi, I'm Jared J.B. Boyd, and this week we have highlights from the 2024 and 2025 Concert to Protect Our Aquifer, live here in Memphis, Tennessee. It's coming up on Beale Street Caravan. Hey, T.O.
2: Hey, J.B. You know, after 30 years of producing Beale Street Caravan, we've learned that every great Memphis story begins with a sense of place.
1: No doubt about it. People travel here from around the world for the blues, soul, rock and roll, barbecue, and the energy that makes Memphis unlike anywhere else on the planet.
2: Yep, but beneath every club, every neighborhood, every recording studio, and every stage sits something most people never think about.
1: You're right, T.O. That's the Memphis Sand Aquifer. It's out of sight, but it's been providing exceptionally clean drinking water to Memphis for generations now.
2: Right. It's one of those things that many of us simply grow up taking for granted. But over the last several years, more and more people have become interested in learning about it as Memphis continues to grow and evolve.
1: Yeah, that's one of the reasons why the annual Concert to Protect Our Aquifer has become such a special and meaningful event. It brings together music lovers, community leaders, volunteers, and nationally recognized artists for an impactful evening that's altogether uniquely Memphis.
2: True that. Since 2019, Beale Street Caravan has been there to help capture those performances. This episode brings together some of our favorite moments from the last two concerts, featuring artists from across the musical spectrum who donated their time and talent for a memorable evening in Midtown Memphis at First Congregational Church.
1: Whether your favorite music is the blues, Americana, folk, roots, or classic Memphis soul, there's something for everyone in today's show. So let's head on over to First Congo Church and listen in. Here's our first performance from the Concert to Protect Our Aquifer, live on Beale Street Caravan.
3: Such an illustrious lineup of artists we get to share the space with. This is beautiful. And a huge thank you to each and every one of y'all who came out and supported this incredible cause.

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I said, you're poking fun. 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

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You know some fellas, sometimes we go win some money, have some money. 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So I won some money. I hid it right here. When I left home, I had about $8 or $10. I hid it right here. That's what I was gonna share with her when I got home. So I called up about 3:30. She said, "Where are you?" I lied like a politician. I said, "At work." I wasn't at work, but I had won this money. I said, "I'll be home in a few minutes. I've been working all year. It's time to get a break. Going somewhere, little girl, so you and I can play. 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
1: Today's show brings together performances from the 2024 and 2025 Concerts to Protect Our Aquifer. Over those two evenings, audiences enjoyed an incredible lineup featuring blues man Bobby Rush, Shamika Copeland, James McMurtry, Steve Forbert, Tom Rush, Tim Easton, Shakira Saida, Alice Howe, Freebo, Marcella Simeon, Ann Harris, Kenny Wayne Shepherd, Eric Lewis, Jimmy Davis, and many more special guests.
0: It's a reminder that no matter where these artists come from, Memphis remains a place where music creates community. Let's get back to the stage at the Concerts to Protect Our Aquifer.

0: Jimmy Davis.
1: Hey, everybody. I'm Shamika Copeland. I've been here before. I'm a repeat offender, okay? So I've been here. I'm gonna do this song. It's called Tough Mother. Is that all right? 126 and St. Nick.

How about it for Arthur Nielsen, y'all, on that guitar?

0: Thank you. You guys don't have to be afraid of me. I'm not that tough, really.
1: Tough mother.

Today's concert reminds us that music also has the power to bring people together around an important cause. Here's more music from the concert to protect our aquifer, live on Bill Street Caravan.

From the debut album Raise, which was released on Creation 35 years ago last week, from Oxford, Swerve Driver of course, and Son of Mustang Ford. Getting us started with Contact for another week, Andrew Lampkin here with you for another hour of what we do, and I hope you've been well. Ahead, anniversaries, tour tracks, and a short feature on a revived biopic charting the rise and rise of Madness as a band way back when. It's a busy hour, but sure to please, this is the Community Radio Network, and this is Contact. While Swerve Driver have got you feeling a bit on the older side, here's that first meeting from way back between the Chemical Brothers and Noel Gallagher, and it turned 30 years old last week.

From London and from their third album coming up, that's Suede and Trash. And just announced for Australian exclusive gigs at the end of next January, a series of three at Sydney Opera House, performing their first three albums in full, plus later hits over two sets a night, a different whole album each night. Tickets on sale now. And before that, from Manchester, In Spiral Carpets from early 1990, and This Is How It Feels. They're bringing their singles tour to Australia next April and May. Tickets also on sale now. 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Full playlist details there as well, and on the Facebook page. In other news, the vintage band biopic charting the rise of madness at the end of the 70s, called Take It or Leave It, has just started a run of new cinema showings in the UK via a newly restored print from the BFI, and it's out on DVD and Blu-ray later this month. Of course, it features a couple of dozen of their best tunes from their earliest years. Here are just three.

90 years last Sunday since the infamous Battle of Cable Street in London that turned back Oswald Mosley and his black shirts, and there's Billy Bragg from a few years back bringing the issue a tad up to date with the Battle of Barking. And before that, from Brooklyn, New York, They Might Be Giants, of course, and Your Own Worst Enemy, taken from their 1996 album Factory Showroom, which, believe it or not, has just turned 30. This is Contact for another week on the Community Radio Network. Andrew with you here for the hour, and I hope you're enjoying it all. Coming up now, a special anniversary bracket, all four songs taking you back 45 years to this week in 1981.

That's Contact for another week. Once again, we're out of time. Thanks for being here. We'll be back with you on the Community Radio Network same time next week on your local station. And of course, you can revisit us anytime and for as long as you like at the now rather quite large Contact Mixcloud archive at mixcloud.com/feverpitch96. We'll go out this week with a brand new solo track for Connor O'Donoghue from Phonic in Sydney. This is called Dusk. Thanks for listening. Bye for now.

0: BBC News with Danielle Yawovetska. At least 33 people are reported to have been killed in a Russian strike on a bus in the eastern Ukrainian city of Kramatorsk. 18 people were wounded in the attack, which took place on a street where two buses were operating. Here's our Global Affairs reporter Joanna Keane.
1: Pictures released by the local authorities show images of the burning metal shell of a bus and debris strewn across the road. The regional head accused the Russians of deliberately targeting civilians, saying a bus full of passengers was an attractive target because a single strike could kill as many people as possible. He added that given the sharp deterioration in the security situation, he'd ordered public transport in Kramatorsk and the nearby city of Slavyansk to be suspended. Moscow denies targeting civilians.
0: Germany's Chancellor Friedrich Merz has welcomed Britain's Prime Minister Andy Burnham in Berlin as the leaders meet for the first time. They're expected to agree a deal for closer cooperation, particularly on combating Russian cyber attacks and sabotage. Last month, Germany accused Moscow of launching an explosive-laden drone at Leipzig Airport. Ahead of his trip, Mr. Burnham has suggested the UK could pursue a closer relationship with the European Union, which Germany has signalled it would support. Israel has downgraded the British consulate in East Jerusalem to a mission after threatening to close the building completely over the UK's decision to sanction Israeli goods from illegal West Bank settlements. The site, which has been operating for nearly 200 years, will now have fewer staff and provide what Israel is calling a limited scope of activity. Gideon Saar is the Israeli foreign minister.
2: We seek good relations with all countries around the world. However, any country that acts against Israel should understand that there will be a price to pay. It will not benefit from such actions. On the contrary.
0: Britain continues to insist Israel has no legal right to close the consulate. The Foreign Secretary Ed Miliband said the mission would continue to work with the Palestinian people. Reports that Eritrean troops have entered Ethiopia's northern Tigray region are causing fresh anxiety among residents. People in the town of Adigrat told the BBC they were distressed to see Eritrean soldiers passing through the area. Richard Kagoy reports.
3: A resident of Adigrat says the return of Eritrean troops has brought back painful memories of alleged atrocities during the recent civil war. Eritrean forces, who fought alongside Ethiopia's government against Tigrayan rebels, have been accused of killings, torture and sexual violence. A government-aligned militia, the Tigray Peace Force, claims to have carried out drone strikes on Eritrean forces who reached a northern city. Ethiopia has cut diplomatic ties with Eritrea, accusing Asmara of backing a rebel alliance seeking to topple the government. Eritrea denies the allegations.
0: World News from the BBC. There's been a second school stabbing in 2 days in Poland. A 15-year-old former pupil has stabbed and killed the caretaker and wounded two other adults at a primary school near Warsaw. After attacking the female caretaker, who was 37 years old, the boy struck a teacher and the principal before they overpowered him. On Wednesday, a 19-year-old student was arrested after an attack at a school in Ostrołęka, north of the capital. A sailor in the British Royal Navy has been charged with spying for an unnamed foreign power. Police say Teddy Young was arrested in central England. He's due to appear in court today. Claire Runacres reports.
4: The 24-year-old serving member of the Royal Navy was arrested by counter-terrorism police at his house in Bedfordshire on Tuesday. He'd previously been arrested in Hampshire last year. He faces charges that between November 2024 and May 2025, he engaged in conduct in preparation for carrying out an offence of disclosing protected information. The head of counter-terrorism policing London said it was working closely with the Ministry of Defence.
0: In the last few minutes, the Canadian poet and author Anne Carson has been awarded the Nobel Prize in Literature. The Swedish Academy praised what they described as her bold and inventive oeuvre that, in playful dialogue with the classical tradition, has created new forms for contemporary literature. A bear in Mongolia has killed a man and seriously injured a woman after attacking them in their traditional tent-like home near the capital Ulaanbaatar in the latest incident following warnings that bear sightings have dramatically risen across the country. The woman managed to escape and is being treated in hospital. A team of rangers is searching for the bear. Authorities are warning the public to be vigilant and to take precautions. And those are the latest stories from BBC News.
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1: Yes, yes. Welcome back to another episode of Definition Radio. I'm your host for this episode, The Prophet. The theme man is back, baby. And this theme this month is pen pushers. We're not talking about those that are in office administration. I'm talking about pen pushers, lyricists, MCs. We are looking at and celebrating the art of the lyricist. And so we're going to take a bit of a journey through some different artists that just bring it to a whole nother level when it comes to expressing themselves with their lyricism. And I'm excited to show you guys some of my favorite MCs, and also just to bring it on a whole nother level. Like, if you're a word nerd like me and you appreciate when you hear just raw lyricism in its just epicness, this episode is for you. And so first up, we're going to get a dude that I only became familiar with recently who is just killing it. Rap is a martial art. Now, some of the other guys have played a track or two from him. I'm going to do straight off the bat, back to back, a two up. One is featuring Afro, Twin Dragons, and then after that is John Wick. Let's get into it.

0: Hey, what's up from Toronto? 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
1: Yeah, that was a two-up from Rap is a Martial Art. You just heard John Wick, and before that you heard Twin Dragons featuring Afro. At the very top of the show, we kicked off with Roar Like by the man Oak Bridge featuring Phenomena. And if you hadn't picked it or you missed the intro, this is Pen Pushers. And this episode, we are celebrating the art of lyricism. All the tracks that we're playing are not only bangers, but they are kind of top-notch lyricism. We're going to be exploring just some different approaches that MCs that really hone their craft kind of take. We're going to look at just some raw lyricism that's kind of, you know, lyrical acrobatics where they're just using some, you know, crazy multi-syllables and all that stuff. We're going to look at some really creative lyricists that are just incredible at telling a story in a creative way. We're going to look at some all-rounders who are just those annoying people that are good at everything and everything in between. So I'm looking forward to that. I'm your host, The Prophet. You're tuned in on this station and around the nation. Thank you to the Community Radio Network. We're going to trek on over to the UK and someone who you're probably all familiar with if you listen to Definition, Pythagoras the Praying Mantis. Now that guy is a lyricist, an MC's MC, but he's very theatrical. So I got two tracks from him. One's a newer track, which is featuring a few other guys called The Return. And then after that is R.I.P., which is just flexing on the lyricism.

Yes. That was Pythagoras the Praying Mantis. The last track was R.I.P. And if you were listening, you would have picked up on why. That was just straight up alliteration upon alliteration upon alliteration. Incredible lyricist. And then before that, featuring some other people, The Return, other people in the UK. Killer track. That Return is nuts. But look, we're going to shift gears a little bit. And I want to introduce you to someone you're probably familiar with. The man Braille, representing the Humble Beast and representing many other things before that. This particular track I picked of his is kind of was the start of a new season and a very appropriate song choice. It's called Changed Hearts. He teamed up with Effecto, but a very different style beat and a very different approach to, you know, how he was getting his message across, kind of turning the page on a new season, a new approach. But Braille is someone that's always been in my top 10 as far as an MC. Energy, delivery, lyricism, and he's the type of dude that just brings it so heavily. Sometimes he doesn't even need to rhyme. It's just like raw expression coming out. So this is Changed Hearts by Braille and DJ Effecto.

0: 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Peace.
1: Yeah. That was Change Hearts by Braille Brizzy and DJ Effecto. Like I said, different style beat, but it was very much the, kind of planting a flag or drawing a line in the sand of like, this is a new season, you know, Changed Hearts in general, but this is, you know, where I'm at now kind of thing. And what an incredible reintroduction into the world from someone who'd been around for a very long time, but is still, you know, growing and learning and pushing to better himself as not just an MC, but as a person and as a human and as someone who's, you know, constantly striving to do great stuff. Man, you're listening to Definition Radio. This is Pen Pushers. I've been waiting to do an episode like this. I've done too many serious themes. We're just celebrating lyricism. And this these next two tracks, they're ones that I love, but they're people that annoy me. And the reason they annoy me is that they are all-rounders, and everything they put their hand to is awesome. One of them is The Bro, the nameless one up in Brisbane. Producer, spoken word artist, vocalist, MC, and no matter what type of beat you give the dude or what type of beat he makes, he just absolutely slaughters it. And so this particular track is a killer one because it kind of flexes on, you know, all the different styles that he can do. It's a killer approach. He's got a bit of singing in there, some killer lyricism. It's over a very different style beat, and it's got a killer message to it. Much love to the nameless one. Check it out.

Yes. That was Hideaway Heart by The Nameless One up in Brisbane. A pen pusher that I am happy to celebrate because, like I said, everything he puts his hand to, whether it be spoken word or sharing his story or his heart on the microphone, whether he's, you know, public speaking, doing the stuff in the community he does, or just getting amongst it on the music tip, just killing it. Pen pusher, ultimate lyricist. Next, we got another dude that annoys me for the same reason, because he's very multifaceted in the stuff he does and does well, is the bro Odd Thomas. And this particular track, he's a feature on with Jay Givens, and very interesting way to tackle some tough topics and also use a lot of metaphors and parallels between other stories. They're sharing multiple stories side by side with the same kind of outcomes in this track. And the music video for this next track is killer, because it was when the kind of 360 degrees video was first starting to happen, and they were one of the first music videos I saw with that, where if you're watching on your phone, you can look around as though you're, you know, at the barbecue with them and their mates, and they're just playing this game. Killer track. It's called 10 to 2 to get in. Check it out.

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1: Money.

only takes 10 to get in, but let me get in there. 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Sacred money makes a man, and man plays his hand. And man, money in hand is always in tandem. So the plan is to always have money in hand and make more money, cause it's who I am. The ego on me is the money I have in my hand. I am that I am.

Man, what a very abstract way to share some pretty interesting things. That's a lyricism right there. That's a lyricist right there. Man, that was 10 and 2 to get in, featuring Odd Thomas. Killer track, killer music video, and yeah, just killer MCs, man. We're on the kind of back end of the show, and I wanted to bring someone forward who is just consistently brought it. He's like the feature king, because I hadn't heard too much of this particular artist's solo music. I've always seen him on cyphers, on posse tracks, and featuring on other people's stuff. And every single time this dude turns up, his wordplay is just killer. I was always impressed by that. And he always has something good to say as well. And that's Sailor the Corner. And I don't mean sailor like on a boat, like S-E-L-A-H, Sailor the Corner. We've got something of his just kind of flexing, which was a bit of a studio freestyle. And then after that, one of my new favorite MCs is AI the Anomaly, who we celebrated on the Mother's Day special. Female MC, she's killer, featuring Sailor the Corner with a killer track. But I wanted to do two tracks, one of him just flexing and one of him as a feature. And he's just someone that consistently brings it, that I wanted to celebrate on our Pen Pushers special here on Definition Radio. And I hope, man, anyone listening to this that's a lyricist themselves, I hope that some of these tracks have inspired you to just get the pen and pad out and start exploring some new techniques and stuff lyrically. But for anybody else, I just hope that this is something that you can appreciate, nod your head to, and experience, you know, the raw, real, and relevant self-expression of a true MC when they get behind the microphone. I'm your host, The Prophet. This has been one of my favorite themes to put together, and you're tuned in to Definition Radio. Thank you to the Community Radio Network.

body when you running, running. And take the fake and we can keep it real. And I know. That bed feels so good when you sleeping.

0: Yes. That was a two up from Cellar the Corner. The last track was Pick 'em Up, which was by AI the Anomaly featuring Cellar the Corner. And then before that was one of the studio freestyles from the bro. You can check out the playlist on definitionradio.com, and also you can check out any of the previous shows and all that good stuff on anywhere that you'd listen to a podcast. But head on over to the website, check out some previous shows. If there's an artist that you like that you've heard on the show, go and show them some loving. Click a like on it, click a follow. Do the same to Definition Radio as well. We want to know that people are out there showing some love, and we are always wanting to show some love back as well too. If you've got some tracks or a friend that would, you know, want to put some tracks forward, just get them in touch. We love being a part of this community and love providing the goodness week in and week out. Much love to the rest of the fam as well on Definition Radio. Look, we've got a couple more, one more two up. Grungy Bogues. When he's on the microphone, he's the Righteous Knight. And that is someone who brings it lyrically next level, just that classic raw boom bap style. So we got two tracks from him, some more recent ones. One is Acid Rain. And then after that, we've got Open Mic Surgery featuring some other old school heavy hitting boom bap artists. And then we're going to bring it home with one very killer track after that, which I'll fill you in on after this. On The Prophet, this is Pen Pushers. Definition Radio.
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0: Yes. That was Open Mic Surgery featuring Sev Static and Swinda Example by Righteous Knight and Grungy Bogues. Then before that was Acid Rain by Righteous Knight and Grungy Bogues. Like I said, that was just the ultimate kind of showcase of that old school, heavy hitting, boom bap style lyricism. We're up to the end of our show here on Pen Pushers theme with Definition Radio. I've been your host, The Prophet. We got one more track, and I left this one last because it's a very different approach to a lyricist. And that's somebody who can take a really complex concept and communicate that in a way that's filtered through creativity and self-expression. And so this last track is called Fine Tune by Hazakim. And he's a guy who's always hitting the heavy stuff and sometimes controversial stuff as well, depending on who you're talking to. But basically, he's taken the concept of fine tune, where you look at the different aspects of how the world works and how, you know, everything is in its proper place, as though it's very fine tuned as far as, you know, the way the Earth sits, the way it orbits, you know, the amount of salt in the ocean, the amount of salt in our bodies, and how every little thing is just so fine tuned to such an intricate detail that it points towards some divine creation style stuff. And so to take a very heavy concept like that and then break it down in a track that's very listenable and hectic, it's I tip my hat to that. So wherever you sit on that topic, I hope you really appreciate this track and the way that he's taken a concept and just ran with it. Enjoy. I've been your host, The Prophet. This has been Definition Radio. I'll see you guys next month. Peace.
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2: 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I just want to tell y'all, man, if y'all not listening to Definition Radio, you playing yourselves, man. That's what it is, man. I ain't got nothing else to say. This is making me mad. I'm mad I even got to do this drop, because you should have been listening to Definition Radio a long time ago. That's my word. Ask somebody.
0: Enjoy. I've been your host, The Prophet. This has been Definition Radio. I'll see you guys next month. Peace.
1: Yo, what's up, everybody? This is Randy Mason.
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2: 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I just want to tell y'all, man, if y'all not listening to Definition Radio, you playing yourselves, man. That's what it is, man. I ain't got nothing.

Now, there's a pretty good lineup to start the breeze this week. John Lewis, piano, Mel Jackson vibes, Percy Heath bass, and Connie Kay drums together collectively as the Modern Jazz Quartet. The MJQ, always a favourite on the breeze. And that piece, a reunion blues recorded in New York City in 1985. Welcome along to the programme, the breeze as usual. Coming from the studios of 4MBS Classic FM, MBS Lite Digital Radio and Silver Memories Nostalgia Radio in Brisbane. As we take you all the way around Australia on the Community Radio Network. Let's do it on the CB Express.

rhythmic sound of Count Basie and the orchestra. CB Express, taken from the Warm Breeze album that goes back to 1981. And the whole album arranged by Sammy Nestico. Good value. Love that sound of Count Basie. This is Col Nolan and his trio, Nolan's Groove.

The Colin Holland Trio, Colin Holland playing piano with David Seidel double bass and Laurie Bennett drums, and special guest playing tenor sax, Ben Jones. Nolan's Groove, original by David Seidel. On the breeze now, Let There Be Love.

All Let There Be Love Indeed. Emma Pask, from her second album, This Madness Called Love, goes back to 2002. With James Morrison playing piano, Phil Stack bass, and Craig Simon drums. Let's have a couple of different combinations of Horace Silver. First is Quintet, going back to 1964, and 30 years later, a slightly bigger band with a special guest vocalist. See if you can guess who it is while it's all playing. First of all, the Quintet from 1964, Song for My Father.

0: They're very nice, and he'd order twice.
1: Makes it sound very tempting, doesn't it? Red beans and rice. Order twice, yeah, for sure. Horace Silver and his small big band with special guest O.C. Smith. Little Green Apples, son of Hickory Hollows Tramp, etc. And that recorded in 1994. Before that, from 1964, the Horace Silver Quintet, one of his compositions, Song for My Father. Here's another piano-playing Horace, Parlin by name, music of Duke Ellington.

the Horace Pollen Trio on The Breeze and the music of Duke Ellington. That's Sea Jam Blues. Horace Pollen piano, Sam Jones bass and Al Harewood drums. Recorded at the Van Gelder Studios in New Jersey in 1960. And much more recent, from Canada, this is Nikki

a little girl with a big voice, Nikki Yanofsky, only a teenager when she recorded that back in 2010. God bless the child. Joanne Brackeen, wrapping up The Breeze this week, The Island by Yvonne Lintz.

The Joanne Brackeen Trio wrapping up The Breeze this week with the Van Lins composition, The Island, taken from her album, Take a Chance. Thanks for your company this week. Look forward to joining you next time. I'm John Deegan. Ciao for now.

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1: Get out those old

How are you doing, everybody? This is Dave Rentz welcoming you to the Hit Parade of Yesterday, music of the 1920s and 30s. Let's go back to 1934 and listen to Bing Crosby.

Nice music from 1930. That was Kiss Me With Your Eyes, the Columbia Photo Players. And before that, also from 1930, Ben Selvin and his orchestra, Around the Corner and Down the Street. And we opened the show with a 1934 recording featuring Bing Crosby, and it was Someday, Sweetheart.

But it's just a fool's paradise. So save all your love words for somebody new, for they're not as sweet as they sound. It's easy to see you only want me

0: It's Easy to See. That was Ben Selvin's orchestra in 1930, and they didn't list the vocalist at that stage. And before that, a lovely tune, A Siren Dream, B.A. Rolfe and his orchestra in 1927. And we let off that set with The Prize Waltz, Ben Selvin in 1934, and the vocalist was not listed. You're listening to the Hit Parade of yesterday. Dave Rentz here with this sort of music each week at this time.
1: Hello, Elsie.
2: Hello, Jack.
1: Feeling pretty good?
2: Fine, thanks.
1: The stuff.

0: Oh, dear.
1: Well, really, I think we've waited long enough, don't you?
0: I do.
1: I mean, after all, this is our number, isn't it?
0: Of course it is.
1: And we came here to sing it, didn't
0: we? We did.
1: And we're going to sing it.
0: We are.
1: Every bit of it?
0: Yes, and they'll like it.
1: That's a good girl. I say, Ray, if you don't mind, we really would like to be in on this.
2: Pretty good.

Our Big Love Scene. That was Reggie Childs and his orchestra. Don Howard did the singing in 1933 from a Bing Crosby movie. And before that, Close Your Eyes, Ray Noble and the New Mayfair Orchestra with the, you could call him the English Bing Crosby, Al Boley doing the singing in 1933. And from that same year, we opened that set with Jack Buchanan and Elsie Randolph singing and talking Fancy Our Meeting. Let's continue with the music on the hit parade of yesterday.

One of my favorite tunes from the 1930s, My Song, with Phil Spitalny and his orchestra and the distinctive voice of Chick Bullock. And before that, we heard Too Late. It was Art Jarrett doing the singing with Earl Burnett and his orchestra. And leading off that set, Sweetheart of My Student Days, Earl Burnett and his Hotel Biltmore Orchestra, with the Biltmore Trio singing in 1930.

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The beauty that is spring's, these foolish things remind me of you. 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

These Foolish Things, Leslie Hutchinson at the piano in 1936. And I'll always get him confused with the fellow before him, Turner Layton at the piano in 1939. I Get Along Without You Very Well. And we open that set with So Rare, Hildegard, a famous radio and stage personality in 1937. Dave Rentz wishing you good luck and goodbye from Corinne.

how the time can fly, how the night goes by, whenever I'm with you. When I see the dawn starting into yawn, it kind of makes me blue. Never satisfied till it's even time, until the day gets through. How the night goes by, how the time can fly, whenever I

First it's 10 o'clock, then it's 12 o'clock, and then the clock strikes two. How the night goes by, how the time can fly, whenever I'm

And a big hi, an extra big hi to you who are listening to the Dirt Music Radio Show. Thank you very, very much. The show is coming to you as it does every week from the studios of 2SER. Stuart Coops, my name, and thank you so much for hanging out with me, listening to some very fine music. If you're wondering what Dirt Music is all about, maybe it's your first time tuning in, let me explain. Dirt Music's a radio show about music that comes from the heart and takes absolutely no prisoners. What you're about to hear can come from right across the musical spectrum, just so long as it's made with no concession whatsoever to fad or to fashion. It's another week, another Dirt Music. Lots of music to get through. Some of it's old, some of it's new, some of it inevitably is in between. But the emphasis this week is on new music. Lots and lots of new music. We'll start off with two examples of that. An artist I've just discovered from America called Juana, J-U-A-N-A, Juana Everett. She's got a new album out called Past Lives in California. And from that album, we're going to listen to a song called $1 Million. And then something new from Lydia Lovelace, a song from her called Accolades. Let's go. Let's roll. You're listening to Dirt Music.

two terrific tunes to get us underway this week on Dirt Music. Joanna Everett with $1 Million. Did you like that as much as I do? Hope so. And then Lydia Lovelace with Accolades. Another artist I've been listening to a lot recently, and I've just gone back and discovered her earlier records, is Margaret Glaspie. And one of the ones I've been listening to is a cover versions album that she brought out in 2025. We're going to listen to her take on Lucinda Williams' song Fruits of My Labour. And this version features Margaret Glaspie's husband and an incredible guitar player in his own right. He was in Australia just recently. He's also been on tour with Bob Dylan. We're talking about Julian Lage. This is the two of them, but principally Margaret Glaspie covering Lucinda Williams.

Three more terrific tunes there. Margaret Glasby with Julian Large doing Fruits of My Labour, originally by Lucinda Williams. And that's from an album of interpretations by Margaret Glasby that came out only last year called The Golden Heart Protector. After that, brand new song from Liz Stringer, who's currently living in Europe. The song is called Sister. And then from Julia Jacklin's marvellous new album, a song about Nashville called If I Had the Hand of God. Now, we've had five fabulous women singers to start the show. Let's make it a sixth with Lisa Miller, who is just about to reissue on vinyl and CD, and I think it's remastered, her 1996 debut album called Quiet Girl with a Credit Card. From that album, let's have a listen to her marvellous interpretation of that guy called Bob Dylan's song called You're a Big Girl Now.

Hope you're enjoying Dirt Music this week. Stuart Cooper with you. Lots more tunes to come, but let me tell you about the three we listened to. Lisa Miller from Melbourne, from her debut album, her version of Bob Dylan's You're a Big Girl Now. And then Krista Schmeling, who travels along with her musician friends as Limestone Hearts, doing a song called Ramblers, featuring Niall Howe on piano. Krista comes from the US but currently based in Canberra and sent that tune to me during the week. Also, I received an email from artist D. Henry Fenton telling me how much he'd loved a track that he'd heard on another radio station by Narosta Steele called Fresh Feeling. And we listened to all 9 minutes of it because I went looking for it. It's on an album called My Skyscraper, and I loved it too. Narosta Steele from Scotland, but then moved to New York City, very much part of the Lower East Side art scene in the early 1980s in that city. And Fresh Feeling featured the influential and important Arthur Russell playing drums. All right, let's move on Dirt Music this week. Greta Zilla, new song from her called Trail of Taillights.

Three more tunes on Dirt Music this week. Greta Zilla, new song from her, Trail of Tail Lights. And then James Felice, he of the Felice Brothers. He's got a new song out under his own name called Let Yourself Live. And then from Melbourne, Fenn Wilson and his band called The Weather. New song from them called Fall Away. Time for me to say goodbye to those of you taking the syndicated show. Hope you can join me next week for another Dirt Music, coming to you from the studios of 2SER and around Australia, thanks to the Community Radio Network. Going to finish this portion of the show with Jeff Parker, along with Chris Speed, Caviar, Rastigar and Aaron Steele, with a terrific song, piece, composition, whatever you want to call it. It's wonderful. It's called Miles's Mode.

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2: BBC News with Moira Alderson. At least 30 people have been killed in a Russian airstrike on two buses in the eastern Ukrainian city of Kramatorsk. The Ukrainian authorities say the buses were attacked by a guided bomb, and images suggest passengers were trapped inside the vehicles after the explosion. President Zelensky said a forceful response from the world was a must. Dan Johnson has this report.
3: Footage from Kramatorsk shows paramedics trying to save casualties from the burned wreckage of the two minibuses. They were hit by a glide bomb, a rudimentary weapon made by adding wings to an old Soviet bomb so that it can reach targets further into Ukraine. The regional head of government for Donetsk said some of the bodies couldn't yet be identified because of the severity of the attack. He said civilian transport was being deliberately targeted to maximise casualties and that he could no longer risk the lives of passengers or drivers, and so bus services in Kramatorsk and nearby Slovyansk have been suspended.
2: US prosecutors have filed additional charges against the former Venezuelan president Nicolas Maduro and his wife Celia Flores. The new accusations relate to the alleged torture of people detained by his regime, including American citizens. Mr. Maduro and Ms. Flores are awaiting trial on narco-terrorism charges in New York, to which they've pleaded not guilty. Italian members of parliament have approved a reform of the electoral system ahead of a general election next year. The reform was championed by the Prime Minister, Giorgia Meloni. Clizia Sala has this report.
4: Supporters of the newly approved electoral law in Italy have dubbed it the Stabilicum, as the governing right-wing coalition led by Giorgia Meloni claims it is intended to create more stable governments in a country long beset by short-lived administrations. But the opposition claims that the law was drafted to make it easier for Ms. Meloni to win the 2027 elections and has labelled it anti-democratic and unconstitutional. The reform introduces a fully proportional system, awarding bonus seats in the lower house and the Senate to the coalition that wins at least 42% of the votes.
2: The World Trade Organization has sharply raised its forecast for growth in global trade in goods this year to 3.9%, up from 1.9% in March. More details from Jonathan Josephs.
5: Global trade in goods is expected to grow 3.9% this year. That's more than double what the WTO forecast in March. A seemingly insatiable appetite by tech companies to build AI is the biggest contributor. It's outweighing the disruption that war in the Middle East has caused on some of the most important shipping routes, including for oil and gas. However, higher energy prices have hurt the travel and tourism industry, with flights particularly disrupted in the Middle East. As a result, the forecast for growth in services traded between countries has been cut by a third to 3.3%.
2: Jonathan Josephs with that report. BBC News. Britain's Prime Minister Andy Burnham says the UK is open to Germany joining an international programme to build the next generation of fighter aircraft. He made the announcement after meeting Chancellor Friedrich Merz in Berlin. The Global Combat Air Programme, or GCAP, was initially a pact between Britain, Italy and Japan to build 21st century fighter jets that will include AI. Ethiopia has accused Eritrea of violating its sovereignty by deploying troops in the northern Tigray region. Ethiopia's foreign minister, Berhanud Saygaya, has called on the United Nations to take action against Asmara, accusing it of continued aggression and direct military involvement along the border. He warned that rising tensions could threaten regional stability and increase the risk of a wider conflict. Judges at the International Criminal Court in The Hague have ruled that the former Philippine president, Rodrigo Duterte, is fit to stand trial for alleged crimes against humanity. He's accused of murder and attempted murder during his war on drugs. Here's Joanna Keane.
6: Thousands of people are believed to have been killed during Rodrigo Duterte's time as a city mayor and his six-year presidency, which ended in 2022. He claimed that an anti-narcotics campaign was necessary to maintain peace and order. But rights groups say he openly encouraged police to shoot and kill suspected drug dealers and users. He denies this. Rodrigo Duterte's lawyers had argued the 81-year-old was suffering from significant memory impairment. But after taking advice from experts, judges have now ruled that he can stand trial at the end of next month.
2: The Canadian poet, essayist and translator Anne Carson has won the 2026 Nobel Prize in Literature. The Nobel Prize Committee said she was selected for her bold and inventive oeuvre. Rooted in Greek classical literature, which she's translated widely, her work elides the distance in both time and form between the ancient and modern. That's the latest. BBC News.
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And a very good morning to you. Yes, Friday morning, October 9. My goodness, the month is flying away, isn't it? And we're here from the broadcasting from the bunker in Harrington. We're situated halfway between Taree and Port Macquarie on the mid-north coast of New South Wales. We're coming to you right around Australia, either via your community radio station or the Community Plus app. You may have selected you're listening to Good Morning Country to use the Community Plus app and find a station that's got the music machine about to happen, as we do. What's on the agenda on this Friday morning? Well, all week we've been featuring Paul Ricketts and his self-titled album. This morning is no different, because just after 6:30, and that of course is Eastern Daylight Saving Time, we'll present another track that Paul will tell you about from his self-titled album, and open up the phones and give you the opportunity to win the final copy. The Rural Livestock Report, well, it's along, as it does on Good Morning Country, in around 20 minutes. And following the Rural Livestock Report, we'll get back to the music to complete the first hour of your Friday morning. Good morning. Hope the weather is kind in your part of the country, and that you've got things planned for the weekend, and it's all going to be a great weekend for you. The Far Gone Beauties are standing by. Let's get them in to get the music up and running.

The Fargon Beauties from their album A Load of Old Bollocks, and play that country music stroke rawhide. Folks, one of the joys of my musical journey was the fact that growing up in New Zealand, I learnt how popular Eddie Lowe was in New Zealand. And on arriving in Australia, I also learnt how popular he was in Australia. And we've got Eddie Lowe, locked and loaded, the late Eddie Lowe, and he didn't record very often with his late wife, Bunny, but the opening track is one with Eddie and his wife, Bunny Lowe. We've got Eddie Lowe to entertain you through to the Rural Livestock Report. He sings with a variety of guests and tracks he recorded himself.

That's the music of Mr. Eddie Lowe, yes, the blind man from New Zealand. And for those expat New Zealanders, you'll recognise the name John Hoare, or as he was born, John Grenell, featured there with Eddie Lowe and Black Hills of Dakota. His daughter teamed up with Something Stupid, and his wife, Bonnie, Are You Mine? They are from Eddie Lowe's catalogue. Folks, we're heading to the Rural Livestock Report, and Eddie Lowe teamed up with Kevin Greaves doing a track that Kevin Greaves' father recorded many, many years ago, and he was successful in Nashville. But Eddie Lowe and Kevin Greaves, and we'll follow it up with possibly Eddie Lowe's most recognisable and popular track here in Australia and in New Zealand, Leah, as we head to the Rural Livestock Report.

Welcome to your daily market update, powered by Auctions Plus, Australia's largest ag marketplace. I'm Natasha Lobbin with today's report. Commercial sheep and lamb listings on Auctions Plus totaled 77,300 head for the week, a 29% drop on the previous week's 109,494 head. Clearance bounced back to 78%, up 15 percentage points, with 60,141 head sold. The Auctions Plus restock lamb indicator, or ARLI, eased 10 cents to settle at 1,329 cents a kilo carcass weight. Average value over reserve held steady at $13 a head, while the bid rate firmed to 92%. Average price per head slipped $16 to $230 a head, or 569 cents a kilo. A total of 281 bidders placed 2,903 bids across the platform. Crossbred lambs were the standout this week, with 34,100 head offered and a 91% clearance rate, up 31 percentage points on last week's softer result. They averaged 580 cents a kilo, or $219 a head, ranging from $167 to $260 a head. The crossbred lamb premium over merino weather lambs sat at 57 cents a kilo. First cross ewe lambs cleared at 84% and averaged 748 cents a kilo, or $285 a head, down $22 week on week. Prices ranged from $237 to $362 a head. The category continued to command the strongest per head returns among lamb lines. Merino ewe lambs cleared at 100%, averaging 691 cents a kilo, or $263 a head, ranging from $254 to $268 a head. Joy new listings totaled 1,123, with a 32% clearance rate, down 36 percentage points. The sheep category listed 2,642 head with a 70% clearance rate and a 100% bid rate. Merino weathers cleared at 61%, down 24 percentage points, averaging 392 cents a kilo. New South Wales supplied the largest share of listings with 55% of the national offering. Processors were not active on Auctions Plus this week. That concludes today's market update, brought to you by Auctions Plus, dedicated to connecting ag.

0: very good morning to you as you're waking around Australia on this Friday morning, the 9th of October. And folks, we'll get back to the music mix in just a moment as we head through to complete the first hour. I'm Kevin Walsh, broadcasting from the bunker, and we're situated in Harrington, which is halfway between Taree and Port Macquarie on the mid-north coast. And the next music, Locked and Loaded, they came out to Australia, appeared at the Gympie Muster, and a lot of people were surprised because some of their hits, they didn't realise the change of direction that the band had taken and always had before having the worldwide hits on a different style. But that's coming up with Walsh on the Wireless, but first.
1: Dystonia is not a small Eastern European country. 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
0: Folks, we're going to feature the music of the Bellamy Brothers from an extensive catalogue.

That's the Bellamy Brothers of music from their catalogue and a live version of Mama Likes to Reggae. Prior to that, one of the super crossover country poppets. If I said you had a beautiful body, would you hold it against me? And the other was also a super crossover hit. That was Let Your Love Flow. We also had in that bracket Redneck Girl. That was another huge hit for the Bellamy Brothers. And we opened up with Get Into Reggae Cowboy. Folks, if you're departing top of the hour, thanks for your company. And I hope you can join me Monday morning from the bunker here in Harrington, and we'll do it all again. We are heading to news and weather as we continue with Good Morning Country on Friday the 9th of October with the Bellamy Brothers to continue. And come back, Gene and Roy.

0: struck two airports in Saudi Arabia, killing three people, and continued fighting Saudi-backed forces in Yemen. Meantime, Hurricane Isaias is forecast to strengthen as it tracks toward the US coast. States of emergency have been issued in parts of Alabama and Florida. Some offshore oil productions have already shut down. Australia's rental market has experienced its slowest price growth in almost 2 years, according to new figures from Cotality. Nationwide, rents grew 0.5% in the September quarter. Sydney bucked the trend with a 0.4% fall, but it remains the most expensive city to rent in, with a median price of $843. Annual rental growth eased to 5.5%, while the national vacancy rate increased to 2.1%, its highest level since January last year. A new community campaign against Australian AI data centres is being launched in Sydney today. Stop the Cooks River AI project will challenge a proposal by the developer Stockland to build a data centre adjacent to the river in Sydney's Arncliffe. Speakers at the launch event will share information about the history of the Cooks River and the threats posed by the data centre proposal. Organiser Paddy Gibson told National Radio News the centres are an enormous burden.
1: So this event on Friday night is going to be a way of the local community coming together and showing Stockland. We don't want their development on the banks of the Cooks River, and also showing the state and federal government that there's deep opposition to the rollout of data centres that they're overseeing.
0: Police in the UK have agreed warrants used to search the homes of King Charles' brother Andrew Mountbatten Windsor were unlawful. The former prince took legal action against Thames Valley Police over his arrest in February. Search warrants were executed in relation to allegations of misconduct in public office, dating back to when Mr. Mountbatten Windsor was the UK's trade envoy. Police have accepted the warrants were technically unlawful and have applied to keep the material seized retrospectively. Canadian author Anne Carson has been awarded the Nobel Prize in Literature. The Nobel Committee says Ms. Carson has, throughout her entire career, combined poetry writing with translation work and teaching at various universities. Steve Sem Sandberg from the Academy says Ms. Carson is fluent in Latin and Greek and uses the myths, characters, stories and fables from ancient times and puts them into a modern context.
2: And the mixture between those two gives an enormous energy to her writing. Nobody writes like her. And nobody would even, I think, dare to do this in this way.
0: Turning to sport, in cricket, South Australia was 6 for 352 at stumps on day two of its Sheffield Shield match against Victoria. Lehman scored 90, SA leads by 108 runs. Tasmania will resume the crease at 9 for 241 when day two of its match against New South Wales gets underway this morning. Ben McDermott top scored with 77. And Queensland managed 6 for 258 on the opening day of its match against Western Australia. Jack Clayton scored 82.
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2: Good morning, I'm Laura Devoy. Oil prices have risen again due to tensions in the Middle East and the threat of a hurricane off the US coast. Brent crude was up 5% on Thursday to $105 a barrel. In the Middle East, the Iran-backed Houthis

And it's 7 minutes past 6 o'clock. Good morning to you all. Dr. Dub with you on this Friday. Friday, the 9th of October. The first Friday of daylight saving. So it's dark down here in Tarree Park at the moment. And it's currently 10.6 degrees. On our way to a forecast maximum of 24 degrees. Now, nice to have your company at this hour of the morning. And how have you adjusted to the daylight saving? Darker at this hour of the morning and staying lighter, staying light. It's a nice time of the year for the beginning of daylight saving. Anyway, I'm Dr. Dub. This is Two Bob Radio. Broadcasting from our studios in Tarree Park on Biripi Land, where I told you it's dark and it's 10.6 degrees on our way to a forecast maximum of 24. Now, the forecast issued by the Bureau of Meteorology, this came in last night at 9:53 p.m. We haven't got a morning one yet. Anyway, they're forecasting a chance of fog in the early morning. There was just a little bit of fog coming along Biripi Way and over the bridge. We're looking at a sunny day with the winds west to northwesterly, 15 to 20 kilometres per hour, tanning northeast to southeasterly in the early afternoon, then tanning northwest to northeasterly in the evening, with overnight temperatures falling to between 6 and 11, with daytime temperatures reaching 24 to 29. All right, short forecast for Tarees. We're looking at a sunny day and a forecast maximum of 24 degrees. Out on the coast, that coastal strip from Seal Rocks north to Crowdy Head, we're looking at another sunny day and a forecast maximum of 24 degrees. And for those of you heading up the highway, you can expect a sunny day as well. And my usual rejoinder, please drive carefully, safely and considerately. It is school holiday time. There's a bit of extra traffic on the road, few caravans. So you need to be a little bit more wary of the traffic. And what can you expect? Well, Port Macquarie expecting a maximum of 23, Kempsey a maximum of 27, and Coffs Harbour a maximum of 28, and sunny. And the fire danger for the North Coast is moderate. It's high for the Greater Hunter, it's moderate for the New England, and it's high for the Northern Slopes. And sun protection is recommended between 9 a.m. and 4 p.m. with UV index predicted to reach 9, which is very high. Now, turning the page to the weekend. And tomorrow, showers forecast for Tarree and our coastal centres with a possible afternoon storm. We're looking at overnight minimum 14, forecast maximum of 29 for Tarree, and out on the coast a similar maximum of 29 but overnight minimum of 13. And then Sunday we're looking at a partly cloudy day for Tarree with an overnight minimum of 17, forecast maximum of 29, and out on the coast mostly sunny on Sunday with a forecast maximum of 29 and overnight minimum of 16. And Monday, a shower or two and a possible storm for Tarree with an overnight minimum of 15, a forecast maximum of 34, and out on the coast, a shower or two developing on Monday with an overnight minimum of 15, a forecast maximum of 33. So there you go. Now, the coastal waters forecast for our extended coast, which goes under the name of the Macquarie Coast, it runs south from Smoky Cape all the way to Seal Rocks and 60 nautical miles in the direction of New Zealand, and up until midnight tonight, the Bureau's forecasting west to northwesterly winds of about 10 knots.

0: And a big thank you to Rico Rodriguez, who rescued me from a big sneeze and cough. Where was I? I was doing the Coastal Waters forecast, and the fork. The forecast up until midnight tonight. We'll try it again. We're looking at west to northwesterly winds of about 10 knots, turning north to northwesterly, 10 to 15 knots in the morning, turning north to northeasterly in the middle of the day, with the winds reaching up to 20 knots offshore north of Port Macquarie in the late evening. Seas around 1 metre on a southerly swell of 1.5 to 2 metres, and we're looking at a mostly sunny day out to sea. And we will talk to those folks out there at Foster Marine Rescue to find out what the conditions are on the bar at about 6:30.
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0: And of course, that's the station you listen to right now. And we're going to go back to Rico Rodriguez, the trombone player, sort of part of the Specials, but also part of Jules Holland's big band as well. Anyway, this is an album called Roots to the Bone from Rico Rodriguez, and the opening track called Children of Sanchez. And this is 2 Bob, 2 Bob Radio, that is, broadcasting from our studios in Tauri Park on Biripi Land.

Are you tuned to Bob Radio with me, Dr. Dub, dishing up the rhythms to get the weekend off to a good start? We just heard a couple of tracks from the wonderful movie The Harder They Come, featuring Jimmy Cliff. That last track was Draw Your Brakes from Scotty. And before that, we heard Jimmy Cliff with Many Rivers to Cross. And we started out with Rico Rodriguez, the trombone player, from his album Roots to the Bone, and a track called Children of Sanchez. All right, we're going to have one more track from The Harder They Come before we try and get in touch with those folks out there at Foster Marine Rescue to find out what the conditions are on the bar. This one is The Slickers with Johnny Too Bad. This is Too Bob.

0: You're tuned to 2 Bob, FM 104.7, and that was another track from The Harder They Come. This one was from The Slickers, Johnny Too Bad. And if you're watching a clock, it's, what is it, 6:31 and a half. If I do the calculations, that's, what, 28 and a half minutes away from news time at 7 o'clock. And on the Al Capone, we've got Mark out there at Foster Marine Rescue. Good morning, Mark.
1: Good morning, Dr. Dub, and good morning all the people out there in 2 Bob Land.
0: Yes, and what's it looking like? I've just noticed that the sun's come up down here in Taree Park, and we've got this lovely golden glow coming in through the blinds, and I imagine that the sun's up and looking pretty good out your way.
1: It certainly is. It's glaring in my eyes at the moment. I might need to adjust the blinds shortly because we're staring straight at it almost. Well,
0: due east, eh?
1: Sorry?
0: Due east.
1: Well, yeah, pretty much actually, yeah, from where, not where most people would think east was, no, but actually a bit more southeast of us.
0: Right.
1: So, yeah, it's a lovely, lovely, lovely day. Conditions at sea are going to be terrific for fishing. We've got only winds up to about 10 to 15 knots coming from the west, maybe a bit northwest. We've got seas only around a metre, the southerly swell only up to about 1.5 to 2 maybe. At the moment, it's just an amazing sight out there, just beautifully calm water, sun's glistening on it, and yeah, it's a lovely place to be in Fostertown Kerry at the moment. And out in the water would be just as lovely, if you don't mind it only being 12 degrees, of course.
0: Oh, a bit nippy, eh?
1: It's a bit nippy here in the moment. Yeah, it's probably a bit nippy where you are too.
0: Well, it's 11.9 degrees in the park, but I think it's going to get up to about 24 degrees, and then we've got a couple of warm days coming with a bit of rain as well.
1: Yeah, let's hope that we get a bit more warmth to go with whatever happens there, because I don't like the cold. I don't like the cold at all.
0: So much traffic? Many boats out this morning.
1: Oh, traffic, sorry. My apologies. Sometimes my hearing aids don't work. Yes, but we're not having a bad day, actually, today. We've got already 7 of them logged on, or 6, and there's one in the process of logging on at the moment. I think by the end of the day, we might have up to about 10 people logging on with us, which is, for this time of the year, not a bad result. In
0: right,
1: fact.
0: And it's because it's holiday time still. Mind you, this is the last weekend coming up. But
1: It is the last weekend. And we haven't had quite as many people in town as we would normally have. I think maybe a few people have been scared away by the price of fuel to get up here.
0: Some
1: of the camping areas aren't quite as full as they would normally be at this time of year.
0: And then there doesn't seem to be any relief in sight as far as the fuel prices go, eh?
1: Sorry again?
0: I say there doesn't seem to be much relief on the way as far as fuel prices go.
1: No, there doesn't. There doesn't. It's a time when I'm very thankful to be driving an electric vehicle and not having to pay the fuel costs. They've just gone horrendous, haven't they?
0: Yep. So what's the condition of the bar?
1: The bar is looking absolutely lovely. Of course, while I say that, any skipper who's going to cross any bar should always just pause and have a look at the bar to make sure that they and their boat are suitable to cross that bar. So, well, I'm saying there, it's a great look. Still stop and make sure that you have a look, because you want to get into that habit of always evaluating a bar before you go anywhere near it.
0: Mm-hmm. All right.
1: Very dangerous things.
0: And tides? What are we up to with tides?
1: The tides, we've got our next one is coming up at about 8:13, 1.3. A fairly big change in the tide this morning. We've gone from a low of 0.16 per metre to 1.3 at just after 8 o'clock. So that's, you know, 1.2 metres change, which we're seeing the results of at the moment. The water's running in quite quickly, and it will get even quicker by the time we reach that figure of the high tide. I'm just actually watching the Margaret Rose charter vessel go out with a bunch of people on board to do their fishing. They're looking very elegant.
0: Mm-hmm.
1: calmly work their way through the water.
0: Okey-doke. And so today's a good day to put the boat in if you haven't already.
1: Today's a lovely day to put the boat in if you haven't already. Indeed it is.
0: All righty. And
1: I highly recommend it if you're a fisher person. Today is going to be a good day for it.
0: Right. And just hope they're biting.
1: Tomorrow's going to be windier. It's got 25 knots tomorrow, so, you know, it's going to be not quite as comfortable. So, yeah, go today.
0: All right. Good to talk to you, Mark. And today's the day.
1: Today's the day.
0: All righty. Thanks for being there for the boating fraternity and also for our listeners. And we'll talk next week.
1: Wonderful. Thank you very much. Bye now.
0: And it's Mark out there at Foster Marine Rescue bringing the time to 6:30, almost 6:37, which is 23 minutes away from news time at 7 o'clock.
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0: And we're going to have another track from The Harder They Come. This one is another one from Jimmy Cliff, Sitting in Limbo. Nice to have your company, wherever you are and however you're listening.

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1: Don't eat it all at once, Kojay. Don't eat it all at once, Kojay. Don't eat it all at once, Kojay.

You're tuned to Two Bob Radio. You are indeed at 6:49 and three quarters. It's about just short of 10 minutes away from news time at 7. And that was Susan Cadogan with Feeling Is Right. And before that, we heard Deborah Keys and the Black Five with Travelling. And both of those are from the Lee Perry Out of Many, the Upsetter compilation. And before that, we had Jimmy Cliff from the How Do They Come soundtrack with Sitting in Limbo. Right now, we've got Dub Princess and Isaac Chambers with Move On. And we'll follow that with something nice. This is Two Bob. I'm Dr. Dub. Nice to have your company. And the sun's shining down here in Tarry Park. Feeling pretty good. Move on. Move on.

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1: That's Cooey and Circle of the Sun, and the sun's shining down it here in Tarry Park through our studio windows, looking really good. And before Cooey, we had Dub Princess and Isaac Chambers with Move On. And it's time to move on because it's news time on 2 Bob Radio.
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3: Boy. A verdict in the trial of three men charged over the murders of two Australian brothers in Mexico is expected tomorrow. Jake and Callum Robinson and their American friend Carter Rode were allegedly murdered while on a surfing trip in Baja California in 2024. The judge has accepted a request from the brothers' parents, Martin and Deborah, to wrap up the trial before they're due to return to Australia. The verdict will be handed down on Friday local time. A legal firm is seeking compensation for veterans whose military records were allegedly shared with the University of South Australia unlawfully. Gordon Legal says the Veterans Affairs Department broke privacy laws with its Veterans Medicines Advice and Therapeutics Education Services Program, known as MATES. It's alleged sensitive personal information, including medical records of thousands of veterans, was disclosed to the uni, with many unaware the

0: program existed. Speaking to the ABC, Sebastian O'Meara from Gordon Legal says the firm will pursue damages.
1: The heart of this case is really about what our own government can do with personal information, and in particular, the personal information of a reasonably vulnerable cohort of people who have, through no fault of their own, have suffered pretty significant injuries.
0: At least 30 people are reported to have been killed in a strike on two buses in eastern Ukraine. Here's the BBC's Joanna Keane.
2: Pictures released by the local authorities show images of the burning metal shell of a bus and debris strewn across the road. The regional head accused the Russians of deliberately targeting civilians, saying a bus full of passengers was an attractive target because a single strike could kill as many people as possible. He added that given the sharp deterioration in the security situation, he'd ordered public transport in Kramatorsk and the nearby city of Slavyansk to be suspended. Moscow denies targeting civilians.
0: New charges have been laid against former Venezuelan President Nicolas Maduro and his wife Cilia Flores in the US. The couple have been accused of conspiracy to commit torture, in addition to previous weapons and drug trafficking charges, which they have denied. Mr. Maduro and Ms. Flores have been in custody since January, when US forces seized them in a raid in Caracas. They're set to face trial in June next year. A new interactive tool is available for school leavers to help them prepare for safe and confident travel abroad. The federal government's Smart Traveller website has launched Travel Smarts, which guides young Australians through real-world scenarios. It comes as many prepare to head overseas for schoolies. Activities on the website will help them better understand risks they may encounter, including drink spiking, methanol poisoning, and unfamiliar local laws, as well as how to stay contactable and seek help if something goes wrong. A global decline in letter writing is being highlighted this World Post Day. It's the anniversary of the establishment of the Universal Postal Union in 1874 in the Swiss capital Bern. Australia Post cut its daily letter postage service in 2024, with Denmark delivering its final traditional universal service letter on December 30th last year, ending over 400 years of state-mandated physical letter delivery. The cost of stamps have also increased through Australia Post as letter volumes continue to fall. Turning to sport, the Cairns Taipans have defeated the Brisbane Bullets 97-91 in the NBL. Brisbane took an early lead but slumped to their third consecutive loss. Nate Hinton scored 30 points while Taipans import Jaylen Brown scored 25. Tonight, the Illawarra Hawks will take on the Tasmania Jackjumpers.
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0: And it's five and a half minutes past 7 o'clock. You're tuned to 2 Bob Radio. I'm Dr. Dub, dishing up the rhythms on your favourite radio station on a Friday morning. And we're broadcasting from our studios in Taree Park, where the sun is shining and it's 13.1 degrees. And of course, Taree Park is on Biripi land. Always was and always will be. All right. Yeah, 13.1 degrees. On our way to a forecast maximum of 24. In for a sunny day, according to the Bureau. It was a bit of fog early this morning, and we're looking at a sunny day with winds west to northwesterly, 15 to 20 kilometres per hour, turning northeast to southeasterly in the early afternoon, then turning northeast. We'll try that again. Then turning northwest to northeasterly in the evening. The overnight temperatures fell between 6 and 11 degrees, and the daytime temperatures today are reaching between 24 to 29. The short forecast for Taree is sunny and a forecast maximum of 24 degrees, as I've already said. The coastal fringe from Seal Rocks north to Crowdy Head is looking at a sunny day as well and a forecast maximum of 24. And for those of you heading up the highway, please drive carefully, safely and considerately. And don't forget, it's school holiday time, so there's a bit of extra traffic and a few vans on the road. So, and don't forget to tune in on the way back. And you can expect sunny weather as you drive north. Port Macquarie expecting a max of 23, 27 for Kempsey and 28 for Coffs Harbour. The fire danger for the north coast is moderate. It's high for the Greater Hunter and the Northern Slopes, and it's moderate for the New England. And sun protection is recommended between 9 o'clock this morning and 4 o'clock this afternoon, with that UV index predicted to reach 9, which is very high. So that's the forecast for today. Now, turning the page to the weekend, and we're looking at showers and possible afternoon storm for Taree and our coastal centres, well, for basically the whole mid-north coast area. We're looking at overnight minimums of 14 for Taree and a maximum of 29 out on the coast, a forecast maximum of 29 with an overnight minimum of 18. And then Sunday, we're looking at a partly cloudy day for Taree with an overnight minimum of 17, forecast maximum of 29 and out on the coast. Mostly sunny on Sunday with a forecast maximum of 29 and an overnight minimum of 16. And then back to school Monday, possibly, for some. We're looking at a shower or two and a possible storm for Taree and overnight minimum of 15, forecast maximum of 34. And out on the coast, pretty much the same. Overnight minimum 15, forecast maximum of 33 and a shower or two developing. So there you go. Now, for those of you contemplating putting the boat in or dangling a line, we did talk to Mark out there at Foster Marine Rescue this morning, and he said today's the day, the perfect day to do it. And this is what the Bureau of Meteorology had for our Macquarie Coastal Waters forecast, which the Macquarie Coast runs south from Smoky Cape all the way to Seal Rocks and 60 nautical miles in the direction of New Zealand. And the Bureau is forecasting west to northwesterly winds of about 10 knots, turning north to northwesterly 10 to 15 knots in the morning, then turning north to northeasterly in the middle of the day, with the winds reaching up to 20 knots offshore north of Port Macquarie in the late evening, with the seas around 1 metre on a southerly swell of 1.5 to 2 metres and a mostly sunny day out to sea. So that's the forecast for up until midnight tonight, and a good day to put the boat in. But tomorrow, we're looking at northerly winds of 15 to 20 knots, reaching up to 25 knots offshore north of Port Macquarie during the morning, with the seas 1 to 1.5 metres increasing to 1 to 2 metres off Port Macquarie. And two swells making it a bit messy. The first swell is a southerly swell of 1 to 1.5 metres, decreasing to around 1 metre around midday, whilst the second swell is a north to northeasterly swell of around 1 metre inshore, increasing to 1 to 1.5 metres offshore during the morning, and a partly cloudy day out to sea with an 80% chance of showers and the chance of a thunderstorm in the morning and afternoon. And finally, Sunday on the waters, we're looking at northwesterly winds of 10 to 15 knots, becoming variable about 10 knots during the morning, then becoming north to northeasterly 10 to 15 knots during the afternoon, with the seas 1 to 1.5 metres decreasing to below 1 metre during the morning, on a north to northeasterly swell of 1 to 1.5 metres decreasing to around 1 metre during the morning, and a sunny morning on Sunday with a chance of a thunderstorm in the afternoon. That brings the time to 10 minutes past 7 o'clock. And another important message.
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0: Yes, and we are 2 Bob Radio, broadcasting from our studios in Tarree Park, where time-wise it's 11 minutes past 7, and that's pretty much the same for all of our listening area. And of course, you're listening via the internet, and you could be in another time zone, you could be in another part of the world. Anyway, nice to have your company wherever you are and however you're listening. We've got 2 Bob Raves coming up at around 7:30. And then at around 7:45, we've got Menning Notice Board happening, a roundup of events that are happening in and around the neighbourhood. And don't forget, of course, that the Great Lakes Paddocks is the venue for that great musical afternoon on Sunday with Snez, Bahi and Chloe. Worth checking out. All right, and we do have a gig guide, and that'll be around 8:30. And hopefully we'll talk to our man of steel, our man of the old highway, Martin Bridge, to find out what he's been picking up from passing traffic. And do that before the 9 o'clock news, before we hand over to Bronnie Keller. Now, we do have a new mayor. Yes, indeed. Alan Tickle is the new mayor, and he'll be talking with Noel in Midday Magazine this afternoon. And you can hear that interview with Noel at about 1:30. But let's delve into the Amaru Tribe, the Golden Roots album. We're going to play two tracks, starting off with this one. This is Agua Mar, and we'll follow that with another nice piece called Somo Oros. A bit of South American via Melbourne rhythms.

Guide and bless, man. This is Sunny Red. When you hear, tell them, man, you know, you're listening to Dr. Dab dishing up your breakfast rhythm spoon to Bob Radio Station FM 104.7, man. Heal it up.

0: Are you tuned to Bob? You most certainly are. I just heard two tracks from Amaru Tribe. Yes, from the Golden Roots album. And that last one was called Somos Oro. Before that, we heard Aguama from Amaru Tribe. Originally, the two leading members of Amaru Tribe were from Sydney and were in a band called Watusi. But then they moved to Melbourne and formed Amaru Tribe. They've been around for quite a few years there. But at the moment, I'm talking about Catherine Geller and her partner. And they're in Colombia while Catherine has their baby. Mm-hmm. All right. To get us up to the raves, we've have a bit of an indulgence, a Dr. Dub indulgence with a CD that brought in from home. Distant Relatives, Naz and Damien Jr. Gong Marley. And it's this particular track is called Friends. You're on 2 Bob. And you're, if you're listening, you're friends of 2 Bob. Nice to have your company. Nice to have your friendship.
1: Mukulu kulu ki mena mena kyango maputo. 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

0: from an album called Distant Relatives. That's Naz and Damien Jr. Gong Marley, and a track called Friends. This is Two Bob. I'm Dr. Dub, dishing up the rhythms to get the weekend off to a good start. And we're kind of getting closer. If you're watching the clock, it's 7:31 and a half.
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2: 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It's Two Bob Braves.
0: Yes, and the A Music feature album that Bronnie Keller will be serving up to you this afternoon. We'll try that. We'll do a retake on that. The A Music feature album that Bronnie Keller will be serving up to you this morning, after the 10 o'clock news, is Putumayo Presents African Sojourn, which was released this year. So that's the A Music feature album that Bronnie will be serving up for you. And then at 11 o'clock, she hands over to Brian Wise for Off the Record. And then at midday, it's Midday Magazine with Noel. And Alan Tickles, the newly elected Mid-Coast Council Mayor. Noel will be talking with him in Midday Magazine today at around 1:30 p.m. So make sure you tune in to today's Midday Magazine program to hear Noel talking with the new Mid-Coast Council Mayor, Alan Tickle. And that's Two Bob Radio, keeping our community informed. And then after 2 o'clock, we get into our Friday Arvo Info Bites, and there's been a change. The spoken word program, The Fourth Estate, which explores the issues impacting media and communications around Australia and the world, is gone to a one-hour program, and it can be heard from 2 to 3 p.m. This afternoon. It's our, part of our Friday Arvo Info Bites, which sees women on the line in recess whilst we have that extended version of The Fourth Estate. And then following The Fourth Estate at 3 o'clock, it's Lost in Science, followed by The Real World Gardener. And then at 4 o'clock, it's Hits of the Past with Cam, followed by Community Radio's National Current Affairs program, The Wire, after the 5 o'clock news. And then Cam jumps in the driver's seat with friends to present Driving Home. And then at 7 p.m., it's Aussie Music Weekly, followed by Aussie Trove. And then we have Babelfish with Joan from 9 till 11. And then we join the Community Radio Network to take us through overnight until the full quid tomorrow with Paul Kiggins. So that's the lineup for the next 24 hours. It brings us to the albums of the week. There are four this week. We have Lottie McLeod with The Boathouse, Civic Video with Making Room for Others, Rhiannon Giddens with Hope is the Thing with Feathers, and The 7-Ups. So we're going to hear a couple of tracks from The 7-Ups. They're out of Melbourne. They're an instrumental band into jazz and funk and groove and soul and afrobeat. And this is their sixth album, the album called Flight. And we're going to hear Flight or Fight, possibly the title track. And we'll follow that with Lossless. Some Afrobeat, Afro Jazz, Funk and Soul out of Melbourne. The 7-Ups.

0: just been listening to three tracks from one of albums of the week. Comes out of Melbourne's The 7-Ups, their album Flight. Sort of bit of funk, soul and groove and jazz and Afrobeat. Totally instrumental album. There's 11 tracks in all. We heard three. The last one was the theme for an unexpected outcome. Before that, we had Lost Less and Flight or Fight. It was the first track we played, quite possibly the title track. The album's called Flight, and it's their sixth album all up. Alrighty, important message, and then it's time to tell you what's on where.
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0: And musical accompaniment this morning comes from Ruby Blue. And just a reminder that Manning Notice Board is a free service that we provide our listeners, but also our community. 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You could post it to us, PO Box 400, Tari 2430, but that's a bit of an expensive exercise. Or alternatively, you could drop your information in, handwritten or typed up, to our studios here in Tari Park during business hours. We're on the corner of Winter and Macquarie Streets. All right. Just a bit of community information here. The Tari Quota Club, after 79 years, has had its last hurrah. Yes, it's been going for 79 years, and last Saturday they had their final farewell as the club was being forced to fold due to declining numbers. It's a bit sad, eh? Alrighty, but let's have a look at the clipboard. And market-wise, well, of course, we had the Thursday produce market yesterday right next to our studios here in Tari Park, and that's every Thursday, the Tari produce market from 7:30 a.m. to 12 noon. Now, this morning, we have the Bulladilla Farmer and Artisans Market from 8 a.m. to 1 p.m. And that's at the... where is that? I think it's at the Tourist Information. And I'll just check on the screen, it'll tell me. Where is it? Yes, it's at the Bulladilla Visitor Information Centre. And that's from 8 a.m. to 1 p.m. Now, tomorrow, we've got a number of markets on. We've got the Johns River Market on from 8 a.m. to 12:30 p.m. And we've got the inaugural Jari Market and from 10 a.m. to 3 p.m. at the Manning Regional Art Gallery. And it's an inaugural market there with crafts and the like from Indigenous artists in the neighbourhood. We've also got the Foster Spring Festival on tomorrow from 8 a.m. to 3 p.m. That's in Wharf Street, Foster. And then on a Sunday we have the Rebooted Market at the Tuncurry Memorial Hall from 9 a.m. to 2 p.m. And we've got the Foster Town Park Market on from 8 a.m. to 1 p.m. And we also have the Burrell Creek Hall Market from 3 p.m. to 6 p.m. And the Elands Community Market will be on Sunday as well at the Bulga Hall.

Alrighty, I've got a bit more information about the Jari markets. It's Reconciliation Tari and Manning Original Art Gallery present the Jari markets, showcasing Aboriginal artists, makers and producers from 10 a.m. to 3 p.m. You can browse stores featuring artworks, woven baskets, sculptures, jewellery, dolls, clothing bags, language resources, books, mugs, candles, soaps, lip balm and more. There'll also be food and a coffee van and music and a Reconciliation reflection space. So everyone's invited to come and enjoy the fun family day and soaking in the culture of Jari Tari. Now, Janice S. is having an exhibition, an art exhibition on the 10th and the 11th of October from 10 a.m. to 4 p.m. at the Art Space in Isabella Street, Wingham.

We also have another, we have some other art exhibitions. At the Manning Entertainment Centre, we have Birds of Australia, the Story Box exhibition. We have Spring is Sprung, the exhibition at the Foster Gallery, and that's until the 25th of October. At the Manning Regional Art Gallery, we have Radiance, Story of Hugh, and that runs through until the 22nd of November.

All right, continuing on with Manning Knows What. We've got Circus Arlo is on in the big tent at Foster Lakeside Tavern, and that's tomorrow from 4 p.m. And again on Sunday, that's at the Lakeside Tavern. Don't forget, of course, the Sunday Sundown sessions at the Great Lakes Paddocks featuring Clover Lane and Bahi and Snez. That's on Sunday from 2:30 p.m. We've got the Mountain Made Heritage Gold Mine Tour. That's on Saturday from 10 a.m. And I should say that some of these, for more information about these Sundown sessions at the Great Lakes Paddocks featuring Clover Lane and Bahi and Snez. That's on Sunday from 2:30 p.m. We've got the Mountain Made Heritage Gold Mine Tour. That's on Saturday.

out the Barangay Coast website and get more information. We also have Learn to Sail for all ages at Coomba Aquatic Club on Sunday from 9 a.m. And we also have, I told you about the Mountain Made Heritage Gold Mine Tour. That's on tomorrow, but it's also on next Wednesday as well. And I think that's pretty much it for Manning Notice Board. And I'll get our friends of Ruby Blue to take us up to the news in a few minutes' time with a track called Marley's Couch. Dr. Dub with you on this Friday morning. First Friday of Daylight Savings. Mm-hmm.

0: there. The Foreign Minister says the federal government cannot force the Australian Taxation Office to reverse its decision to stop accepting credit card payments. The ATO announced the plan in response to the Reserve Bank's ban on credit card surcharges. It's due to come into effect later this year. Businesses have criticised the move, and the Coalition is urging the government to direct the ATO to reverse it. Penny Wong told Channel 9 the government can't do that.
1: They are independent. You know, governments can't direct the tax office to implement tax in a certain way. What we can do is say to them, you should be consulting with small business, and we would really encourage the ATO to engage with small business about this.
0: A new community action group says Australian communities could be under threat if AI centres are built across the nation. The Stop the Cooks River AI project is launching its campaign in the Sydney suburb of Arncliffe today. It warns if the Cooks River data centre is built, it will be an enormous burden on the New South Wales electricity system. Organiser Paddy Gibson told National Radio News the group believes it's a disgraceful abuse of corporate power.
2: If you look at the pipeline of proposed data centres in New South Wales, if all of those were built, they'd be using more electricity than New South Wales's current coal-fired power fleet, right? Which is still most of the energy that we

0: have in New South Wales are the biggest sources of electricity production is coal-fired power. Given the climate emergency, we need to be transitioning away from that.
1: A Canadian author says it feels crazy and insane to have been awarded the Nobel Prize in Literature. Anne Carson is a professor of classics and comparative literature and creative writing. The Academy says her bold and incentive oeuvre in playful dialogue with the classical tradition has created new forms for contemporary literature. Ms. Carson outlined how she will spend the 12 million Swedish krona, or about 1.7 million Australian dollars, in prize money.
2: We're just thinking on ways to give the money away. We have a friend who needs a house, and we always give a lot to Doctors Without Borders.
3: Mm-hmm.
2: And, stuff like that.
1: Queensland police are investigating the deaths of a woman and a child in a car which entered a dam on the Fraser Coast. Anyone who witnessed or has dashcam or CCTV footage leading up to the incident is urged to contact police. Young Indigenous athletes from across New South Wales are coming together today at the First Nations Football Festival. Scarlett Coppola reports.
4: The celebration of First Nations football is drawing communities to Dubbo, showcasing elite talent and cultural pride across men's, women's and youth competitions. Organisers say it's more than just a sporting event, celebrating the rich culture, talent and achievements of players and supports the next generation of First Nations athletes. It provides a welcoming and inclusive environment for players, families and supporters.
1: And in cricket, South Australia was 6 for 352 at stumps on day two of its Sheffield Shield match against Victoria. Jake Lehman scored 90. SA leads by 108 runs. Tasmania will resume the crease at 9 for 251 when day two of its match against New South Wales gets underway this morning. Ben McDermott top scored with 77. And Queensland managed 6 for 258 on the opening day of its match against Western Australia. Jack Clayton scored 82.
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0: All righty, you're tuned to 2 Bob Radio on FM 104.7 or via the 3 W's. Dr. Dub with you this morning, dishing up the rhythms from our studios in Taree Park on Biripi Land. And currently in Taree Park, it's 14.8 degrees on our way to a forecast maximum of 24 degrees, and the sun's shining and it's beaming in through the studio windows and looks like we're in for a nice day. There was a bit of fog around earlier on. And the Bureau's forecasting sunny day with winds from a west to northwesterly direction of 15 to 20 kilometres per hour. And they'll tend northeast to southeasterly in the early afternoon, then tend northwest to northeasterly in the evening, with overnight temperatures then around the falling between 6 and 11. But the daytime temperatures are, we're looking at a forecast max of 24 degrees here in Taree. And out on the coast, another sunny day and a forecast max of 24 degrees. And for those of you heading up the highway today, please drive carefully, safely and considerately. Of course, there's quite a bit of traffic on the road because of school holidays. And Port Macquarie, Kempsey and Coffs Harbour all expecting a sunny day. Temperature-wise, Port Macquarie is going to get up to 23 degrees, Kempsey 27 and Coffs Harbour 28. The fire danger is moderate for the north coast. It's high for the Greater Hunter and the New England slopes. We'll try that again. It's moderate for the north coast. It's high for the Greater Hunter and the northern slopes. And the New England, it's moderate. But sun protection is recommended between 9 a.m. and 4 o'clock this afternoon, with the UV index predicted to reach 9, which is very high. The outlook for the weekend, showers and possible afternoon storm tomorrow for Taree and the coast. Looking at an overnight minimum of 14 for Taree and a forecast maximum of 29. And out on the coast, a forecast maximum of 29 with an overnight minimum of 18. And that's for tomorrow. Sunday, we're looking at a partly cloudy day for Taree with an overnight minimum of 17, forecast maximum of 29. And then out on the coast, a forecast maximum of 29 as well, but overnight minimum of 16 and mostly sunny. And then Monday, a medium chance of showers in the afternoon and evening and a possible storm. And we're looking at overnight minimum 15 for Taree and a forecast maximum of 34. And out on the coast, a forecast maximum of 33 with an overnight minimum 15. Now, for those of you contemplating putting the boat in or dangling a line, we did talk to Mark out there at Foster Marine Rescue early this morning, and he reckoned today was the day. Anyway, the Macquarie Coastal Waters Forecast from the Bureau of Meteorology that was issued at 4 a.m. this morning. And the Macquarie Coast is our extended coast, running south from Smoky Cape all the way to Seal Rocks and 60 nautical miles in the direction of New Zealand. And up until midnight tonight, we're looking at west to northwesterly winds of about 10 knots, tending northwesterly 10 to 15 knots in the morning, then tending north to northeasterly in the middle of the day, with the winds reaching up to 20 knots offshore north of Port Macquarie in the late evening. Seas around 1 metre on a southerly swell of 1.5 to 2 metres, and a mostly sunny day out to sea. So that's the forecast for today. Now, tomorrow, northerly winds of 15 to 20 knots, reaching up to 25 knots offshore north of Port Macquarie during the morning. Seas 1 to 1.5 metres, increasing to 1 to 2 metres north of Port Macquarie. And we'll have two swells tomorrow, making it a bit messy. The first swell is a southerly swell of 1 to 1.5 metres, decreasing to around 1 metre around midday, whilst the second swell is a north to northeasterly swell of around 1 metre inshore, increasing to 1 to 1.5 metres offshore during the morning. And a partly cloudy day out to sea tomorrow with an 80% chance of showers and the chance of a thunderstorm in the morning and afternoon. So I think today's the day if you've got a boat and you want to put it in. So, yeah, they say do it early so you miss out on the afternoon winds, but you still got time. All right, what have we got? Important message, that's what we've got.
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0: Sponsoring 2 Bob Radio. And that's the station you tune to, and we're going to continue with my indulgence of a CD that I pulled out of the music library at home. It's Naz and Damien Junior Gong Marley, the album Distant Relatives. Going to play two tracks. The first one, that I've got lined up is Tribes at War, featuring K-Nan, and we'll follow that with Leaders, with featuring Stephen Marley. You're on 2 Bob. I should tell you what's coming up. We've got the local artist track coming up soon, and that's from Jimmer King. 8:30, we've got the gig guide, and then hopefully we'll talk to our man of steel, our man of the old highway, Martin Bridge, before we hand over to Bronnie Keller after the 9 o'clock news. Well, before 9 o'clock news, I should say. Anyway, hopefully we'll get it right on the time. But here's Tribes at War from Naz and Damien Junior Gong Marley.

Yo, this is Charlie Tuna from Jurassic 5, and you are listening to Dr. Dub as he dishes up your reggae breakfast on 2 Bob Radio, FM 104.7.

0: Are you tuned to Two Bob Radio? If you're watching the clock, it's 22 minutes past 8 o'clock. And two tracks there from the album called Distant Relatives. Naz and Damien Jr. Gong Marley. Their last one, Leaders, featured Stephen Marley. And before that, we heard Tribes at War, featuring Kay Nan. All right, it's local artist time. And here's the intro. Henry, are you there?
1: 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Well, Fig Jam. 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
0: Alrighty, today's local artist is Jim King. And under the subtitle Grasshopper, and this is the mix of Lady Lovebug. Ah, Dr. Dub, you've pressed the wrong button. Pull up. This is the one we want, the Lady Lovebug mix.
2: 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If you want to play music, then you can play music. If you have a feel, you want to play.

0: That's a local artist track for this morning. Comes from Jimmy King and Lady Lovebug, the main mix, and had vocals, bass and guitar recorded at Raw Studios in pre-production with Pralad Cave. And we also had Juan Salvador on rhythm and lead from the guys from Timor. Mark Fuller on crucial lines and rhythm. Stuart Curry on trombone. Orlando Monday Allen on drums and bubble. And Kinderbart helping out with the harmonies. That's our localised track this morning from Jimmy King. And if you're a local artist and you're making music, original music that is, we'd love to play it for you. But you've got to get it to us. And how can you do that? Well, you can post it to us, P.O. Box 400, Taree 2430. Or you could drop it into our studios here in Taree Park on the corner of Winton and Macquarie Streets during business hours. 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
0: Certainly is. And starting off with the clipboard, we've got Dirt Road Tribute at the Tanks Club Foster tonight from 8. Tezza is at Sporties in Tuncurry from 6. Rocket is at the Manning River Hotel here in Taree from 8.30. Full Throttle is at the Old Bar Tavern from 9. Shane Peters is at the Coopinook Hotel from 7.30. And DJ Lily is performing at the Recce at Pacific Palms. Now, tomorrow, the Big Fins are at the Tanks Club Foster. And if you fancy a band that's got a big brass lineup, check them out. The Big Fins, the Tanks Club Foster, tomorrow from 8. Rockabilly's at Sporties in Tuncurry from 5.30. Chill Pill are at the Harrington Hotel from 8.30. Amara Page is at Flow Bar, Old Bar, tomorrow night from 6.30. Rocket is at the Old Bar Tavern from 9. And Supercell is at the Manning River Hotel in Taree from 8.30 tomorrow night. And then Hump Days are at the Halliday's Point Tavern from 7.30. So that's the gigs on tomorrow. And that brings us to Sunday. And we've got Just Nate at the Manning River Hotel in Taree from 1. Ian Sandico is at the Old Bar Tavern from 1. Acoustic Beats is at the Coopernook Hotel from 2. And Tezza is at the Harrington Hotel. And we haven't got a time for that. But the biggie is the Sunday sundown sessions at the Great Lakes Paddocks featuring Clover Lane, Bahi and Snez. And that's the Two Bob Gig Guide, which you can find on the Two Bob Facebook page. And a big thank you to Nathan for putting that together for us. And there is one that I missed. Tom Wooten is at the Wharf Street Distillery tomorrow afternoon at 2:30. But like I said, the big one is the Sunday sessions at out there at Wooten on Sunday.
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0: If you're watching the clock, it's 8:34, coming up to 8:35, which means it's 25 minutes away from news time. When we hand over to Bronnie Keller. And hopefully we'll talk to our man of steel, our man of the old highway, our man of Biripi Way, Martin Bridge, before we hand over to Bronnie. But to get us along the way, we're going to have some Saigon Soul Revival, Vietnamese rock and soul, featuring the vocals of Nguyen An Minh. We're going to hear, I'll try and pronounce the tracks. We're going to start with the opening track. This is Tien Durong Don An. Saigon Soul Revival on your Two Bob Radio. Friday Rhythms from Vietnam.

What do you reckon? They're pretty good, eh? That's the Saigon Soul Revival. I should say you're tuned to 2 Bob Radio on FM 104.7. Dr. Dub dishing up rhythms this morning. And that was out of Vietnam. The album called Chon Ta Vi from the Saigon Soul Revival. Featuring the vocalist there of Nguyen An Minh. We heard two tracks. I'll try and pronounce them. The last one was Truc Xin. And before that, the opening track, Tien Dong Don An. I don't think my pronunciation's very good on that one, but I did try. This is 2 Bob. I'm Dr. Dub. Nice to have your company. I'm just getting near the tail end of the program. Been playing a lot of rhythms this morning and going to continue with that. Hopefully we'll talk to our man of steel, our man of the old highway, our man of Biripi Way, before the 9 o'clock news. But this is Julian Belbashir with a release from an album that's coming out next year. This is called Embara Meskiri.

0: That's the Happy Sufferer, a.k.a. Tony Hughes, and the Once Upon a Time Girl. And before that, from Julian Bel-Bashir, we heard the first release from a forthcoming album, a track called Ambara Meskiri. You're tuned to 2 Bob with me, Dr. Dub, at the, I was going to say at the controls, but probably not at the controls. Anyway, it's an important message. Then time to talk to our man of CR, man of the old highway, Martin Bridge, to find out what he's picking up from passing traffic.
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0: I think we've got him on the line. Are you there, Martin?
2: Yeah, I'm here, Dr. Dub. How are you?
0: Oh, well, I've been better.
2: Yeah, you sound a bit croaky.
0: Anyway,
2: get on with the disclaimer.
0: Oh, yes, of course. The following opinions expressed by our man of CI, man of the old highway, our man of Biripi Way, do not reflect those of the board of management, the presenters, the volunteers, or anybody associated with 2 Bob Radio, for that matter. So what are people talking about?
2: Daylight savings. People are just getting used to it. The Knight's fairy tale. Came so...
0: I've been better.
2: Yeah, you sound a bit croaky.
0: Anyway,
2: get on with the disclaimer.
0: Oh, yes, of course. The following opinions expressed by our man of CI, man of the old highway, our man of Biripi Way, do not reflect those of the board of management, the presenters, the volunteers, or anybody associated with 2 Bob Radio, for that matter. So what are people talking about?
2: Daylight.

coal mine that the court said that they've got to take into consideration the effects of burning the coal in the countries where it's going to. Anyway, the federal government's not so sure about that. And we've got COP in the Pacific, and the Pacific nations are a bit concerned about our coal mining, but happy to take some of the money that we're offering, but not nearly as much as we're offering for a rugby league team in Papua New Guinea. The other thing is that it's the anniversary of the Hamas attack, whilst they're having their memorials, and Netanyahu has refused to have an inquiry. He's which a lot of people are demanding that he does. Gaza's still in ruins, and of course it's the Nobel Prize season, and Donald Trump still reckons he deserves the Nobel Peace Prize, not the one that that he got for from Infantini, the pride of the World Cup. He wants a proper one because he's ended eight wars. Well, I don't know about that. It seems like a bit of propaganda, Donald.

0: This is the latest offering from French DJ and producer Brain Damage. A track called Propaganda. Okay, it's time for me to say see you later. I'll be back over the weekend for World Beats and Roots and Reggae. But we've got the news up right now. And then Bronnie Keller will be in.
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3: Good morning, I'm Laura Devoy. The federal government has launched a new tool to help school leavers prepare for safe overseas travel. Travel Smarts is available on the Smart Traveller website. It guides young Australians through real-world scenarios to help them better understand the risks they may encounter while on schoolies trips.
4: We want people to have fun, but we want them to understand the risks, know what to do if something goes wrong, and know how they can make the best choices they can to keep themselves safe. Obviously, things like drink spiking, methanol poisoning, these are things we all worry about.
3: Speaking to the ABC, Foreign Minister Penny Wong thanked Mark and Michelle Jones, whose 19-year-old daughter Bianca died from methanol poisoning in Laos 2 years ago, for campaigning to raise awareness of overseas travel risks. The Australian Conservation Foundation has welcomed the first environment protection order issued by the new Environmental Protection Agency. The order prevents further land clearing works on 1,600 hectares in the Great Barrier Reef catchment on a cattle station south of Cairns. The ACF says the destruction of forests and critical habitat in the area is causing further stress on the reef, which is already damaged by global warming. Ukraine's President Volodymyr Zelensky has promised to respond to a deadly Russian strike on 2 buses in the city of Kramatorsk. 30 people died and 20 were wounded. The BBC's Dan Johnson is in eastern Ukraine.
5: The regional head of government for Donetsk said some of the bodies couldn't yet be identified because of the severity of the attack. He said civilian transport was being deliberately targeted to maximise casualties and that he could no longer risk the lives of passengers or drivers, and so bus services in Kramatorsk and nearby Slovyansk have been suspended. The two cities are part of Ukraine's so-called fortress belt of frontline towns which have been under prolonged and intense bombardment. Across the country, bridges, petrol stations and railway lines have been increasingly targeted as Russian attacks have stepped up over recent weeks.
3: After 237 days in space,

0: four astronauts have returned to Earth. Jessica Meir, Jack Hathaway, Sophie Adonau, and Andrei Fedayev launched in February. On the International Space Station, their research focused on pneumonia-causing bacteria, blood flow in microgravity, and IV generation in space. It aims to help prepare for future missions to the Moon and Mars. Here's the moment they splash down in the Pacific Ocean off the coast of the US state of California.
1: We have visual confirmation of splashdown. Dragon Freedom has returned home, and Jessica, Jack, Sophie, and Andre.
2: Splashdown. 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
0: More than 100 Victorian artists are preparing to entertain Melburnians and visitors today. Musicians, dancers, actors and circus artists are performing from this afternoon and across the weekend as part of celebrations to mark the Ian Potter State Theatre reopening season. While tonight, the cultural landmark, the Arts Centre Melbourne's Spire, will glow brightly when it's transformed into an animated artwork. Turning to sport, the Cairns Taipans have defeated the Brisbane Bullets 97-91 in the NBL. Brisbane took an early lead but slumped to their third consecutive loss. Nate Hinton scored 30 points while Taipans import Jaylen Brown scored 25. Tonight, the Illawarra Hawks will take on the Tasmania Jackjumpers. And Jordan Boss and Ellie Carpenter have been named Professional Footballers Australia's Footballers of the Year. Lucas Harrington and Letitia McKenna were the Young Footballers of the Year.
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Fiona Boys and the Fortune Tellers. Song there called Card Sharp. That was from live at the Blues Fest in 2004, but only, yeah, came into Two Bob just recently, or a few months ago now. And good morning to you on Brunwyn Calla with you for AM music this morning on Two Bob Radio, FM 104.7 Community Radio in the Manning. So weather-wise for today, we can expect a sunny day, winds west to northwesterly at 15 to 20 kilometres per hour, tending northeast to southeasterly in the early afternoon, and then tending northwest to northeasterly in the evening. We're expecting a maximum temperature of 24 degrees in the Taree area today. Sun protection is recommended up until about 4 this afternoon because the UV index is predicted to reach 9, which is in the very high range. And the outlook for over the weekend for Saturday, showers, possible afternoon storm, a maximum of 29 degrees. Sunday, partly cloudy, 29. And Monday, a shower or two, a possible storm and 34. And to the waters today, Macquarie Coast, Smoky Cape to Seal Rocks. West to northwesterly winds, about 10 knots, tending north to northwesterly at 10 to 15 knots in the morning. And then tending north to northeasterly in the middle of the day. Winds reaching up to 20 knots offshore north of Port Macquarie in the late evening. Seas around 1 metre, a southerly swell of 1.5 to 2 metres, and mostly sunny out on the waters. And much the same over the weekend, but a chance of a thunderstorm on Saturday and Sunday. The album I'll be featuring for you this morning for AM Music is a Putumayo presentation as African Sojourn. I really like these Putumayo ones because, they're compilations. Yeah, compilations of different artists, but from similar areas. Okay, the time is 11 minutes past 9. This next one is out of the hot lot from Solon Isters. Scattered Like Crows is the name of the album, and this track is Take My Time.

0: on Mystery Road.
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2: 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It's Two Bob Raves.
1: Yes, you're on Two Bob, and it is time for the Two Bob Raves. The AM Music featured album heard around 10 a.m. today's Putumayo Presents African Sojourn, a 2026 album. Alan Tickle is the newly elected Mid-Coast Council Mayor, and Noel Hifanen will be talking with him in Midday Magazine today at around 1:30 p.m. So make sure to tune into this Friday's Midday Magazine program to hear Noel talking with new Mid-Coast Council Mayor Alan Tickle. Friday after ARFO Info, Bites have changed a bit. The Fourth Estate, which explores issues impacting on media and communications around Australia and the world, can now be heard on Fridays from 2 to 3pm, which means Women on the Line has gone into recess, hopefully only just for a little while. So, all right, Two Bob's albums of the week are Seven Ups with Flight, Lachie McLeod, The Boathouse, Civic Video with Making Room for Others, and Rhiannon Giddens with Hope is the Thing with Feathers. I'm going to play something from her in a minute. I'll just let you know what's happening on the airwaves today. So I'm Brunwyn. I'm with you for AM Music this morning up until 11. Then Brian Weiss with Off the Record will take you through to midday. Midday Magazine at 12 with Noel, and that interview with Alan Tickle, the new mayor, will be about 1:30. And then at 2 o'clock, The Fourth Estate. At 3, Lost in Science. 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Then at 4, Hits of the Past with Cam. 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And then at 2 o'clock, The Fourth Estate. 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At 9, Babelfish with Joan. 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

With Dance in the Street. Felicity Urquhart and Josh Cunningham before them with Go North, Go South. Steve Gunn with New Moon and one from an album of the week. Rhiannon Giddens with Step Away Blues. I'm Bronwyn with you this morning for AM Music on 2 Bob Radio. It's 8 minutes away from 10. At 10, the news, I'll give you a weather update. And then the featured album is a Putumayo presentation, African Sojourn. This is from Neil Murray's 2023 album, The Telling. Yeah, this beautiful song called The Murrumbidgee.

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I'm a Murrumbidgee.

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1: Good morning, I'm Laura Devoy. The NDIS Quality and Safeguards Commissioner has launched an inquiry into the use of seclusion in disability support services following reports current practices may inappropriately limit the freedoms of people with disability. The inquiry will seek to understand the causes and impacts of such practices, assess whether existing safeguards are effective, and develop recommendations to strengthen oversight, improve provider practices, and maximise participants' independence and autonomy. The Commissioner says she's concerned people with disability may be subjected to unlawful or unnecessary deprivation of liberty. Artificial intelligence data company Firmus has withdrawn its application to list on the ASX. The company was set to float later this month, valued at more than $40 billion, which would have been one of Australia's biggest ever floats. But in a statement released this morning, Firmus said its board determined the terms on which the offer could proceed would not appropriately reflect the strength of the company's business and long-term growth outlook. It says it will instead pursue private investment. Meantime, a new community action group is urging greater awareness about the realities of AI data centres being built in Australia. The Stop the Cooks River AI project is launching its campaign in the Sydney suburb of Arncliffe today, particularly petitioning against the proposed data centre being built adjacent to the river. Organiser Paddy Gibson told National Radio News not enough people are aware of how they will personally be impacted by the construction of data centres.
2: This is about developing their military power, their corporate power. It's not about the needs of ordinary people, and it's actually against the interests of ordinary people. So we think it's important to actually take a stand and say the resources we have, the energy we have, the water we have, this should be for the community's needs and for the transition of our existing industry and our existing industrial base.
1: Tasmania will begin vaccinating the shy albatross against bird flu. The threatened species is unique to Tasmania and is considered highly vulnerable to H5 bird flu. However, no signs of the disease have been observed in breeding colonies. The state government says up to 100 birds on Albatross Island will be vaccinated, but the process will depend on weather, access conditions, and the ability to safely administer two doses while minimising disturbance to breeding birds. US prosecutors have filed additional charges against former Venezuelan President Nicolas Maduro and his wife Celia Flores. The couple were already awaiting trial on weapons and drug trafficking charges, which they have denied. The BBC's Nada Tawfik reports.
3: The new charges allege that the former president

0: President Nicolas Maduro personally signed off on a system of repression and torture to silence dissent. His alleged victims included three U.S. citizens who were not named. The indictment says one American was punched, electrocuted, and forced to eat his own vomit. Another was allegedly beaten and had a gun shoved in his mouth. And the third, according to the indictment, was handcuffed, hooded, and beaten repeatedly, suffering a permanent eye injury. The Maduro's lawyers have argued that they should not be prosecuted in a U.S. court on grounds of head of state immunity.
1: Turning to sport, supercars drivers are gearing up for qualifying at the Bathurst 1000. Ford's Kai Allen was the fastest in the first practice session yesterday, while Cooper Murray's co-driver Lockie Dalton topped the timesheets in the second session. Practice 3 is about to get underway, with another session to take place before qualifying this afternoon.
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4: 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And I'm Bronwyn Keller with you this morning for AM Music for another hour. So forecast for the rest of Friday, we can expect a sunny day, winds west to northwesterly at 15 to 20 kilometres per hour, tending northeast to southeasterly in the early afternoon, and then tending northwest to northeasterly in the evening. Looking at a maximum temperature of 24 degrees today in the Taree area. Outside the studios at the moment in the park in Taree, it's 21.5% and humidity is on 59%. Sun protection is recommended up until about 4 this afternoon. UV index is predicted to reach 9, which is in the very high range. Forecast for Saturday, showers, possible afternoon storm, a maximum of 29. Sunday, partly cloudy, 29. Monday, a shower or two, a possible storm and 34 degrees. Back to today though, to the Macquarie coastal waters. West to northwesterly winds about 10 knots, tending north to northwesterly at 10 to 15 knots in the morning, and then tending north to northeasterly in the middle of the day. Winds reaching up to 20 knots offshore north of Port Macquarie in the late evening. Seas around 1 metre, a southerly swell of 1.5 to 2 metres, and mostly sunny. All right, so here's the featured album. I'll play this for you up until 25 to 11, so that's about half an hour of it, when we'll have the gig guide. So African Sojourn.

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4: 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So for Friday, 9th of October today, Dirt Road Music, Dirt Road Tribute will be at the Tanks Club Foster from 8 o'clock, DJ Tiger Lily at the Recce Pacific Palms from 8, Tezza at Sporty's Tuncurry from 6, Rocket at Manning River Hotel Taree at 8.30, Full Throttle at Old Bar Tavern at 9, and Shane Peters at Coopernook Hotel, 7.30. Then on Saturday, the 10th of October, the Big Fins at the Tanks Club Foster from 8, the Rockabillies, Sporty's Tuncurry from 5.30, Chill Pill at Harrington Hotel at 8.30, Amara Page, Flow Bar Old Bar at 6.30, Rocket at Old Bar Tavern at 9, Supercell at Manning River Hotel Taree at 8.30, and Hump Days at Halliday's Point Tavern at 7.30. Then on Sunday, the 11th of October, Brendan Twemlow, the Tanks Club Foster at 4.30, Just Nate at Manning River Hotel Taree at 1, Ian Sandico, Old Bar Tavern at 1, Acoustic Beats, Coopernook Hotel at 2, and Tezza at Harrington Hotel. Sunday Sundown Sessions at Great Lakes Paddocks, Clover Lane with Bahi Snez. With Bahi and Snez at 2:30 p.m. And 2Bob's Gig Guide can also be found on the 2Bob Facebook page. So it's 10:38, around about quarter to 11. It'll be time for a local musician. But this is from Richard J. Franklin, his album Discovering Liepe and Mina. And this song is River to the Sea.

0: That's from Steph Strings from her current album called Feel Alive. That was a song called Gratefully.
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1: Yeah, and Brian Weiss will be joining you after the news at 11 o'clock. You just heard from Abby May, The Devil and Abby May, from their album Who Do You Do? And that was Oh Sweet Jesus. So that's about it for AM Music this morning. I'm Bronwyn Callow. Catch you next week. Have a good weekend. And Noel will be joining you at 12 o'clock for Midday Magazine, and he has an interview with Alan Tickle, the new mayor. I'll leave you with The Cruel Sea with Razorback.

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1: Hello, I'm Laura Devoy. Concerns people with disability may be subjected to unlawful or unnecessary deprivation of liberty have prompted an inquiry, Scarlett Coppola reports.
2: The NDIS Qualify and Safeguards Commissioner has launched an inquiry into the use of seclusion in disability support services. There have been reports current practices may inappropriately limit the freedoms of people with disability. The inquiry will seek to understand the causes and impacts of such practices, assess whether existing safeguards are effective, and develop recommendations to strengthen oversight, improve provider practices, and maximise participants' independence and autonomy. Commissioner Louise Glanville says she's concerned people with disability may be subjected to unlawful or unnecessary deprivation of liberty.
1: The trial of three men accused of murdering two Australian brothers and their American friend in Mexico is set to wrap up. Jake and Callum Robinson and Carter Road were allegedly murdered while on a surfing trip in Baja California in 2024. The court heard closing arguments this morning. The verdict is expected to be handed down on Friday local time. The federal government says it's calling on the Australian Taxation Office to consult businesses before a ban on credit card payments comes into effect. The ATO announced the plan in response to the Reserve Bank's ban on credit card surcharges. Businesses have criticised the move, and the coalition is urging the government to direct the tax office to reverse it. Foreign Minister Penny Wong told Channel 9 the government cannot force the ATO to do anything.
3: They are independent. You know, governments can't direct the tax office to implement tax in a certain way. What we can do is say to them, you should be consulting with small business, and we would really encourage the ATO to engage with small business about this.
1: The New South Wales government has taken control of plans to create a plaza outside Sydney Town Hall. The City of Sydney's $150 million project has been deemed a state significant development. An iconic Australian band is reuniting. Powderfinger formed in 1989 and went on to become one of the biggest bands in the country. It won 6 ARIA awards, including Album of the Year and Record of the Year, for this song. The band announced its reunion and confirmed it would be heading on tour in a video posted on social media this morning.
4: We're going to do some shows all around Australia from September next year. What are we doing, DC?
5: Well, we're going to build something pretty special just for you guys.
1: Qualifying gets underway today for the Supercars Bathurst 1000. Peter Hislop has more.
6: This afternoon, a 40-minute qualifying race will determine which 10 drivers get to compete in Saturday's shootout round, which will determine the pole sitter for Sunday's 1,000-kilometre endurance race. All eyes will be on Brody Kostecki as the West Australian looks for pole position for the fourth consecutive year. Meanwhile, questions are being raised about track conditions at Mount Panorama. Driver Scott Pye told his team it's the worst conditions he's seen for rubber on the track.
1: And in cricket, a one-day international series between Australia and Bangladesh women gets underway in Brisbane today.